0: It's Michael Bolton. Said I loved you, but I lied. And was before that, the OJ's Forever Mine. Lyndon David Hall, Crescent Moon. And starting off that four in a row, Lionel Richie, I Hear Your Voice. 12 past 2 on a Friday morning. A good morning. You've just joined us. Yeah, thanks for being with us on the show this morning. It's a long weekend for some people. Are you that person who's enjoying a long weekend? Or are you in the workplace? What are you doing this morning? All right, I would like to hear from you. 076-260-2815 on WhatsApp. Mu Ahludi Ekau, part of the show this morning from Soshanguve, is just taking it easy because he's not going anywhere today. Huh? Yeah, he's not going to work today. Lucky you, man. And enjoying the show on UFM. Thanks a lot, man. There's also Cynthia Mudise in Mahigeng, who enjoyed that song by Lionel Richie, I Hear Your Voice. Not a very popular song, she says. She's right, of course. But still a lovely song to listen to. Thanks there, Cynthia. 16 to 30 degrees in Rustenburg today. 14 to 28 in Mahigeng. A low of 13, a high of 28 in Klerksdorp. Potchefstroom 12 to 29, 15 to 31 in Bratz. Lichtenburg 12 to 29 degrees. Starting at 13, going up to 28 in Daung. Freiburg 12 to 29 degrees. A low of 13, a high of 28 in Schwarzrenneke. Mzira, Zirast, minimum 13, maximum 31. 13 to 28 in Volmar Randstad. Fendersdorp 16 to 29. Pretoria 14 to 28 degrees. 13 to 27 in Johannesburg, and Vereeniging 11 to 26 degrees. Those are the expected temperatures, lows and highs for this day that happens to be the 25th. It's Friday, 25th September 2026. Still on the way, looking at some of the songs that did well on the charts on this day in years gone by and who did what in the world of music.
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Musa Magodi, a wedding song there, obviously. And if you'll be tying the knot this weekend, all the best to you, eh? Wishing you nothing but the very best of marital life. Have a blissful one, you and yours. All the best. 19 past 2 it is. Looking back in time, events that made headlines in years gone by. 1977 it was, the 25th September, when Steve Biko, Black Consciousness Movement leader, was buried in the Ginsberg Cemetery outside King William's Town in the Eastern Cape. Over 20,000 mourners attended the funeral, making it one of the largest anti-apartheid political gatherings up to that time. International diplomats, foreign journalists, and prominent South African political figures and clergy were present to pay their respects. Steve Biko had died, by the way, in police detention under mysterious circumstances. Buried on this day, the 25th September in 1977. Among events also that made headline on the African continent, Amina Liwal was free. The Nigerian Islamic Appeals Court freed Amina Liwal, a young woman sentenced to death by stoning by the Bukhari Sharia Court in the Katsisa Islamic State of Nigeria. Liwal was accused

0: accused of having a child out of wedlock and subsequently found guilty by the Sharia courts. The appeal court's decision saved her from a death sentence imposed by the lower courts. Now, Lawal's case became so an international case that highlighted the plight of women in Nigeria's northern Muslim states, which were given self-autonomous status under Nigeria's federal system. Yeah, so one of those events that made headlines also on the African continent, it was way back in 2003, on this day when that happened.
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0: Starting the day the right way, Barrita. It's called Body. Was it Body? Hey, who was here before that? Stephanie, George Benson, and Luther Vandross, Buy Me a Rose, preceded by Flower Tree, Say Yes, and TT, Andy Zanzi, and plenty more still coming up with Ufi Lekhalehi. Between 3 and 6, he's got You at Dawn, something to look forward to. Saying good morning to a couple of people this morning. I was asking if you are on holiday too, on a long weekend, or are you in the workplace?
1: Good morning, hot money.
0: Yes, sir. Happy birthday. Sorry, man.
1: Long weekend.

0: All right, thanks a lot there, Bugs in Magera. Bugs in Magera. Yeah, thanks a lot, man. Happy birthday, Bugs.
1: So, Omontan Tate Maseko, la hudume di celebrity moho ba UFM. Mino monate. Otsa man le maikuto, kise diake. 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
0: in tune with you. 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Tina Turner, 1981, on this day following her split from Ike Turner began her triumphant solo comeback trail on a tour opening for the Rolling Stones, starting in Philadelphia. It was on this day in 1981 when that happened. And 2016, a sad day to us, when English songwriter, record producer, and musician Rod Temperton died from cancer at age 66. He initially made his mark as the keyboardist and main songwriter for the R&B funk disco band Heatwave, writing songs including Always and Forever. Yeah, I was playing that song the other day, talking about Luther in our music quiz. Yeah, the fact that Luther covered that song by Heatwave, Always and Forever, written by Rod Temperton, a great songwriter. He was recruited by Quincy Jones to write songs for Michael Jackson, by the way, including Thriller, Of the War, Rock With You. Also wrote songs for George Benson, including Give Me the Night, Love, Times Love, along with Perry Austin and James Ingram's number one song called Baby Come To Me. Yeah, great songwriter there. Wrote one of my favorite songs by Michael, The Lady in My Life. Sadly passed on this day, died of cancer in 2016. Some of those events that made headlines on this day in years gone by. Talking about Michael Jackson, his brother in 2001, Randy Jackson, pleaded guilty to bankruptcy, fraud by failing to list a $21,000 sport utility vehicle in a 1996 bankruptcy filing. One of those events that also made headlines on this day, all those years ago. Backstreet Boys now. This is Drowning on UFM. In tune with you.

0: It's Mariah Carey teaming up with Boyz II Men, One Sweet Day. We played a song by Mariah with Westlife a little earlier, where they were covering a song by Phil Collins. It was yesterday, actually. A song called Against All Odds. Take a look at me now. Now it's 8:23. Will Smith celebrates his birthday today. American actor, rapper, and film producer. Was born in 1968. It's your birthday today. Happy birthday. Who else? Cecil Womack. He of Womack and Womack was alongside his wife Linda Womack in that duo. Died on the 1st of Feb 2013 in South Africa. It wasn't a big story, was it? It wasn't. Someone was surprised the other day when I talked about the fact that he died in South Africa in 2013. But what? Yeah, it wasn't a big story. One would have thought it would be very big, considering the duo, you know, Womack and Womack, quite a big, formidable duo. But yeah, it wasn't. Let's see now, coming up today, Medicare Tswan, the corruption case against Vusimos Kate Matlala will take place in Pretoria, obviously. He and his companies will be joined by a main role of 14 other accused. The charges involve corruption allegations over the irregular awarding of an approximately 228 million rand to 360 million rand South African Police Service tender. Ufile Khalek is here to let us know about the tenders. No. to let us know what's coming up on the show this morning. How are you doing this morning?
1: I am good, brother. I am good on your favorite day of the week. How are you?
0: I'm superb.
1: Superb you are, indeed. Good leza. Kidi netke watuate. Kidi ntlu ko kai kai. Hey, Willy's Baggerland. Sure.
0: Yeah.
1: Anyway.
0: There's a lot taking place,
1: man. No, there is. And that Nigerian lady, Nubuaka Enola, you know how she was going to be executed, I guess?
0: Stoned.
1: Yeah. Stone to death. Yeah. But my bell until shoulders, and the stone head. That's what they were going to do.
0: Hey, that's barbaric.
1: Man. As though she is the only one who could have fallen pregnant by herself. Anyway, let's leave that alone.
0: And topic barbaric for is not the word, really. Hey, it's worse, man. It's beyond. Yeah. I don't know how to describe that.
1: Savage?
0: What's. Yeah, that's it. Diabolical.
1: Outrage.
0: What's coming up on the show?
1: Yeah, 3 hours of great music to close off the week. From the very country you're talking about, Nigeria. Yeah. There's the good, the bad, and the ugly in every space that we are, but we're going to focus a bit more on the good side of things.
0: All right.
1: Yeah, you touched on the not so, yeah, the ugly side of things. yeah. And then, that's between 4 and 5, of course. And then we'll continue with awesome music and then get into the healing hour. Yes. When we are there, rather, it has been overshadowed by the spate of untimely and horrific deaths that we've been seeing for by these women that they've been experienced in the Go Ikurleni area, etc. I'm going to be talking about the male suicide pandemic and more specifically around the mental health issues that are under discussed.
0: Okay.
1: Yeah.
0: All right.
1: I call it the silent killer. We're going to touch a little bit on the silent killer and how to navigate through and out of it safely so that you can come out a winner. Out of
0: All
1: it
0: right.
1: Basically come out alive. Yeah,
0: and live to tell.
1: No, absolutely. I mean, it's something, it's a play.

0: week. I think why it's the stats is a thing. Because it's anti-suicide month. And 80% of suicides are men. Yeah. And that's not only in South Africa. It's throughout the world.
1: Yeah, worth talking about.
0: Oh, absolutely.
1: We cannot overemphasize the importance of that.
0: No, indeed, indeed. But it's not going to be all doom and gloom. It's going to be a positive on how to recover and overcome it.
1: All right.
0: It's you at dawn. Yes, sir.
1: What's the word for the day?
0: Well, the word, I just thought, instead of using mafoko like, but diabolical. I should come up with something, in my opinion, is very synonymous with Professor Vincent Maseko, and that is assiduous.
1: Assiduous, okay.
0: Yeah. All right.
1: What does it mean?
0: Very diligent and persistent. Yes. You could bring all the adjectives that are in the dictionary. Assiduous, very diligent and persistent. His assiduous preparation earned him an excellent result and award.
1: All right. How do you spell it?
0: It is spelled A-S-S-I-D-U-O-U-S.
1: All right.
0: Yeah. Assiduous.
1: That's the word of the day.
0: Yes, sir.
1: Sunday is the day on which you and I will get to reconnect, touch base, and of course get to wrap up the weekend beautifully. Have a fantastic, fabulous, fun-filled weekend. Enkulu. People have gotten paid again. So it's bound to be that.
2: Yes,
1: a big weekend.

Laura Brennigan right here. Cry Wolf, you know, Khore, the all-white season is upon us. It has arrived, as well as you at Dawn. I'm sure, my brother Vincent Maseko, he's on his way out. He's going to enjoy his weekend. But thank you for being part of the family. And we're not crying wolf humpieno. Roberta Fleck and I similar to Mfana with Oasis. Yes, and that brings us to 9 minutes after 3 o'clock on the show that's going to bring you awesomeness, great music, of course, as well as a thought-provoking conversation and inspiration for sure. Skalabala, the healing hour later on, as well as Kateletlabaruba Dumedisa, our brothers and sisters, Dako Space Insele Sako, the Federal Republic of Nigeria. It's UFM in tune with you, 89.8 all the way out to 103.9. Don't forget, Kapele Kukreamo Mafaratlatling, UFM 898. 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

Good morning, my silent listener. I know you're out there. You're listening in and you hardly speak, but you know what? I love you. Oh, yeah. 18 minutes after 3 o'clock, listening to Lerato herself, Lira, Yes Fela, and Randy Crawford before that, and they're just blessing us with Believe That Love Can Change the World. I think many of us have lost faith in love. We don't believe in love anymore because we've been hurt before. Why? It's like a hopotse. In case you live it, so Lerato, I can assure you, love is perfect. Ramosho notza maale no na ho chamilo o. Hey, kena who broke your heart? It's not love that hurt you. Kena who hurt you? Lena sisters, oh yes, she broke your heart because well, sari lo bonelo kore you are boring because wena ya ha kware vrpa. Whatever. I don't know what the situation is, but all I can tell you is that love does not hurt people. Hurt people and hurt people hurt people. Ngutlon tlhaloganya re tsene into the quadruple ya gompieno jana. Later on ke tla be ke tsenela onto talking about the Republic of Nigeria, and then I've got a little random thought nyana that I will touch on katijana after this quadruple ya rona. And your night seems to be hot because I'm also going to be jamming a song etlhagang from a group that I haven't played in a while. Bona simply put 702 but le vusinova o denka for them four. Marikilo simula ka a song netile ka a group called Black, and the man Colin Van Combe, again the performer, or rather the vocalist, or thing, he performed ko bassline in Johannesburg some years back, and netile this side of the world, and that's why I keep saying itirela molemo and just catch a live show. You will really do yourself a big, big, big favor when you do that. This is the big one. Black, all dedicated to you. It's you, Adore.

coming from his album Promises that just came out last year, almost exactly a year ago actually, because we released it in September of last year. I'm talking about Vusi Novafana, and he features Anthony Hamilton, who clearly loves Afrika Borwa and our beloved artist Kwano. He's done work, Kira and Anthony Hamilton, he's done work Le Zonke, which was literally this year, beginning of the year. I think we released the Sonya Wana March of this year, yeah, together Le Zonke, his collab with her. And then he's also done work with the likes of Amanda Black and several other people. So yeah, he clearly loves us here, and we can't blame him. We are a lovable place. Yes, and we do have our good, our bad, and our ugly side like everybody else. But you know what? There's a reason we got voted the friendliest country in the world. So congratulations to us. Arika khole riko riko tlafana ke re gate pat yourself on the back khone for sometimes a patting on the back yo ke go ingwaya, but that's okay as long as it works, right? 23 minutes before 4 o'clock, ke ne ke khone ile 7:02 before that. You'll just never know. At 98 degrees, I do cherish you. Black ke ne simolotseng the big one. And with Colin Van Combe, ele ene, the vocalist. So I'm hoping the guy, even the album cover, I think, una peri, all black. I get with the curly hair, I get Niki rato choke, get a hairstyle, and get really the cheese curls. But, anyways, so I have this random question. According to you, what works? Are you comfortable? How are you comfortable? The bill at a restaurant. Let's say, for example, let me just paint a scenario where I'm coming from. You're out on a date with your partner, maybe there are about 3-4 couples, let's say 4 couples, even just 2 couples, double date or whatever they call it. And then the bill, madam reaches into her wallet, into her purse rather, yeah, her wallet, whatever the case is, her bit, or you know, like your share covers the whole bill, whatever the case. Well, are you comfortable with her doing that, or do you prefer who should pay the bill? I'd like to hear from you. This comes from something that I witnessed Mabani, and I thought it's an interesting conversation piece. Let's talk about it. Do let me know, 076-260-2815, and I'll explain why, Kibuza, because I hear a lot of very interesting, different, and diverse stories and issues around you. Some argue, no, it's fine, you can do that, share the cost, babambara, no, I mean, where's the chivalry and things like that, babangweba agua kore he. No, I care about gender equality, the territory. So, no, we are equal when it comes to the. There's so many different stories. Where do you stand, and what is your take, Mokoyona? And to the motoratahang, Lena, I want to learn and know more. So, do let me know, Mokoyona, for 076-260-2815. You are also on the UConnect app. You could just go community chat and throw it in. Let me know where you are, Molukubung, whether it's anywhere between 89.8 all the way out to 103.9. Let's get into it. Georgie Porgy, a song that is covered by Eric Benet, Khone Anu. As a man who was married to one of my brother's crushes, Halle Berry it is. But yeah, what I heard about how they broke up and how she went deaf in one ear, painful stuff. He features Faith Evans, Khonafana. It's You Adore.

0: The song was written for her, but she's the one who made it super famous, coming from her sixth album, I'm In Love Again. Ooh, listen to the title. Yes, I love it, I love it, I love it. Kimme Patti LaBelle, who released the song back in 1984. And then this group of youngsters who were just so cool in the 90s, brothers, and they called themselves So For Real, and they actually did a very good cover, yeah, the same song in Sirutlwelefana, If Only You Knew, and this is how they rolled. They really not only made it relevant, but they paid deep respect to Madame Patti LaBelle. I like to call her Madame Patti LaBelle. Eric Benet before that, Ken and Atlile, Georgie Porgy, and featuring Faith Evans, bringing us Khoneyanu to 10 minutes before 4 o'clock. Encore coming up after this, and Tony Braxton as well to wrap up this hour. UFM in tune with you, and you are listening to your music therapist, Ofile Khalegi, who also is your life coach.
1: 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In silence, abuse thrives. In action, it ends. Banna, if you see violence, say something. If you hear cries, respond. Our silence protects the abuser. Don't call me brother if your silence is louder than his scream.
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It wouldn't be Silk without that voice. Like, you know it so well. Asha by that, I can't even mimic it. I just have to make fun of it sometimes. Life is short. You're going to sample it. You're going to enjoy it. But do it responsibly, of course. Do take the calculated risks. I always encourage. Kahore, you don't want to find yourself at the end of the road. What if I had tried this? What if I had done that? Give it a shot. See what happens. If it doesn't work, if it's a mistake, at least you know. 9 minutes after 4 o'clock, welcome to the second hour of You at Dawn. Unalin Nafana, your music therapist and life coach, Ufile Khalegi. Shanice Kiana Simulutseng, simply putting it out there, I Love Your Smile, which, by the way, was, of course, her debut hit single that put her on the map. And then Silk Bona, it had to be you. It just had to be. And it had to be absolutely. Luther Vandross is going to come up after this. Khatijana Tlaverwa Dumedisa Mafrika Rona, all the way out in the Federal Republic of Nigeria. And Herzana after that, about 50 minutes from now, Tlaverzana into the healing hour, where we're going to be uplifting you spiritually. Maybe we're not deciding to do a long weekend since Mabano was a holiday. I don't know what your situation is, or you're going to work this morning after yesterday's break, or you didn't even get a break like some of us, and that's still okay. We still celebrate it, and I hope you did so too. 89.8 to 103.9. Wait for it. There's never too much music for you.

0: But you cannot go wrong with Simphiwe Dana when it comes to playlists, especially your road trip. It just reminds you this queen, Khore, Omo Africa. And she's got that thing, that essence about her, the je ne sais quoi, as the French would say. Ndire edikene fana khone janong, arenete yona at 19 minutes after 4 o'clock. Luther Vandross before that, and it's simply never too much, and it really isn't. I don't know if you had the pleasure of catching him live, Hana, performer in South Africa some years ago. It is quite a few years back, I would say. Yeah, over 2 decades to be specific. But apparently it was the bomb, as they say. Come on, like I'm gonna get it. Righto, I'm gonna be coming into it. Before, how do you feel about the woman paying the bill? The lady, is that something you're comfortable with? Are you okay with that too? Re Albert Busakwe ko Jobetina. Wena, what do you think, sir? You let me know. I'd love to hear from you. And thanks for your message, Udumedisa. High five to you too.
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Yes, and Rabadumedisa, 21 minutes after 4 o'clock. Listening in, Fana, it is the Federal Republic of Nigeria. Capital city is Abuja, a vibrant city, of course, and it's the nation's capital, as well as with a population of 238 million people estimated. But currency is the Nigerian Naira, and the official language is English. Yes, would you believe? They're exceptionally diverse when it comes to linguistics, of course. Hausa, the Yoruba, Igbo, these are the different languages, and many other, like literally hundreds of indigenous languages. And Nigeria is very well known, amongst others, for oil. But did you also know they have a huge cement cement production as well? They are huge exports of cement. And that is how they ended up also having the richest man in Africa, Elene Aliko Dangote, that side of the world. The other one, Lagos is arguably the most popular city of the country, similar to how Johannesburg is the most popular one, Kwano, etc. People think of Joburg more than the capital itself, which is Pretoria. We've got three capitals, not one. But in any case, our administrative capital in Pretoria. The Yankari National Park is one of Nigeria's best-known wildlife destinations, and especially for the Klotsa thing and their warm springs that they have in this park. Also, another one, Cross River National Park, especially because of the rainforest habitat and a huge biodiversity, which is very, very notable, both in terms of plants as well as the polokholo kotenko. Osun Osogbo Sacred Grove is another one, and Yona, it has the UNESCO World Heritage Site, beautiful cultural landscapes, and also it's known as the Yoruba spiritual and cultural space. The Niger and Benue rivers, two major rivers that have shaped Nigeria's geography and agriculture history-wise. One thing that is known about Nigeria, they have a very vibrant nightlife. It is very dynamic and very diverse, and depending on oko kai in the country, always be prepared to have somebody who's going to want to bargain and trade with you anytime. You are going to be there, make sure that you know your stuff. And if you can drive in Nigeria, you can drive anywhere in the world. I've heard that expression before. It's not official. Some people who've been to Nigeria before. And I'm going to leave it at that. But before I get here's one. We're always talking about the richest man in Africa, Elena Aliko Dangote. Yeah, he's a billionaire. Yes, you know, he's worth about $28.5 billion, etc. But did you know the third richest man in the continent is also Nigerian? Abdul Samad Isaku Rabiu. He's also Nigerian. He's a businessman. He's made $14 billion, you know, and he's also in cement as well. So there's a huge industry that side. We tend to take certain things for granted. And now all I can say, if I like you, develop these rivalries. As long as it's healthy competition, then I'm all for it. The minute it becomes unhealthy, the minute it becomes toxic, I sign out. There's enough hate in the world. Can we just be advocates of love? That's all I ask. 25 minutes after 4 o'clock, let's hit this music.

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1: You know, baby, I spent a lot of time running away from love, because I didn't want to be tied down. I was afraid I might miss something. But you know, life is funny. I found that I was missing something anyway. I was missing all of your good love. You being the beautiful and considerate person that you are, you showed me nothing but kindness, tenderness, and respect. And that's why I'm here.

0: Doobie Doo, give on a freshly ground with their hit debut single, Honafana, on UFM. 21 minutes before 5 o'clock, before we get to the healing hour. And I hope they did that collaboration earlier with Shakira in 2010. And the kutwa mukosanyana gore fale, hey, they were not paid their royalties for that song, whereas Shakira got hers. So okay, putsa gore, why and how does that happen when it was right here on home soil? But then I keep going back to Khanyele kere, dependent on other people. Can we not stand on our own now? Let's leave that alone for now. Michael Sterling before that, Lovers and Friends, and El DeBarge, Someone. Yeah, no, the all white shoes are coming out, the pants, the shirts, you name it. 20 minutes before 5 o'clock.
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0: Definitely the song to dedicate to the one you love tonight, as long as you do so every night, the same loved one. Akere. Tsenintsena ga nkitla ke ditsena di ampheta bagaetso they are beyond my pay grade and my age. Ke tla go tlogela le tsona tseo ge e le gore it's your thing. Westlife, but tonight, and All for One before that, I Can Love You Like That. Remember those guys ge ne ba simolola ba jele di all white ka di berengyana tsele tsa bona ba di retolose yalo ba otla bo, I swear, did we not learn the lyrics re batla go chama he mino tla go idrisa di ofela. Every Traction is gonna wrap it up this hour, at least ka Giphelele as well as Glenn Jones, All for You.
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0: It's the healing hour, 8 minutes after 5 o'clock. Welcome aboard, Kifrita Hawaii. So, the day that you've been waiting for, notifications are going to be running amok, going a buzz. Motsatsila gompieno, happy people out there, by the 25 here, of course. But then, for the rest of us, we just have to wait patiently and smile along as we celebrate you on your 25th day of kaching, kaching, kaching. Akere. Welcome to the healing hour, Motoyo Ratakhang. Welcome, of course, to you at dawn, Kinalowena, until 6 o'clock, wrapping up this final edition, yeah, the healing hour, and wrapping up you at dawn moving in until Sunday, of course. But Khonajanunyana just gave you Mahela Buchanan out of the ground we stand on. And again, sometimes the very ground you're standing on, your very current situation, it feels a bit hopeless. It feels like, you know, the air is tightening up in your chest, and so forth. But let me remind you of something. Those challenges that you are going through are temporary. Don't let them feel like they are permanent, because they are not. This too shall pass, so saith. I know you're looking forward to this as well, and you're wondering what I'm going to unpack for you. Worship House is in the house, that's for sure, as well, amongst others, as Londi Wetele. But stay tuned, because I will bring it for you. Right, so I have been asking earlier on, and I'll just drop it again, final quickly. Going out and stuff, are you okay with the lady paying the bill? And if you are the lady, is that a thing for you? Are you comfortable? Because do you insist, or not, the man must pay the bill? And how are you okay with that? Do you want the lady to pay the bill? Because do you insist, or no, I'm the man, I will. What happens when you're unemployed, or if you're unemployed, or we'll talk about it later. Do let me know. I'm going to be talking about mental health as well, and this thing is suicide. It is anti-suicide month, let's not forget that. 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

0: Worship House, bana bareke ngwana hao, live at the Christ Worship House, of course. And then Keke Phoofolo before that, I Love You, the three magical words that can change the world. And starting with the world inside your mind and heart, absolutely. 19 minutes after 5 o'clock, Brits, you're standing at 30 degrees, Gompieno, and it's going to be quite warm that side. Lichtenburg, 27 degrees, Klerksdorp, 29, 28, Kopautje, and Mafthane, 29, together with Vryburg, Rustenburg, and Taung. 28 Kopitori, Joburg, cooler at 23, and Gaborone is 1 degree hotter than Brits at 31 degrees. Motsatsingla Gompieno yana. It's a beautiful Friday, the 25th of September. If it is your birthday, a happy, hearty birthday to you. Stay blessed. And Nagelo Gore, you have some somber memories of the day like Gompieno. Gomotsega, and remember, the Almighty still loves you.
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3: 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In tune with you.

Tshepiso and Are Halimbona bringing us to 25 minutes before 6 o'clock. Karabo M before that, Ngozi Pilela, and just featuring none other than Jumbo. Tshepelebe began I simulating with that attitude of gratitude. Kya leboga nya tota mo waitso nna ke itumelela fela gore re kgona go simolatsa siana. We are part of the Wake Up Gang ya ka ke tlhola ke bua, so let us give thanks for yona kgang yo before ra kgakala. Matlho a bulegile, mowa o nemeng. What are we gonna complain about? Tse dintse ke tsa botshelo, akere ke tsa lefatshe, ke tsa lefatshe. These challenges are there designed to build us, not to break us, but it is how we take them that makes a difference. Ke lebeletse yang mokgang ya gore yaka le sekepe sona. Sekepe se mo lewatlei. A tiny boat can float in the ocean. Araka ya Noah, built by an immature. Ine itzama momeraleleng. Akere, saved him and his family. And the multitude, matwiti twiti, adipolo and na sebilwe fo. But you do understand and appreciate gore a canoe, a tiny boat, nyana eo, can float in the massive, vast ocean that is out there. Me fella, a big ship like the Titanic sinks. And what is the difference between tsona those two vessels? Seki buanga tsona. Yantla, the water was on the outside. Yabu bedi, the water, a small amount of that ocean by comparison, yone tsening inside the giant, majestic engineering prowess of the times, the turn of the 19th century, the

0: 20th century e be nna e leng gore ya noela. So too le wena, the challenges tsa botshelo will always be there and they'll never end. Like the vast ocean, o kgona go bona the horizon ya lewatle and it'll take you forever to see land until you approach it. Mara go sa ntse o le mo metsi ao a le ka montle a se ka mogare. 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Once we begin to internalize it, once we begin to take it personal, that's when re sokola ebe re bona mathata ona ao. So recognize your struggles and say to yourself, I will not ignore myself. Pay attention. When you stop enjoying things, when you start withdrawing from people, and don't wait until the crisis becomes unbearable. The minute fela o utlwa fela, tsiboga fela o bona, I recognize this. It is not good and it's not going to end well. A bogole yanong sa ntsana ke kgona. Let me try something. So tell somebody o kgona go mo itseng. I'm not okay. Because I need somebody to talk to. Can you recommend someone? Talk to somebody who's helping. Ga ile gore ena ga kgone go thusa o tla go suggestela gongwe ore letla ba tlisisanya mmogo. But don't do it alone. Do not face it alone. One of the biggest challenges that lead back to into depression ke ge yanong o start go feel embarrassed, you feel ashamed or whatever, o bo itsa gore nyaa tota gore gore ke nna fela mo bothateng bona. You isolate yourself, and that isolation ke yone e dirang gore yanong you feel even lonelier and lonelier. E be kete you're alone in a vast world of 8 billion people. You are never alone. Your maker Santa is always with you. Sabu bedi, make a phone call, reach out to somebody. Ga ile gore ke motho le gore ga a shapunyana ore o tlo go dismiss a fela ka bo argument, just be strong. Don't give up. He or she is not the last person you can talk to. Try someone else. Ga se family le motho o leng ya khotso se comfortable le bo ba itseng. Find the professionals. Tsena on your searches on the internet o batla re mental health assistance. Thuso ka this that ing. Go gontsi, there are many people who are ready and willing and able to can help you. Seka tshaba, because you're not the only one going through the challenges. You're not the first one to see such struggles sa botshelo. And as long as metsiala outside that ship, you will still go through that storm. How le no see, it'll feel like that storm is permanent. But you'll have somebody side next to you. A go gopetsa gore you're not alone. And turn that recovery into a daily action. Mamana, action is the cure to depression. One tiny action, le ge sa go fe a big results or say immediate result, tsepa more the process. Trust the process. You've heard that one, you've read the meme. And don't try to fix your entire life in one day. Come on, so fella yalo. Ipotse gore, what's the next right thing I can do today? Then do it. Love and respect. It's 20 minutes before 6.
1: 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It's a U flashback. Take me back to that U moment.
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0: Good morning, Ntate Kgelege. 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
1: Kgaitsadi ka go leboga nna. Thank you for your beautiful message. Modimane le wena go leng teng. And have yourself a day as special as you are. Enjoy this beautiful Friday. What is 25? It's a September. Why? To Busi Sibiya khone yanong are mlondolozi. And it brings us to 10 minutes before 6 o'clock. Before the Breakfast With You team come on board and give you a beautiful bouquet, a compliment of so many great things, the bells, the whistles, the smoke, the screen, you name it, it's there, and the camouflage is here. Good morning, Pat Cash, sir.
2: On Fridays you gotta wear camouflage.
1: I'm learning.
2: Yeah. The weekend mustn't see you coming. There you go.
1: Oh, the sniper has spoken.
2: So this Friday after 8 o'clock, when your phone rings, even if you don't know who the caller is, even if the number looks suspicious,
1: yeah,
2: you answer that call.
1: What are you going to call the president?
2: Whew. The number that I had for him,
1: yeah,
2: I kind of lost it.
1: Askies.
2: Yeah, find another one.
1: Okay.
2: But the idea is that even if there is a board meeting, even if you're presenting on a Friday, please, when the phone rings, you say to them, can somebody please take over? Okay? Because it could be us calling you.
1: Yeah.
2: How else are you going to know that we're grateful for your support unless you get a personal call from us? We do these things on Fridays. Look, we might come at you as if we want to sell you stuff. It usually starts that way. And then we've got, of course, our game, Global Truth or Trash.
1: Yeah.
2: The rest of it you'll hear after 6. It's going to be a great Friday, this, like all the other Fridays before. This is actually likely to be better.
1: Cheers, sir.
2: Thank you, sir.
1: And I hope gore khawa phone ba go are tuteng those good manners gore no go tla motho se sho gore ke mang a re breaking yana ka mathlapane. You could be on air. Your boss a go utlweletse, your partner utlweletse, ba nntse ba re oh papa, you know, you should wash your mouth with soap.
2: Remember spending the whole weekend, I was sad. You know, when you're sad, you're like,
1: I go hurt
2: him. Yeah, I heard him. But that's us on this Friday. Thank you, sir.
1: Thank you, my good man. Looking forward to it and excited to hear more of what's coming up. And keep your phone on. Don't keep it on silent. Call it. And please answer it with a smile and be friendly. You never know who you'll be talking to. Now let me wrap it up, Lekhale, with Eddie Muramie, all the way from Rwanda, the heart of Africa. And Ale Takindo Are Ijuru, as well as Israel Mosetla, Mopulusi Waka Wapela. And indeed, Ono Wapela, Luwena. Keep the flame alive and remember to drink water because your body will always love you for it. It's good for your skin, makes you look younger and keeps you hydrated, and your brain loves you too for it. Good night in the morning.
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0: I'm not a nana, but let it go. 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Na na na na na na na na.
1: We're not about gospel anymore. 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
1: Rustenburg 16 with a high of 30, Potchefstroom 15 to 29 degrees, and Johannesburg 14 to 25. In the Sawa, President Cyril Ramaphosa urges the nation to preserve its identity. And there's a call for unity against human rights violations. Good morning, I am Tsego Fatsoletsie. President Cyril Ramaphosa has described the celebration of Heritage Day as an opportunity for the nation to reflect. He reiterated the importance of preserving the country's culture, tradition and heritage. Ramaphosa delivered a keynote address during the Heritage Day celebration in the Western Cape.
2: It is a day that gives us the opportunity to look at ourselves, to ask the important question of who are we? We are celebrating the languages that we speak, the languages that unite us, the languages that many of us continue to learn as we communicate with each other. We're celebrating the songs that we sing, the food that we eat, prepare and eat, the clothes that we wear, the stories that we tell, and the customs we observe. And we are also celebrating our own beauty.
1: Meanwhile, the president used his address to announce that he will soon brief the nation on steps taken to combat gender-based violence and femicide following the killing of women in the country.
2: In a few days, I will address the nation on the steps that government is taking to confront gender-based violence and to update our people on the investigations into the killings of women in and around Ekurhuleni. Let us make a simple declaration that enough is enough, and we must bring gender-based violence to an end as South Africans working together.
1: In other news, Deputy Minister in the Presidency, Kenny Morolong, has urged government communication services to extend beyond simply informing the public about state programs. He emphasized that communication should also be a tool for strengthening democratic processes and upholding accountability.
3: Let us continue striving for excellence in everything we do, and let us continue working together.

0: to build a stronger GCIS and a better South Africa. Together, we can ensure that government communication not only informs, but also strengthens democracy, promotes accountability, and helps build a much more united, inclusive, and prosperous nation. In doing so, we carry forward the commitment we made last year to ensure that no South African is left behind or left in the dark about what government is doing.
1: And lastly, silence in the face of injustice is equivalent to complicity. This is according to International Relations Minister Ronald Lamola, who called on the international community to stand against global conflict and human rights violations. Lamola made these remarks at the UN High Level Week in New York, USA.
2: We can see the consequences clearly across today's major conflicts. The Sudanese people are enduring the world's largest humanitarian and displacement crisis. Yet the world is quiet. No similar noise is shown on the spotlight on the Sudanese crisis. Wars in the Middle East and in the Eastern DRC continue to visit untold suffering on those caught in the crosshairs and millions more beyond them. And 4 years into the Russia-Ukraine war, the UN has been unable to bring that conflict to an end. We have no choice but to act despite trial and tribulations.
1: A recap of the top story, President Cyril Ramaphosa urges the nation to preserve its identity. Headlines are next at 6:30.
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4: Happy Friday. Welcome to Breakfast with you. Let's get it going. We start off with your sports headlines this morning. The Proteas have taken a 1-0 lead in the ODI series against Australia after, of course, a good showing there at Kingsmead. And Cody Gakpo scored a stoppage time volley as the Netherlands held Germany to a 1-1 draw. These and more at 20 past 6.
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5: Good morning. Let's take a look at your roads. When you're driving through Mafikeng this morning, there's some queuing traffic. Aulimo Nelson Mandela Drive, also from the Sekame Street intersection, Kuze Crossing, heading all the way into Libertas. There's also some queuing traffic when you're on Freiburg Road, Otsenagatropo. Heavy traffic in Potchefstroom this morning. This is on Nelson Mandela Drive at the Governor Mbeki intersection. There's also some queuing traffic when you are on Nelson Mandela Drive at the James Moroka intersection. Heavy traffic in Klerksdorp this morning on Joe Slover Road at the Platan Avenue intersection. Liam Hay Street, Leone, we are looking at our usual congestion there. That's at the Liam Hay Street intersection on Main Reef Road. There's some heavy traffic in Brits this morning. This is on Van der Venter Street heading towards Hendrik Verwoerd Avenue, as well as some queuing congestion on Crocodile Street, that intersection as well. Redala here in Rustenburg this morning, where there is some beginning stages of morning congestion. This is on the R24. This is on the R24 at the Rudan intersection. There's also some queuing traffic when you're on Nelson Mandela Drive at the Bosch Street intersection. If you see anything else on your roads, let us know on the WhatsApp line 076-260-2815.
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0: ke phela ke le go masatsia ka mahelo a beke ga kitso re maria pepa santse ne le teng kwa le gale something to aspire to. This is the FKA Mesh Afro Glitch mix of that massive, massive Bongo Muffin track, Marie Pepa. And it was a future UN Goodwill Ambassador, Louis Vega, there, and the star of the story. I'm saying this because I've been pestering them, asking them, hey, when are you going to make this guy a Goodwill Ambassador? Dumelang, resolu fela di alutsi, ma Afrika, sunshine, usiama kere.
1: All is well, and how are you guys?
0: Jealous hoppa ma van, so it's lekker, I'm fresh like, I'm everywhere. Yeah, good to hear that you're well. Black, you good?
2: Busela, busela, bakhaya, so happy Friday, good morning.
0: Kana, kohare, o keine mo muntinyan. Did he say
1: Blondi.
0: That? Blondi. Blondi.
2: I don't know.
0: Yeah. Do you guys remember, you know, the reason for the conflict between the United States and Iran? Like, the reason that was advanced.
2: Oil?
1: Someone said something. I think someone said something to someone else.
0: You think so?
1: Mm.
0: No. The U.S. accuses the Revolutionary Republic of Iran of possessing material and having the intention to build an atomic bomb or nuclear bomb.
1: Do we not have nuclear plants all over the world?
0: Let's just focus on Iran to be specific. So obviously then the America, they send their huge military, they go and they attack Iran, and it's been months, you know. We thought this was going to be a quick job done, but seemingly Iran is digging in. And what this is doing is because of the Strait of Hormuz, all the ships that come through there to deliver goods and particularly oil have a difficulty going through. I mean, Iran is holding, you know, that space as theirs. You can't go through here. And this is affecting you and me in terms of fuel prices. I mean, you'll hear the projections for next month. The numbers are likely to go, you know, at a price per liter we've never gone before. Why am I telling you all this history? I went to fill up this morning.
1: Mm.
0: Yeah. You know, I was driving around in a car. I kept on saying, I know my car. But there was a point where
1: Nekuka, you know your car.
0: Yeah, yeah. We do that. You know, haven't you done that?
1: No.
0: Hey, Mokone, you haven't done I know my car.
2: I have. And I have to say I was anxious the entire time because I kept on glancing at the...
0: At the odometer.
2: Well, it
0: came. Sunshine, I didn't.
2: All I know is that I don't want to feel like that again.
0: Yeah.
2: Yeah, it was a lot.
0: Well, why am I telling you this long, elaborate story?

0: is I went to fill up my car, and as soon as the guy came to me for my card, I looked at what's on, obviously what I'm supposed to pay. And I'll tell you this very quickly. I don't think it's a bad idea if Iran had a nuclear weapon.
1: Me too.
0: Really? I mean, after what I paid, can we just let them have it? You know, we will find ways. Can we remove, you know, the trigger or something? Because I can't be paying that much at a fuel station in South Africa, in the Northwest Province, in Rustenburg at 5 o'clock in the morning. You know, because they're having a conflict so far away from me.
1: I think the bigger problem here would be our taxes.
0: The taxes that they put in there.
1: Yes, we are paying a lot.
0: With your road accident fund and stuff like that. I heard somebody say something which I will not encourage you to entertain. You can't do that. Okay, these are the jokes that people are throwing around there. But anyway, welcome to a Friday. It's a breakfast with you, 3-day weekend starting now. On the show, as always, we've got the first sport update. It's followed by the sports trivia. Yesterday, we thought, take it easy. Not this morning. This morning, we're going in there, you know, bells and whistles and everything else. And then a bit later on, we've got our usual Friday game, Global Truth or Trash. Three headlines, and Sunshine will guide you as to, you know, what else happens beyond there. And then, because it's Friday, there's a salesperson who might be calling you, and whatever they're selling you might sound ridiculous, but we're asking you to be alert. Refuse to go into meetings after 8 o'clock, okay? Refuse it when your boss says to you, please go to the other branch 40 kilometers away because you're expecting our call, all right? We could be calling you this morning. Sport is next. Good morning.
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3: UFM Sports. Bafana coach Bito Mosimane says that South Africa can learn from the Springboks approach to building squad depth. Mosimane wants to successfully integrate the country's talented youngsters into the national team, with players like Lebogile Mofokeng, Chandra Campbell and Oluetu Makanya making strong starts to the season. And Mosimane says that Bafana will field their strongest side in the AFCON qualifiers against Guinea and Eritrea as well, before giving French players and youngsters an opportunity, of course, against Egypt in next month's friendly. And looking at football still, Cody Gakpo scored a stoppage time volley as the Netherlands held Germany to a 1-0 draw in the Nations League. Felix Nchema had put Germany ahead in Jurgen Klopp's first match as head coach, but Gakpo struck late to deny the former Liverpool boss victory. And Xavi Hernandez also began his reign as Netherlands coach with a point. Germany were without Jamal Musiala, while Kai Havertz, of course, went off injured in the first half. And the Dutch created several chances after the break before finally finding the equalizer. And at the end of things, it was 1-1 on the score sheet. Let's wrap things up here. The Proteas, they've taken a 1-0 lead in the ODI series against Australia after a 67-run victory in Kingsmead. Matthew Breskes top scored with 112 as South Africa posted 297 for 8, with Marco Jansen adding 75. Australia reached to 124 for 1 before Keshav Maharaj and John Fortier turned the game around. Maharaj claimed 4 for 20, while Fortin took 2 for 34, as Australia were bowled out for 230 in 41.2 overs. And Michelle Marsh had earlier smashed 60, this off 36 balls. More sports after 7.
0: Alrighty, so we get into it. If you're listening for the first time, right about this time, maybe you usually tune in after 7 o'clock. This is a test of your memory, really. Chances are you know the answers, but the morning has got its way of just throwing a curveball. Here's one.
3: 0762-

0: 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You connect up social media at UFM 898. Good morning, sir. It's time for morning sports trivia question. I'm looking for a retired South African football player who is now a manager in Lesotho. Coaches a team named 05 United FC.
1: Here are.
0: Yes. Man is from Senwaba Ruana in Bochum.
1: Really?
0: Yeah. He was a central defender. Gained immense reputation for his leadership, discipline, dangerous aerial ability as well during set pieces. You would remember him very well from Bidvestvert as well. I believe that's where he started playing his football. Well, professionally, that is. Before transferring to a different team in 2011.
1: Yeah.
2: Wow, culture has well.
1: Eh.
2: 05 United FC mane tabenza maluti.
1: Ela. 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
0: 05 United ntate ka o dire.
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0: Limpo.
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3: Yeah, hepo.
1: Kisa mo ba kholo.
0: 0762-60-2815. Let's get your submissions this morning on a Friday. Come on, sir.
1: I'll see my lawyer 076 batla motho wa 053 bana. Bore go kopa kopane hela. Eh, karabo. Eh, bra Ernest. Kevin, go let's go, Ravan. We'll talk to you next time.

0: Nightcrawlers and Push the Feeling. This morning you've got Lucy Pearl, remember the super group with Tribe Called Quest meets En Vogue meets Tony, Tony, Tony. That's on the way as well, plus Busta 929. And I just looked at our guest list today. Well, I think we're in good company still. Not just with you, but with the MEC for Education in the province, Matt Despo Mohono. She's going to be chatting to us. Catching up with her. She's been doing obviously lots more work to continue what was already there. So she's going to be on the line with us in the next hour, in about exactly an hour from now. Breakfast with you. We're getting into global truth or trash in a moment.
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4: I am coming to you with three headlines this morning, and your job is to figure out which one of them is false. So in headline number one, we are in Japan, where two American men were arrested after one allegedly climbed into a zoo enclosure dressed in a costume to get close to a baby monkey that had become an internet sensation. Headline number two, in the U.S. in New Hampshire, the police were hunting an unidentified animal after three people were attacked in the same area, one of which was the encounter was captured on video, but witnesses cannot agree whether the animal looks like a fox or a fisher.
5: Okay.
4: Headline number three, in Norway, a town briefly hired a professional goose negotiator after an aggressive flock of geese reportedly blocked an entrance to a primary school. Officials had said that traditional methods to negotiate had failed.
0: Right. I think let's visit them individually. So in Japan,
4: two American men were arrested after one of them allegedly climbed into a zoo enclosure dressed in a costume to get close to a baby monkey that had become an internet sensation.
0: And these men in Japan were Americans.
4: Yes.
0: This one is true.
4: Headline number two, police in New Hampshire are hunting an unidentified animal after three people have been attacked by the said animal.
0: Okay.
4: So one of the people that was attacked by this animal, this attack was caught on video, but witnesses cannot agree whether or not babone a piri or babone some kind of other animal.
0: Or whether the animal was a crip or a blood.
4: Mm-hmm.
0: This is also true.
4: And then in Norway, a town briefly hired a goose negotiator after a flock of geese reportedly blocked the entrance to a primary school, with officials saying that traditional methods had failed.
0: But
5: what would be the traditional methods of negotiation, Le Mahans?
4: Maybe Khudukoba, maybe like to breadcrumb them away. Mm.
0: Yeah, but
4: yeah.
0: Usually it goes with, hi, haks. Yeah,
5: these things used to terrorize us as kids.
4: Yeah.
5: Yo,
0: yeah, they will chase you around.
5: Yo,
0: so I look for that one thing.
4: But I look for the sporty. For when I sporty, you attending the people.
0: Yeah,
4: yeah, same vibe.
5: I thought the kuchuzela were maybe hormonal because
4: hormonal.
5: Wait, let me land because neri fetzo papasha. Like whenever neri fetzo papasha,
0: yeah,
5: that's when kuchu e no vale lematata.
0: Registration GP. There's no way you guys
4: can catch me.
0: You'll never catch me.

0: di ba tsa ga o bona ha kuloi ka tsena ya re northwest ba bona re fara go bola ba ya simola dia space
1: ke le tsho go di nna scars hor
2: es tlo tla bilwa ke kgogo. Oh my goodness,
1: oh it's bit me before.
2: Bit no.
1: Yes,
2: how
1: I was feeding it pumpkin seeds.
2: Yeah,
1: ebe bona hore your finger looks like a pumpkin seed.
0: There we go.
2: I was told to pick up litsuan. Big mistake of my life. Oh, I couldn't do that. The club has a grill and fala.
0: So those are the three headlines. We're looking for the odd one that is false. It's a story about Japan, something to do with people climbing into a zoo enclosure dressed in costumes. Americans were in the U.S. Three people attacked in the same area. They can't make out if the animal is black or white, crip or blood, fox or fisher. And then in no way. Aggressive geese repeatedly blocking the entrance to a primary school. And they had to call in a Samuel L. Jackson from that part of the world to be the negotiator. Which of these stories you think is completely made up?
2: I want to say 2 and 3.
0: 2 and 3. So you don't think that three people could be attacked by an animal they don't know in America?
2: They lose me when they say one of the encounter was captured on video.
0: Yeah, but so, you see, they cannot make out the animal in the video.
1: Mind you, America has a lot of mythical creatures. The banana Bigfoot, the banana ing.
0: Yeah.
1: And apparently Bigfoot has been seen before, but we can't prove the existence of Bigfoot.
2: That's why it's false.
0: Banana Godzilla.
1: You know?
0: There's a lot of creatures in America. You know, banana Trump. Sorry.
2: The aliens only seem to land in America, for example, I think.
1: On their farms. They are the only people that have crop what-whats.
2: Yeah.
0: Ferry Hilton says when they land, they're always wearing like a cloth, a doily with holes in it, and they always go, "Hi, I come in peace."
2: So 2 and 3 for me are false. I'm going to say the first one about Japan, because I've seen a couple of videos on social media. This has actually been an experiment for some time, where they'll get in costumes and then get in an enclosure. There's one zoo that got in trouble because their baboon there turned out to be a person in costume.
0: Yay.
1: Oh.
2: Yeah.
0: All right.
1: How much is he rating?
2: I wonder.
1: Yeah?
2: Yeah.
1: For
2: me, making a lot of money.
0: For me, number 3 is false.
1: Why?
0: Everything about Norway is very soft.
1: Exactly.
0: Everything. You know, the weather, the penal system there. Norway is like Holland, very progressive. You know, they like doing things that are, you know, super progressive. So I don't imagine that they would have, you know, animals that are aggressive in any way. Anything that's Norwegian is usually, you know, they invented the Peace Prize.
1: Yeah.
0: So there's no way you could have, you know, aggressive geese in Norway. Nah.
1: Because the Scandinavian countries are very heavily obsessed with preserving their culture, like architecture and stuff like that, do you not think that they would do something like this in order to preserve the wildlife there as well?
0: To a point where they need a negotiator.
1: Hmm.
0: I don't know.
1: This is the one. We have snake whisperers.
0: Yeah. Yeah. You got snake charmers in India.
1: You see?
0: Yeah. Guy looks at a cobra and starts whistling and bang, and then we get all surprised. Anyway, but I'm going to go with headline number 3 being a complete fabrication. The one in Japan, two Americans, you know, look, one American is enough. Two, they could do worse. They decided to just jump in there and Americans, with them having videos and also not knowing what the thing is, when they could just, you know, be sure next time. Yeah. So I see number 2 also as, you know, possibility of it being true, very high.
2: So you're
0: number
2: half and 3. Half on that.
0: Eh?
2: Half and half on number 2.
0: Half and half on 2. But yeah. Eileen, you know, my belief is in the majority. Number 3 now. Put it out.
2: Umpimetsu says, "I breakfast team, I think number 1 and 3 are wrong."
0: Okay.
2: Yeah. So that would make number 2 the only true story, the one in the US of A.
0: America.
2: Mm-hmm.
1: Yeah.
0: Right, 076-260-2815. Maybe you want to send in your answer. You want to send it through the UConnect app as well. It's a game that we play on Fridays, and we present to you 3 headlines. They all sound very plausible, you know. Don't be surprised if my choice, number 3, turns out to be true, because I also don't know the answer. A Norwegian town briefly hired a professional goose negotiator after a flock of aggressive geese, we're told, repeatedly blocked the entrance to a primary school. See what you say, aggressive geese, primary school kids. That's why it makes it so

0: possible. Yeah. There's a unit very close to the main gate. They have a big cat, like one of these thick cats. My daughter refuses to go to school unless ukamufitisa
1: go kazing
0: it. And, it's huge.
1: And
0: you ask, you know, people who've lived in that complex, cats never attacked anyone. But she is convinced that that cat is waiting for an opportunity to go after her.
1: And you will be shocked. The day it actually attacks only her.
0: You think so?
2: Yes.
0: Utamaga. A cat.
1: Yeah.
0: It just sits there and looks scary. Look, it's an ugly animal. You know, but it doesn't bother anybody. It just sits there. Anyway, right. So we come back and check your answers. Global truth or trash. Three headlines. One in Japan. The other in the United States. And the third one in Norway. So which one do you reckon out of the three that we presented to you is a complete fabrication? We're coming back in a moment.
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0: You'll hear it a little bit later. This is Calvin Fallow. Everybody Wanna Be in Love. 2 minutes to 7 o'clock. Body 25. We love you. Just in case. Yeah. Right. Quick reveal before we get to the news at 7 o'clock. Global Truth or Trash. Which headline was trash?
1: Headline number 3 was trash.
0: Yay.
1: Headline number 1 and 2 are correct.
0: There we go. So a Norwegian town briefly hiring a professional goose negotiator because of an aggressive, aggressive geese repeatedly blocking the entrance to a primary school, with officials saying traditional methods had failed. That headline was complete bollocks. Okay.
1: Yeah.
0: I don't see it happening, though. A possibility. Right. On the way in the next hour, MEC Desbo Mohono. She's going to join us on the line. As we wrap up Term 3, Grade 12 learners, they're entering the final stretch before their matric examinations, with the department preparing spring camps to provide additional academic support. You may think these camps are a headache, but you speak to different learners. Those that really take these camps seriously, these camps can turn out to be fantastic. Remember, we're trying to push, obviously, the numbers up. So we'll check with the MEC to understand the state of readiness among our learners and what more needs to be done in this final quarter. While we speak to the MEC, I think you need to ask yourself about your neighborhood. You know, learners will be getting into matric exams.

0: Mapula. Yes. Faster 929, Mapula. It's quarter past seven. Second spot update of the morning is on the way.
1: So, I have a question for you guys. You know, the older we get, the more people we experience and the more, like, different sides of people that we experience, right? I have this thing, Gohai, where when we cook chicken, we cook it twice. So, you defrost the chicken, and then you boil it. You boil it with onions, a lot of onions.
0: Okay.
1: And then you drain it, you wash it, and then you cook it again with your spices. And I recently did that with a friend, and they're like,
0: "That's weird.
1: That's why you're taking so long to cook chicken. It's because you cook it twice."
0: Yeah.
1: And I'm like, "This is the only way I know how to cook this chicken."
0: Look, I mean, I can't cook, but even I can tell you that it's just going to take a long time. So, you defrost it.
1: Yes.
0: And then you boil it.
1: With onions. It has to be with onions.
0: And then you drain that.
1: You drain it. You wash the chicken. I can't wait to the chicken and leave fulonyana after baby. You wash it.
0: Give me food, so I think. Okay.
1: And then you cook it again with your spices. Either you're putting it in the oven or hadika. Either way, that's when you're cooking it with spices.
0: Okay, that's abnormal.
2: First time hearing of this, actually. Yeah. But remember, until
1: Yes, so my friend was like, "That's why you take so long." And I'm like, "This is the only way I know how to."
2: What else do you double cook?
1: What else do I double cook?
2: Besides chicken.
1: That's just it. Chicken.
0: And that's a family thing, right?
1: Yes.
0: So your mom would have taught you how to do this?
1: Yes.
0: Yeah, so we can't really criticize it because your mom is listening and we're terrified of your mom. Yeah.
1: So I was thinking, okay, because this is completely normal to me and I'm seeing now the outside world is saying, what is that for you guys?
2: As a family maybe.
1: Yeah.
2: My people, we love to dance. Like every little achievement or every little thing.
1: That's nice.
2: You don't have to convince us. No, but not that kind of party.
1: Okay.
2: But we'll just have a party by ourselves. I think even on the street, anytime. Anytime. It doesn't help because we're right on the main street. If you have a secret and it's something we can celebrate, you want to hold it to yourself for a while.
0: Because when you guys are dancing as a group, you period.
2: We're celebrating whatever you told us.
1: Oh!
2: Well, in the family, I think it happens with most families as well. If there's like a pregnancy in the family, one of the little kids would go to a
1: skagugging, ringworm.
2: Something like a circle, sometimes more to home, sometimes more to
1: ringworm.
0: Ringworm.
2: That's how we know, right?
0: Usually, especially Mahongwana, that I've seen in other areas. With a crown, a 2 year old.
2: Yeah.
0: Mahumana aban namum milling happy. 2 year old, we ramethod.
2: Yes.
0: We ramethod.
2: Actually.
0: I got a maka, I don't want no discipline there. I got a mahela in the living room.
1: Era number two.
0: Hey.
2: And they tend to get needy as well, apparently.
0: Yeah, they get very needy.
2: It's almost like they know Koreabonea chai.
0: Yeah. So, Sunshine, you want to know, things that me and my family would, what's
2: unique to your family?
1: Things that are completely normal in your house.
2: Yeah.
1: Okay. But how do you want to? Let's make sure now.
0: Yeah. Look, I mean, you can't use the word normal with my family, but since we're playing around with the word normal, we've got this bad habit, me and Masfiri, where we will go out, and when we're out, we'll pick a spot, we'll go there, maybe it's for the food or it's for the music or anything.

0: right in the middle of it, you know, she'll look at me and she'll signal to me, like, let's go home. You know, and you think we're going home to do something special, like, you know, no, we just want to go home so she can sit on her couch, you know, lie on her couch and I can sit on mine and we just watch television.
1: That's it.
2: Yeah, did you book something? Like, did you, like, what's it called? How we book her in our head and then the channel just switches?
0: No, actually. And sometimes we're not even watching the TV. The TV's watching us. You know, but we left a Porsche restaurant just so we could come and do this. This is boring.
2: Are they wrapped
0: thing.
2: In plastic, these
0: no,
2: couches?
0: No, they're not.
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4: You know, I love my hometown. But for too long now, I look around and think, we deserve better than this. The water goes off for days. The streets are falling apart. Things never get fixed. I'm not asking for anything fancy. I just want the basics to work. And I know they can work. Because I've seen it. Where the Democratic Alliance is in charge. I want our town to work for all. So in this election, I'm voting DA.
5: This political advertisement is paid for by the political party concerned. 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It's a U flashback, taking you back to that U moment.
6: Setswana sone o se batla se batla o se ile tlokopile. A ke se tlabe se re maruping go a boela. Mo ga o setse o boetse se go bontsha di-flames o bo utlwa se boa se re poela ya ja.
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1: The Cheetahs have beaten the Lusitanos 38-26 in the Toyota Challenge. The sides were locked at 21 all at halftime before the Cheetahs pulled away in the second half with tries from Jandra Nel, Lee Tangula, as well as Rish Visa, sealing the win. Earlier, the Pumas thrashed Spain's Iberians 64-21. They led 40-14 at the break and ran in 10 tries with Tino Sonopol, the standout, after scoring 5 times. And the Proteas have taken a 1-0 lead in the ODI series against Australia after a 67-run victory at King's Meet. Matthew Breska's top scored with 112 as South Africa posted 297 for 8. With Marco Janssen adding 75. Australia raced to 124 for 1 before Keshav Maharaj and Fortune turned the game around. Maharaj claimed 4 for 20 while Fortune took 2 for 34 as Australia were bowled out for 230 in 41.2 overs, and Mitchell Marsh had earlier smashed 60 of 36 balls. In the circuits, George Russell completed a practice double at the Azerbaijan Grand Prix, topping both sessions on Thursday. Mercedes driver finished more than half a second ahead of teammate Kimi Antonelli, who ended second despite a disrupted day. Antonelli's opening session there was cut short by a hydraulic lead forcing an engine change before the return. He returned for the final 30 minutes of the second session, and the Italian trails Russell by 81 points in the 2026 Drivers Championship. Finally, on the football field, Bafana coach Peter Mosimane says that South Africa can learn from the Springboks approach in building squad depth. Mosimane wants to successfully integrate the country's talented youngsters into the national team, with players like Rebohile Mofokeng, Chandra Campbell, or Lwethu Makhanya making strong starts to the season. And he says that Mosimane, that is, will field his strongest side in the AFCON qualifier against Guinea and Eritrea before giving French players and youngsters an opportunity against Egypt in next month's friendly. More sports after 8.
2: There are exactly 40 days to go before the local government elections on the 4th of November. Just a reminder there, we'll do a countdown up until we get there. 7:24, Kulichana.

0: Unpopular opinion. She's more talented than a lot of the stars that you see out there. It's a pity. Doesn't get the right spotlight. Doja Cat. Oh, but she came here and she ate. In South Africa, we love her. It's called Say So. It was preceded by Kulichana and Notsi Tswada. It's 20 to 8 breakfast with you. What is completely normal in your family, but you know that if you told this to the outside world, everybody would go, huh? Hey, something is not right here, you know? We all have these little things that we do in our families that, you know, compared to the rest of the world, nah, man. You know, we can clash there in terms of opinion. Is this normal? Is this a regular thing to do? You can reach us on YouConnect. Have you tried the app? Wherever you get your apps from, YouConnect, you download that. It's got a facility where you can communicate with us. Otherwise, you'll find us also on our WhatsApp number, 076-260-2815, and even on Facebook as well.
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1: Thank you for staying with us. Breakfast with you on UFM, kickstarting your three-day weekend. We spoke about this a bit earlier on. We're wrapping up term 3, grade 12 learners entering the final stretch before their matric examinations, with the department obviously preparing spring camps to provide additional academic support. What's the state of readiness, one wonders, among the learners? And, you know, what more needs to be done in the final quarter? We thought we should catch up with Northwest MEC for Education, Dr. Sabonta Francina Despomohono, who's on the line with us. MEC, good morning. Welcome to Breakfast with You. Thanks for making time to speak to us.
2: Good morning. You know, I'm listening to you. You're calling all my name on my ID.
1: I'm educated. Educated.
2: I can see. No, good morning to you and your viewers this morning.
1: No, thank you. Term 3 is coming to an end. What is your key message to learners, to parents and educators, you know, as you know, we prepare for this final quarter of the academic year?
2: No, thank you very much, my brother. I would like to wish all our learners a safe, a peaceful, a restful break, that we have entered a very important period for our academic year. With only one term remaining, I therefore encourage our learners to use this time to rest, recharge, prepare themselves for the final quarter while consolidating the knowledge that they have acquired over years, because they didn't do well in quarter two, and we have been pushing very hard that quarter three, at least they adjust on what they have done on quarter two. We know where our problem is. We know which subject. We know which school. We know which circuit. So I'm wishing them this, just this little break. They just take a time out to rest and refresh to come very stronger, because we are getting into a crucial time of the final exams.
1: And would this be also your message for a grade 12, the class of 2026?
2: I wish to say to the grade 12, the class of 2026, that I remind them that success requires commitment, discipline, hard work, and perseverance. What you have been plowing the whole year, you're just about to reap. They should not lose sight of their goals. Every opportunity to learn and improve the value of what they've been doing. We'll be keeping them in spring camps, and we wish every one of them to attend these camps. And in those camps, we'll get them a thorough training and more experienced people who will give them a thorough training and better understanding where their sticky areas in their subject. We'll be having specialists who ensure that in those sticky areas, they are being assisted so that when they get in the examination, they are better. Also to prepare their mind, because during this time, our learners get more anxiety, and some of them get frustrated because they think they didn't do very hard. It's never late. Even at the doorstep of examination, you still can grasp one or two things and get your pass mark. So I'm encouraging them to say, don't give up. It's never easy in life, and you will definitely make it. And don't look down at yourself and disregard yourself as somebody who cannot make it. I'm saying to them, you can all make it, regardless of your situation or where you have, what you have been going through throughout the year.
1: And you would be the right person, MEC, to motivate these young learners. I mean, at this time of the year, even le rona babereki, it's September, our fatigue is setting in. You know, it's been a long year where you were meeting all of these deadlines. Now, for learners as well, a lot has happened through the academic year. Teachers have been doing a great job, and I'm speaking also from personal experience. But what do you say to a learner who feels, I am exhausted? And why I'm saying this, you know, this is right coming from you, because you studied beyond. I mean, you're sitting at a doctorate level now. You know, how do you address the issue of fatigue setting in and them just feeling tired at this time of the year?
2: You know, our generation is not the same as this generation is not the same as our generation. Remember, there's a lot of things that are assisting them

0: The reason why we have given them this break to go on school holiday is for them to take a break.
1: Yeah.
0: The problem is they want to do many things at the same time. And Motswana are ngwana se lele le godi. Ba lela le godi, most of them. So my advice to them ke gore monate ga o fele bongwanake. Nako e ke yona ya gore o ipolelele gore let me, even if you can start from chapter one,
1: yeah,
0: this is the time. And when you feel tired, go to sleep.
1: Yeah.
0: And when you wake up, refresh. You know, rona kana ka rona ne re cross naeta.
1: Yeah.
0: O batla hela go kry 50. Ba ba la ke bile ba phatsa ka below 50. But I'm saying to them, aim high. Because my problem is that when I look at the performance, you get a school it kry 100%. But when you get at the quality of that 100%, it's much to be desired. I want them to push so hard that the quality of the bachelor that they are getting and the quality of the result they are giving give them an easy entrance in any part of the world. Because right now what we want to do, we want to open as many doors as possible. Our learners shouldn't only think of going to the university. They should think of other option they can go through, but we need to support them as parents. But also I'm calling upon parents to say, because our parents sometimes what they say to our learners, it destroys them. You know the power of the tongue. That thing is very powerful and it discourages a child. You don't do that. Try to ensure that whatever you say, even when it is wrong, punish that child with love and talk to that child with love. So that when I know about Norman, mama or papa, it's not to say they don't like me. They are realizing that I'm going astray. They want to help me because at some stage, we have to hand over the baton.
1: Most
0: who
1: definitely.
0: Are we going to hand over that baton if we didn't do the thorough work now?
1: Most definitely. The other challenge, and I can speak on this, you know, people who own these hangout spots, taverns. Ke tlogetse go tsameka di soul sessions MEC ka gore ne ke thapiwa gantsi at these places tse eleng gore di mo gare ga, you know, malapa man.
0: That's little time.
1: Awesome, please.
0: Oh, yeah, the exam. You know, how about that happen? I have a lot of lens.
1: Why, bon? Hey.
0: This little time fell out, but I have a focus. It's very crucial for us as a country, not only Northwest.
1: Well, good luck with the camps. I know a lot of teachers that would have assisted a lot of learners in that space. Our gratitude to teachers as well in the department. And it's up to the learners now to take this opportunity and also lead communities where these learners come from to create a conducive environment. MEC, yes. Thanks for your time.
0: Thank you so much, my brother. Have a wonderful day.
1: Have a wonderful weekend. Thank you. MEC Despo Mohono, end of term 3. Preparing learners for the final quarter. Let's not behave like we're not part of the scenario. I get the results, the percentage. You know, we celebrate together and we condemn the government together. It could be that you know, high school. But it's also important how we carry ourselves in our neighborhoods. Ra fokotse modumo, re ba fa an opportunity. Lebella dikolo, lebella areas where bana ba merafe mengwe ba nnang kote. 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And all the best to the learners. 10 to 8.
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1: 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Arokape.

0: one of Africa's finest DJs. Last time I checked, it was working out of Puerto Rico with Bone Through His Nose. Osun Lade, My Reflection. And before that, it was Hyperphonic and Ikanda Le Frotman. Yeah, three-day weekend in full session. We're going to give Music Roulette a bit of a skip this Friday morning. But there's plenty of music the other side. Most of the songs that you would have been voting for, we play those in the last hour of the morning. And we called it All Request Friday. Right now, though, time for us to get up to speed with the latest news. 8 o'clock.
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2: Rustenburg up to 18 degrees. Klerksdorp and Johannesburg 17. Rise Mzansi is confident of securing a strong presence at the City of Joburg Council. And Pensalb welcomes progress in the mother tongue-based education rollout. Good morning, I am Tsego Fatsoletsie. Political parties used Heritage Day celebrations to continue driving campaigns ahead of the November 4th local government elections. In Johannesburg, Rise Mzansi was canvassing at the traditional market in KwaMaimai. Silva Sibiya spoke to the party's Joburg mayoral candidate Lukhona Mguni and filed this report.
3: It is Rise Mzansi's maiden local government elections, and Mguni pleaded with the residents to give the party a chance.
4: Rise Mzansi will be in the city of Joburg and in the government of Joburg. Yep. What we are asking the residents of Joburg is to give us many, many Rise Mzansi councillors in the city of Joburg.
3: The party's national chairperson, Vuyiswa Ramokgopa, was by Mguni's side to amplify the campaign.
5: I hear on the ground with the people of Johannesburg, and we are showing them the kind of
3: The city of Joburg is among the hotly contested municipalities, with polls predicting there may once again be no outright win. Silva Sibiya, Newsnote, KwaMaimai, Johannesburg.
2: The Pan-South African Language Board, PanSALB, has welcomed progress in implementing the mother tongue-based bilingual education in partnership with the Department of Basic Education across public schools. PanSALB CEO Dr. Kiaobaka Sishoka spoke to Mutlaping Mudise on UFM News Hour regarding its extension to other grades.
6: Sishoka reported a reasonable rollout of the MTBBE program in higher grade levels.
7: Progress has been really, really made because as Pan South African Language Board, we have also standardized the terminology used in the textbooks. And we can see this year that mother tongue-based education now has been stretched to grade 6. So we have made considerable progress, and this partnership also has made us realize that terminology, as much as we use it, we also have to make it publicized.
6: PanSALB has committed to ensuring the integration of indigenous languages into modern technology and AI models. Mutlaping Mudise, Newsnote, Rustenburg.
2: To this now, Higher Education Minister Buti Manamela has expressed confidence in the upgraded NSFAS online portal system, stating it is designed to ensure a seamless application period. His comments follow complaints by students citing application delays and account access issues, among others. Manamela urged students to apply before the closing date at the end of October.
8: Artificial intelligence assistants, WhatsApp, messenger assistants, and so on. When you apply, ask those robots there as many questions as you want. The NSFAS is strengthening its call center. What we're happy with is that there wouldn't be pressure on that. There was also some work done to ensure that the load of applications do not overwhelm the technical and IT capacity.
2: Northwest Arts and Culture MEC Vessels Moreng has commended Khosi Jeffrey Muntshiwa for his 25-year leadership as a traditional leader of the Barolong Boratsidi Nation in Mahikeng. This emerged during the celebration of his silver jubilee yesterday. Moreng had this to say.
9: Ke ka mokgwa o bonang le rona re netefaditse gore selo sa ntlha ke ka go netefaletsa ke bua ke kano tse sehuba gore

0: jubilee re netefaditse jalo gore dingwaga tse di le masome a mabedi le botlhano re ntsha jalo matlole re le puso go netefatsa jalo gore re a di supporta. That's on its own ke service delivery mo tlhapisi.
1: A recap of the top story, Rise Mzansi is confident of securing a strong presence at the City of Joburg Council. 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
3: Final look at your sports headlines this morning. Bafana coach Peter Mosimane says that he deliberately chose African Giants Egypt for his first friendly. And under Ersteyn's appointment, Springbok captain has come under scrutiny after, hey, something has resurfaced on social media. We get into it at 20 past 8.
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4: Moving along, the R24 in Rustenburg will give you a delay. This is at the Merlin Road intersection, the Kloof Road intersection, and the Rudan intersection. There's also some slow-moving traffic on Nelson Mandela Drive, holds off from Bosch Street, heading all the way up to the Besnardier intersection. Heavy traffic once more on Bethlehem Drive, Goekopananteng and Nelson Mandela Drive. Heavy traffic in Klerksdorp this morning. This is on the intersection, bumper-to-bumper traffic rather, on the intersection of Chris Honey Road as well as Main Reef /Joslova Road. So the N12 intersecting Chris Honey Road will give you a delay. There's also some slow moving traffic. This is on the R30 at the Drenthe Erasmus Road intersection as well as the John Orr Street intersection. Heavy traffic in Brits this morning on Hendrik Verwoerd Avenue. Queuing traffic at the Crocodile Street intersection as well as the Karel de Wet Street intersection. We head over to Potchefstroom this morning where we are seeing some slow moving congestion on Nelson Mandela Drive. This is at the MC Ruida Street intersection. Heavy traffic once more on Chief Albert Luthuli Drive at the Walter Sisulu Lane intersection. And Tabumbeke Drive coming from Mayor Street will also add a delay onto your travel time. Rezwana Kumafiking this morning where there is some slow moving traffic out in Nagatropo via Freiburg Road. The TTA intersection on Freiburg Road will add a delay onto your travel time. And Dr. Albert Luthuli Drive heading towards the University Drive intersection is also moving slowly. If you see anything else on your road, let us know in the WhatsApp line. 076-260-2815.
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0: baba di tlhaloganya marets e weekend enkulu payday ba di 25 ba le ba the last day of the month ba ba iketse the big economy is carried by these folks here. 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We're going to find out just how weird your family is. Stuff that's supposed to be normal in your household. Everybody else, if they knew about it, they go, oh, you guys are weird.
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8: It's unfortunate they like they made a call to explain gore rena khole
0: ko Carltonville.
8: One's in Heidelberg.
0: Okay.
8: I forgot where Nhleko is, but she did tell me.
0: Uh-huh.
8: But they're very far. Bokhole like UFM Haitswana.
0: You connect.
8: Exactly.
0: Na se.
8: Nhleko afika, you connect.
0: It's there.
9: Sunshine a ka nna a tlhatso chicken how many times re kha re tla ja mafelo re tla ja ke sampane ke gana e le topic ya last year that lady on narle boyfriend da ge nana le happy day go ja dingkongkwane ha re wa police kandile o lady are no it's a family thing
8: hi
9: so radi ja dingkongkwane ke tsa
10: ha
9: ya trauma.
8: Yeah.
0: The views expressed by this gentleman are his and his alone. Okay. They're not necessarily the views of anyone on this show. We don't encourage unsanitary diet.
11: Dumelang batshung, dumelang.
0: Le kae?
11: Ke lata ba.
0: Ah, siam.
11: So, la go haka. Amolo mongwe o na le mo di couch, o na le mwana mote.
0: Hey.
11: And it's an unspoken rule.
0: That's it.
11: Omolomo na le couch wa hae mo la mwana mo teng. Hasting.
0: Ha go nne
11: le motho mo antse mo unless if they are visitors. And another thing, le mokoloing ne.
0: Ehe.
11: Depending hore ho driver man between me and my husband, okay. Mara bara ba ka ko morao ko koloing. Go na le o nna ka mo morao ha passing ha driver seat. And then and one other thing, the last thing, me and my husband, we do not walk in public. And he has to be on my right side. I can also follow my husband
0: on the left.
11: So he is always on my right side. I'm always on his left side.
0: Yeah.
11: On his left rib. Where, with the rib that I was created.

0: Okay, it's okay.
1: It's a beautiful weekend, guys. Get Nail mo mafike.
2: Thank you, Nail.
3: Ring in the more writing.
1: Thank you, guys.
0: Left.
3: In the more lifting.
0: Yeah.
3: La wana orke akala ang liyon eshem.
0: Here's something I struggle with, actually, at the back of what Nail is saying. Uh-huh. Hore, there'll never be a case where they get out of the car, go somewhere, not hold hands.
3: Yeah.
0: What I struggle with, I don't, like, as a woman, don't walk behind me. It doesn't make sense. Like, my brain just does not function if you're behind me. Like, you need to always be in front of me.
2: Mm, because, that's interesting.
0: Because if you're behind, I feel like a lot could happen and I'd be...
2: you have to react.
0: No, a lot could happen and I could walk a great distance.
2: Without
0: not
2: you
0: aware,
2: yeah.
0: Jorge, you're not behind me anymore.
3: But
0: there's also that.
3: Okay.
2: So you want her to walk in front of you.
0: You must always be in front of me.
2: Oh, yeah.
0: Because should anything happen, then I can react immediately.
2: Very traumatic, that experience. I travel mostly with three women at the weekends.
0: Yeah.
2: I insist on basama mopel hak.
0: Yeah.
2: And sometimes kibula a nice little distance between in Nalebon. Yanum borreba babasale mohe unkur I'm with the ladies and it happens or they all look attractive. So you wouldn't think I'm with them.
0: Yeah.
2: The comments they uutlu angutama gamumra. Ya go tlhabisa khala ya ka monna.
0: O go ka ro tsamela khakala le bona lwena.
3: Eh
2: ya go wa le ka gore o skwa ba tumela thata. Remember your duty really is to offer protection.
0: Yeah.
2: You know, o skwa ba tumela thata so u create a space nyana. Ooh, the things that you'll hear from some of our brothers. Yeah, di u tsa botlhoko kre o mongwa bua le rehela wa lapa o tedi tshu tedi fetantsame a khuza ngwana wa 17 years old. Yeah.
0: What's unfortunate is that you can tell that there's this rapport amongst us gents. We are very comfortable with just walking to a gent you don't know and start making comments because that's what you expect from the other gent as well.
2: Okay.
0: I'm sure you've had an experience where a guy came to you to make a comment about somebody you were with.
2: Yeah.
0: Thinking, or it'll just be a guy thing. But that's about no. I'm part of the crew.
2: But now we are going to look at a thing. Can I just cook on a Sam second now?
0: Yeah. Sheldon.
2: I give out this shop. You know, whatever you said, we buy and I fall in a white.
0: You are such a Sheldon.
2: Yeah. Well, this is how we work at my house. You know, the cow chicken, no more, no more cooking. You can take that one.
0: I think that makes a whole lot of sense because my Mdala at home, whenever I take his seat, he won't say anything, but you can tell he's uncomfortable on the other ones.
2: Like, he gives you a look.
3: The other ones didn't.
2: No, you're just not used to sitting in that space. You're not at all. To a point that the other day I was just worried, now I just this one couch. It's like I'm in a different house.
0: Yeah, oh.
2: It just feels like you're in a different house. You have an authority here, Turner. You know, because you're sitting somewhere.
0: How's your seat positioned? Is it like a post where you feel, should the worst happen, I'll be able to react? Or maybe it's just for...
3: From sofa.
0: Yeah.
3: The worst could happen.
0: Let me rationalize.
3: Right.
0: Man. Even in the bedroom.
2: Yeah.
0: I pick a side depending on where the door is.
2: So
0: I must be nearest to the door.
2: Mm.
3: Okay.
0: So that means I'm
2: further.
0: No. I need to be the first to the door.
2: Well, I agree. And I should go, so then I'll under the bed.
0: Johnny. She must go under the bed and then whenever you go towards the door to approach whatever's coming in.
2: To answer your question, my seating position
0: in
2: the living room, it's not related to any safety. It's related to where the music is.
3: Oh, I thought it was a TV.
2: No. Remember, we don't have a TV at my house, a traditional sense.
3: Yeah.
2: Like the actual thing is there.
0: Yeah.
2: But high connected to where the channel is. You know.
0: So
2: get to be less cool than I say because, the picara, the music, why one chalohan.
0: Yeah.
2: Yeah. And for other people, that's weird. But my house, it's normal.
4: Happy Friday, good morning team.
2: And to you too, sir.
4: Go palabla re huwa wa di konkwane ne go gopotsa diletseng ene no ke ne ke ja ke lusise Peter tika go mpulela gaitse. 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
2: Yeah,
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3: No, tafoleo ke a baeng yone, that's an unwritten rule gore ke a baeng tafoleo.
2: You make me feel better. Shouldn't be like that though.
3: Really?
2: No.
1: Ro bua kaeng?
3: Re irango.
2: Switch everything off, lay the table, put the food there.
1: How to lay table?
2: You'd rather eat in silence, but you do about what tafoleng.
1: Re di metse kaeng?
2: The next 3 days, you won't be quiet.
3: Di sofa di tla nna tsaeng ge.
2: You don't eat go di sofa.
3: We do.
2: No, man, there's a table for eating.
1: Hey, Kena, I'm gonna let you
3: get it. Strict,
2: no, but so far, one see how well I keep it through, guys. Yeah, who's that, man?
3: They're leather.
1: Love sunshine. Let me get away.
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6: Setswana sone o se batla se batla o se ile tlokopile a ke se tlabe se re maruping go a boela mole ga se tso boetse se go bontsha di flames o bo utla se bua se re poela ya ja.
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1: The final coach, Peter Musimane, says he deliberately chose African giants Egypt for his first friendly of his second stint in charge. Musimane says he gets bored when things are too easy and wants his fringe players, as well as youngsters, tested against top opposition. Egypt are ranked 24th in the world and, of course, third in Africa, compared to Bafana at 54 in the world and 10th, respectively. And South Africa will face Guinea and Eritrea in AFCON qualifiers before taking on Egypt in Cairo on October 4th. On the rugby field, Andre Estheisen's appointment as Springbok captain has come under scrutiny after a 2012 school rugby disciplinary case resurfaced on social media. Estheisen, who was then 18, was found guilty of misconduct after directing a racial slur at Potchefstroom Gymnasium coach Thabo Molete, who is believed, of course, to have called him the K-word. He received a one-year ban, suspended for 6 months on condition that he completed a life skills course and was removed from the Lepers Craven Week squad. And Rossy Rasmus then has defended the captaincy decision, citing that Estheisen's leadership at the Sharks and his versatility, of course, is quite something to be considered. And SA Rugby has not yet publicly commented on the resurfaced case back when Estheisen, of course, was 18. And in the circuits, we are in Azerbaijan this weekend. George Russell completed a practice double at the Azerbaijan Grand Prix, topping both sessions yesterday. The Mercedes driver finished more than half a second ahead of a teammate, Kimi Antonelli, who ended second despite a disrupted day. Antonelli's opening session was cut short by a hydraulic leak, forcing an engine change before he returned to for the final 30 minutes of the second session. The Italian trails Russell by 81 points in the 2026 Drivers' Champions. So, of course, we'll see this weekend if that feat, in terms of the numbers, will be stretched out or if one will be able to cut it short. This is all your sports from me.

0: this morning on Breakfast with You. More sports in the afternoon on You and the Boys with Kazi My Kazi. That's Morena Matsena. Look out for our conversation that's coming up next with Max Mapunyani. We're talking all things Bafana going into the weekend and Pito Musimani's tenure. Kalibiso ke Kenan Black, the Blackjack. Gimukoni, Kumonza.
1: So you said after Egypt we're playing Eritrea.
0: Egypt later, we're playing Eritrea and Guinea first.
1: Oh, okay. Yeah. Do you know that Eritrean players, whenever they play international friendlies, they have, you know, minders. They've got security detail guarding them just so they don't run away and seek asylum in whatever country they're going to.
0: Are you serious?
2: For real?
1: True story, yeah. True story.
0: Isn't like the Secret Service?
1: Yeah.
0: Goes around with them just so that they don't...
1: Their government will send minders.
2: Okay.
1: You know, just to make sure that it's got a half is a
2: What's stopping them from seeking asylum now?
1: I suppose leaving Eritrea would be quite a bit of a challenge. So they wait up until
0: What's happening in Eritrea anyway?
1: Yeah,
0: That's so bad that they wanna.
1: Look, I mean, I know the country had a long-standing conflict with Ethiopia. Oh. I didn't imagine that within Eritrea there could be a challenge. Bring up the layabouts with Portia Monique, Colors of Love, Breakfast with You, on the way to Max Mapunyani.

0: ke bua ke le mo mabopane. 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
1: Nice.
0: In every room mo kgoneng ya yona it must have a Bible. 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
1: Okay.
0: Ebile Bible ya ka mo sitting room always e buliwa Psalms 112. 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
1: Interesting.
0: Have a good day.
1: Yeah, we will. Bye. Have a great weekend.
2: I love it.
1: Psalm 112.

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1: yeah. 24
0: hey, ke tla reng
2: 23
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2: some 23
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1: 112
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1: 23
2: no it's actually 23 Psalm 23, that one gets you from primary
0: guys. Emapele. Ntleng renganga ka Sunshine ga e votele wena o ibitsa. Ba go bona you calling a wrong one.
1: He corrected me. I said 24, I was wrong. I'm bangkanya.
0: So 23 kefe.
2: Mora na ke mo disa wa. We sa ngone ya nong e.
0: Go ya kama.
2: Lord is my shepherd.
0: Go ya kama.
2: What do you mean?
1: What do you mean?
0: O ka re ga le itse le babedi.
1: Mm. Kenem is correct. He's quote you were quoting Psalm 23, not 24. Ere batlang ke some 112
0: rabo re to ya tlhatlha khanya o di ba kreste ba ke ba re ka le bona ke ba tshepe ke se ba ka ba sa tlhagelle le se la loga se itse wefa it's up for 8
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1: Let's take a final look at your roads. Starting off, Komafikeng this morning, Dr. James Moroka Drive, passing the convention center, heading towards the Sekame Street intersection will add a delay onto your travel time. There's also some slow-moving traffic, Haulimo Dr. Moroka, Uelebelezuko University Drive. Heavy traffic this morning on Nelson Mandela Drive, Mogaragatropo as well. We move over to Potchefstroom this morning where there is some slow-moving traffic, Haulimo Nelson Mandela Drive, Uelebelezuko Governing Beki. There's also some slow-moving traffic on Governing Beki. Avenue at the James Moroka intersection. Slow moving congestion on Tabumbeki Street. This is coming from Mayor Street as well. We move along the N12 heading over to Klerksdorp this morning where there is some slow moving traffic when you are on the N12 Mogaragatropo. There's also some heavy traffic when you are on Redmond Street at the Dr. Yusuf Dadu intersection and slow moving traffic on Buffelsdoorn Road at the Central Avenue intersection. Brits this morning is looking mild with some light congestion. This is on the R511 at the R566 intersection. There's also some queuing traffic when you're on the R566 intersection heading towards the R512. We close it off here in Rustenburg where there is some light congestion on the R24. Heavy traffic on Nelson Mandela Drive and Bosch Street. There's also some slow moving traffic when you are on the R510. If you see anything else on your roads, you can let us know on the WhatsApp line 076-260-2815. Your next update will be from Katlego Manama on You and the Boys for UFM traffic. 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
0: 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Knife and fork.
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0: knife and fork.
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2: 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Maria.
6: Dumelang the breakfast team your producer and to all the listeners of UFM. 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
1: Ah,
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0: that was
1: cruelty
0: mean
1: right there. So go papa Kenem. 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
0: that's why I tswa partying because
1: bo khala khaba
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1: kasputar
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0: Let me sit on the bench on this one. Kanam?
3: From Meadowlands to the world, and now to breakfast with you, ladies and gentlemen, let's welcome Go Man Go, Max Maponyane.
0: From Maxi.
4: Good morning, how are you, sir?
0: We're all right. You don't get surprised when people still get excited about you like this?
4: I do get surprised because I've been around for ages, so they should be used to me by now.
0: I think that's the magic of having a lasting legacy. But thanks a lot for making time to speak to us.
3: This man's such a legend. I don't even know to say Rama Ponyane, Mr. Maponyane,
0: or Bramaxi.
3: No, that one is for you.
0: Hey.
3: Because I realize I'm way much younger for Bramaxi. But Rama Ponyane, is that okay? How should I address you?
4: Rema Pumunyani.
3: You remain the all-time top scorer for Kaizer Chiefs to this day. Goodness me, how is it? How does it feel to just walk around to know Hore? It might not even be a record that's going to be broken.
4: I just need to be honest with you. I don't even think about that because life gives so much and you've got to take that life gives. So I'm focusing on what the next day will offer or what will be put on the table.
3: Yeah.
4: So I don't even look back and celebrate the past.
3: Well, I imagine you already had your, breakfast, a champion breakfast this morning. But what I wonder, though, is, in terms of the future, Max Maponyane, we know, all the history and, the glory that comes with the name. But right now, what are you busy with?
4: I'm busy with a few things, including the development of youngsters at different schools. And I go to villages and get talent and then put them into maybe, let me simply say, decent schools, also called decent schools. And then obviously we have a joint venture with the Northwest University, because I've often realized that footballers at the end of the day, they don't realize that after football, there's no direction if you haven't got education. Mm-hmm. And that is why we've partnered with the University of Northwest.
3: Wow, that is absolutely amazing.
0: Lovely.
3: In terms of, because often at times, especially with footballers who would have otherwise had an illustrious career, once it stops, there's almost like there's no, plans in terms of the future right after the career ends. Is that something that you guys also talk about or consider in terms of ensuring that the future is still secure in that regard?
4: Yeah, we talk to them about that a lot, because whether illustrious or illustrious, okay, you get 5 and you've got about, 50 more years.
3: Yeah.
4: Lifespan is so only stretched. So it can even go up to 9. So what do you do up till that age when you don't have anything to fall back on? So that is what we focus on, because we can't be the same thing all the time. Say this generation and this generation, examples of individuals who struggled thereafter. So we're trying to say to them, let's purify the game, let's post.
0: Rama Ponyane, wa itse network ya gago ga ire Go Men Go sentle. Ga ke rate network ya re kgoreletsa. Maybe if you move around a little bit, we'll get a clearer signal. But and while you do that, Bafana going into the match over the weekend, what's your general view about

0: first phase of where we are. We've got a new coach. He's coming back for the second time. You saw the squad. Your thoughts in general?
1: Generally, I expected Biso Mosimane to select the players that were part of the World Cup, and he did that. But then, obviously, to add here and there with his new players that he thinks can make a difference. And admittedly, if I look at the player like Mailula, who obviously wasn't part of the World Cup, but then he's been doing well.
2: Yeah.
1: He has done a good thing by just including such players. But that being said, it's always a question of rectifying all that was a problem at the World Cup. And I'm sure because all South Africans, well, not all, I assume all South Africans were watching and know where the downfall was. And in particular, when you're in a position of Piso, you know where the problem is. And generally, those soccer lovers know that the problem was just not take the chances. So he's on that. And I believe that these players now starting to create chances. We are capable, but let's put the ball in the back of the net, which was evidently missing throughout the World Cup.
3: So in terms of the team, Guinea, is it a team that we should worry about? Should it be an easy one for us as Bafana?
1: Nothing to be easy about. You have to always be worried about opponents. That's why they say don't fear opponents, respect them. So we have to respect the opponents. They also want something on the table. So it's not going to be easy in the opening game against Guinea for Piso. But the trip to Eritrea should also be another game. But fortunately, it's played at the neutral venue, which in this case is in Egypt. So a neutral venue, it's open for everyone. So we should be picking up a maximum of 6 points in both games.
0: Are we still bad travelers, Ramaphosa? Because seemingly whenever we have to play, and Bafana was obviously dominated by Sundowns players, and which is not really the ideal situation. Can we say finally that, you know, with whatever mix that the coach puts out there, the tag of Bafana being bad travelers is a thing of the past?
1: Yeah, I think it's a thing of the past because also, as I said earlier, the game is not even in Eritrea. So it's at a neutral venue. So we will travel that one well. And Peter knows the background of North Africa. So that is a big plus for him.
3: And in terms of, obviously, Coach Peter having taken the reins from former coach Hugo Bruce, I think it's safe to say that, he's taken over a team that's built some confidence. In terms of performance on the field, do you think that this is something that Coach Pito will easily, run with, or there's still more building blocks that are needed within Bafana?
1: Yeah, within the players themselves, they obviously are confident because they finished where nobody expected them to.
3: Oh, yeah.
1: So finishing in the last 32, that has put them or gave them a bit of sort of a boost, moral boost, psychological boost. And they're going to come there with a lot of confidence, and they play against sides that they will be proudly thinking that, nah, these ones haven't gone where we come from. So we've seen the world and we have really fought the fights. So they will be more confident, but let them not be cocky.
0: Uh-huh.
3: So Coach Peter Mosimane has already said that in terms of fringe players and the youngsters, he's looking to fill them against Egypt. So obviously this is after the Eritrea and the Guinea game, but you look at the likes of Rebogile Mofokeng, who are quite doing well abroad. Is this a good decision or not?
1: It is a good decision. They have to start somewhere because you now look at the history of Spain. Spain is dominated by young players who have really been delivering. I mean, your Williams of this world and your Yamal. So you've got to always make sure that you go out there and say, we need to build the confidence of these youngsters. I mean, Kubasi, what a seasoned defender.
3: Yeah.
1: And he's also still a young player. So you've got to say, why can't we do it the Spanish way? Unfortunately, we don't have good developments like them. But once we have good developments like them, then we'll get them to be playing in bigger teams. And things like what Rebogile Mofokeng is going through, playing outside South Africa, will also boost the confidence and the belief of Bafana Bafana.
0: And of course, if there's a player who can talk to, bringing in or blooding in young players, it's obviously Max Maponyane, who, would have started in the Kaizer Chiefs lineup. He was pretty young himself, and he was given that very heavy jersey, number 7. Ramaphosa, ra go leboga, ne ke le ga go bua, kana le re godisitse re ditedu, re na le bana, re na leng, ga ra godiswa ke bo Superman rona, re godiswa ke bo Max Maponyane.

0: and go government go laba khala tswalo ga gong khonne. May everything that you do, may these young players listen to you, and just because we don't blog and talk about you on social media, ska itharro go lebet. Thank you so much. Max Gomengo Maponyane, reflecting obviously on you know what is happening with Bafana Bafana. Coach Peter Mosimane, obviously second stint. And he's really not relaxing on the job. He's going in there and taking, you know, the opposition as difficult as you want. Yeah. What was going to be interesting, though, is along the way when we have to play Kenya, provided Benny McCarthy stays there, because right now he doesn't have, along with his technical team, they don't have any work permits. That's why there was a complaint that every other weekend they leave the country, and Benny comes out to say, well, you know, we can't be sitting in the country illegally. He's not the type of person, let alone a professional, to stay in a country without proper documentation. So that's going to be interesting along the line if we get to play Kenya, depending on the fixtures as well. 10 to 9. It's a Friday morning, and we're so grateful you could stay with us. This is Breakfast with You. My name is Pat Cash. I'm with Kanan Black and Ororiseng Mafora.
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2: 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In silence, abuse thrives. In action, it ends. Banna, if you see violence, say something. 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

0: tell you the story behind the song just blows my mind. I mean, Tedra Moses, who obviously the singer here, wrote the song because she was shooting her shot with Nas. At the time, Nas was with Khalees, you know. Wrote the whole song, Be Your Girl. I would have said yes. And Khalees can bring the milkshake and Tedra could be there as well. I mean, why you turn people down? 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
0: Kasi zulu bara aslight.
2: Aslight.
0: Auzek. Good luck. Congratulations to Bafana. Sukti beno wongang. Thanks for listening and thanks for caring, guys.
1: Thank you so much for sharing your week with us. It's been an absolute pleasure. Let the sun shine on you, Kay. Thanks. Bye.
2: That's right. Kopana kabe kamantaha, Kaden Black, the Black Jack. Kimuko ni kumanza.

0: Joburg up to 20 degrees, Potchefstroom and Pretoria 19. Rise Mzansi is confident of securing a strong presence at the City of Joburg Council. And PenSalb welcomes progress in the mother tongue-based education rollout. Good morning, I am Tsego Fatsoletsie. Political parties used Heritage Day celebrations to continue driving campaigns ahead of the November 4th local government elections. In Johannesburg, Rise Mzansi was canvassing at the traditional market in KwaMaimai. Silva Sibiya spoke to the party's Joburg mayoral candidate, Lukhona Mguni, and filed this report.
1: It is Rise Mzansi's maiden local government elections, and Mguni pleaded with the residents to give the party a chance.
2: Rise Mzansi will be in the city of Joburg and in the government of Joburg. Yes. What we are asking the residents of Joburg is to give us many, many Rise Mzansi councillors in the city of Joburg.
1: The party's national chairperson, Vuyiso Ramokgopa, was by Mguni's side to amplify the campaign.
3: I hear on the ground with the people of Johannesburg, and we are showing them the kind of
1: The city of Joburg is among the hotly contested municipalities, with polls predicting there may once again be no outright win. Silva Sibiya, Newsnote, KwaMaimai, Johannesburg.
0: The Pan-South African Language Board, PanSALB, has welcomed progress in implementing the mother tongue-based bilingual education in partnership with the Department of Basic Education across public schools. PanSALB CEO Dr. Kiaobaka Sishoka spoke to Mutlaping Modise on UFM News Hour regarding its extension to other grades.
4: Sishoka reported a reasonable rollout of the MTBBE program in higher grade levels.
5: Progress has been really, really made because as Pan South African Language Board, we have also standardized the terminology used in the textbooks. And we can see this year that mother tongue-based education now has been stretched to grade 6. So we have made considerable progress, and this partnership also has made us realize that terminology, as much as we use it, we also have to make it publicized.
4: PanSALB has committed to ensuring the integration of indigenous languages into modern technology and AI models. Mutlaping Modise, Newsnote, Rustenburg.
0: To this now, Higher Education Minister Buti Manamela has expressed confidence in the upgraded NSFAS online portal system, stating it is designed to ensure a seamless application period. His comments follow complaints by students citing application delays and account access issues, among others. Manamela urged students to apply before the closing date at the end of October.
6: Artificial intelligence assistance, WhatsApp, messenger assistance, and so on. When you apply, ask those robots there as many questions as you want. The NSFAS is strengthening its call center. What we're happy with is that there wouldn't be pressure on that. There was also some work done to ensure that the load of applications do not overwhelm the technical and IT capacity.
0: And lastly, Northwest Arts and Culture MEC Vessels Moreng has commended Kosi Jeffrey Muntiwa for his 25-year leadership as a traditional leader of the Barolong Bo Ratsidi Nation in Mahikeng. This emerged during the celebration of his Silver Jubilee yesterday. Moreng had this to say. A recap of the top story, Rise Mzansi is confident of securing a strong presence at the City of Joburg Council.

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3: 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UFM.

And that is the music from Shekinah with My Baby. And that one is featuring Brandon Ludlow and Fatso 98. Yeah, it's 9 minutes after 9 o'clock. A very good morning to you. I hope that you're having a good day. My name is Pelo Modira. And man, what a

0: Pleasure it is to be with you on this funky Friday. We're going to be sitting very comfortably on the purple couch, having a chat with Kagiso Medupe. Looking forward to that, so make sure that you stick around for that as well, all right? He is very multifaceted, so I can't wait for us to do that. Let's get straight into advising Anonza. Good morning. Welcome to the show.
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0: also such as these make me so, so happy. Hey, that is Sir LSG with Brian Temba and Kafil as well. All I Am is the name of that track. Also played you music from Timbaland with Nelly Furtado as well as Justin Timberlake with Give It To Me. And clearly you enjoyed that one.
1: If you see us in a club, hey, then you're rocking real nice.
0: Yes.
1: You need a Marisol, the Pirati Gonzans. You kiss this bunch, you got this.
0: Give it to me.
1: Morning, Pillow.
0: Good morning. Listen, let's get straight into what we're supposed to be doing at this time of the morning, and that is to advise a Nonza, right? So, Noni this morning says, Dear Pillow, 6 months ago, I applied for a job that I wanted. The problem is I didn't have all the qualifications they were looking for. So I exaggerated some of the information on my CV and made myself look more qualified than I actually was. Okay. And Noni then goes on to say that I actually got the job. The crazy part is that I've actually been doing very well. My manager is happy with my work. I've received good feedback and nobody has questioned my qualifications. But this week, HR announced that the company is doing a qualification verification for all employees. I immediately panicked because I know exactly what they're going to find. Now I have two choices. I go to HR and admit that I lied before they discover it, or I can keep quiet and hope somehow it doesn't get picked up. Below, what do I do? What do I do? That is a nonsense dilemma. 076-260-2815. Help Noni out.
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And that is music by Wizkid together with Justin Bieber and Thames. Essence is the name of the track. Also played you some Mahuta there with Azania talking about sweet love. Zonke as well came in with Younger Chief. They did a stellar job in that song. Man, Mganwam is the name of that track. 25 minutes to go before we get to 10 o'clock. It is you before noon on UFM. In tune with you. Good morning. If you have just joined us.

0: So we are trying to advise Anonza. All right. So we literally just discovered that Anonymous basically is an employee who exaggerated, you know, her qualifications on her CV just so that she can secure, you know, a job that she really, really wanted. So she got the position about 6 months ago and has since, you know, been performing very, very well. She's received positive feedback from her manager. Now the company is conducting qualification verification for all the employees, and Anonymous is worried that the lie will eventually be discovered. So, you know, she's considering either admitting the truth to HR before the verification or staying quiet and hoping that this whole thing is not detected. So, yeah, what should she do? You know what, Noni? I'm happy that you're performing well, but, you know, that doesn't erase the fact that the information that you used to obtain the job was inaccurate, right? So I definitely would not recommend trying to hide it at all, you know, and hoping that you get lucky. If the verification discovers, you know, the discrepancies first, the situation could actually become more difficult because the company may see not only the original misrepresentation, but also a decision to remain silent once you knew the verification was actually happening. So I think it's wakanniti, utisevele stresse, and that is a lesson to a lot of people. Please do not do that. It's also illegal as well. Do not do that. That's not something that you want to be caught up in. All right, so please advise Anonza, 076-260-2815.
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0: Pelo,
1: tlhoka ina ke tla mo advisa gore a ye ko HR before they pick it up, because it's like something I'm traveling. Why it's all for jile? So the best way to go, I confess, I buy a horror. Why I'm not dira ya loka gore raiti mo South Africa a kona mereko. I give a chop ya lololo. This is what my labor siwa. 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Ciao.
0: Thank you, Malava. 076-260-2815. That's the WhatsApp line. Please advise Anonymous. The post should also be up on the Facebook page. I'm expecting some advice on that platform as well.
2: Morning radio.
0: Hello.
2: From Rustenburg. I'm going to be straightforward. There is two options here. Anonymous must just run away or hand herself, you know, because she stole somebody's somebody's opportunity to shine. She lied to the company. There is no other justifications.
0: Yeah,
2: she must face the consequences. That's it.
0: Yeah, I agree. If you decide to disclose, Noni, just take full responsibility without ever justifying it, because, you know, there isn't a certain level of justification that could actually make that okay. All right?
3: Morning, Sespelo. Morning,
0: Chim,
3: all the UFM family. Sespelo, I know that I need cover deal. I mean, like, why not set the qualification? Because no more positioning. I don't prefer that toilet in the same. What's Spanish? I know. I have to learn in the same. And if Spanish is fair, like, I'm here. I'm here. I'm here. Hi. Yo.
0: Yeah, no, Jello Flop, Esteras. Now she is in a very tight corner. There is no other way but to come out, eh? There is no other way, Noni. You have to be honest about what transpired.
4: Announcer, the way unemployment rate is going to be cutting, first of all, I don't blame you for exaggerating on your qualifications. Nah, if I was in your shoes, I was going to keep quiet next time I approach HR and keep on giving good results. Or if they find out, pasa le ka contradiction ya gore mari eish le farsa sumula le ne sentle mari ene go bua nnete o re fa di results tse dintle ka gone. There's a lot of human beings in this world ba bana le di qualifications, mari ga ba isa ko working environment you get no results. So announcer, please, the way unemployment rate is going to be, keep quiet and keep on giving good results.
0: Okay. So you're saying she must keep quiet. But then the thing is, it's still going to be revealed at the end of the day. I guess you're saying she must put everything in HR's hands. Yeah, that is Anonza's dilemma. Please make sure that you interact with us on the WhatsApp line at 076-260-2815. Anonza was not honest. She exaggerated her qualifications so that she can secure a job. And she secured the job and she performed very well doing the job. But the problem is that they're doing those qualification verifications for all employees. And now she's scared.
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0: And that's the richest DJ in South Africa. Soul Star is featured on this song. Rock My World is the name of the track. 14 minutes to go before we get to the top of the hour. Before we head over to the news, you and I are advising Anonza. Talk to me, 076-260-2815. What do you think Anonza should do? It seems that we exaggerated the qualification. There is you know, qualification verification that's about to take place. Go employment thing, and should she go to HR and admit what she had done or what? Talk to me.
1: Dumela pele modiga go batsa pelong. Happy Friday.
0: Happy.
1: You know, Motswana wa tla bui are maka maoto makhutshwanyane ya ka tsela yang kontwaneng.
0: That's right.
1: One way or another, they're gonna find out where you did this. And then we likile ka go jotlhe gore a bereke ka natla gore ba mo upload mae bona ba sa belele sepe mae bona so ya nung ke ha o hitlile yo. 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But anyway, it's still what I belong with. Well, then, Meshaka Tango.
0: Thank you so much, Uteng Meshak. I've got a message from Bonolo from Mahikeng. Bonolo Are Pilo, she must admit to HR as soon as possible. The auditors come anytime and she will face serious consequences. She might be asked to even pay back the money because it's fraud at the end of the day.
2: I know you want to go high. Shut up. Do not say anything. Because HR is already, they're already investigating the lie that you told. And you telling them that you did this is not going to change the fact that it's a fireable offense. They didn't do their job. You were supposed to be vetted. The verifications were supposed to have been done. Now I'm going to shut up.
0: Oh, my God. Hey.
3: Dumela, Auspelo.
0: Dumela.
3: Na advice nka ina yang anonymous ke gore o dirile fraud ke fraud so sa se dirile nge ga ne mo go botlhoka tiro mo South Africa ke la bona. But nna ke le yena I could resign and save myself from misery ke la bona, because it's going to be so embarrassing ka mo wile maka gore ke tlhakatlhakano. 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
0: Thank you, Mazo. I've got a message here from Facebook, right? Says, good morning, everyone. No matter the outcome, I admire your bravery, Shem. I mean, what's life without risks? I'd be on the safe side, though. I say come clean and see what they decide. Like you say, the manager is happy. They might actually vouch for you. Good luck, mate. All right, 076-260-2815. Please go ahead.
4: Good morning, Pelo.
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4: Leva Reitzi by UFM. Pelo, nka advisor anonymous wa tsikene a tlhagelele ko pele a ipolele before. Or maybe ba findile out hence ba batla go contact the search of whatever they are looking for.
0: Yeah.
4: Ba findile out mara yana ba batla go bona loyalty ya anonymous or so se ana se dira ne le kata ba o tlhoka tiro or o phela life ya bo hwiri yena na.
0: Yeah. And I suspect that as well. Hore, the reason why they're doing it is because they already know and they just, you know, going through the whole process in J.
5: 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And together, these moments become impact. The impact you leave, carry. The impact only you can make. That impact is yours with Northwest University. It all starts here.
0: So attention, traffic register number holders. The Department of Transport is verifying TRN certificates that are issued to two natural persons between the 1st of January 2000 and 30 June 2023 to clear dormant records from the NATI system. 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

0: It's the cutest one in the business. Her name is Simi, and she's not alone. She's got a very talented man there, Sarel musician Ubala. They were fighting very hard to make sure that you enjoy the song. And Rabalebogha for the music. 4 minutes to go before we get to 10 o'clock, my darling. It's the 25th of September, 2026. It is a funky Friday, so you and I are, however, busy trying to help our Anonza. So send through your advice on 076-260-2815. And we're also on Facebook as well, on UFM 898. I've got a message here from Shadi Katlego Moduane. And Shadi says, how long does it take for you to get to those qualifications? It will not be 2 months. Just come clean and see what you get. Next time, do not do that because you might be listed as a red flag going forward. And that's the last thing you need, you know, considering some of the problems that we have here, or even people who are qualified are struggling to get jobs and secure jobs. So yeah, being red flagged will just add on to your list of problems, and you don't want that. Oh, Noni.
1: Hello, hello, Auspilu. Hey, bo nanza ba tsenya stress. We zira stress tika. Ke ri khantsa ba anonymous. Ke ipotsore the time nna ke nang anonymous. 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But moya anonymous. Hey, there's a lot. Mara utter clean. Speak to someone go HR about the situation, because I it's one of two ways. Utimila someone opportunity they worked hard for, and any manipulate the fella CV to get the job. And then number two, why excel but she does not qualify?
0: Mm-hmm. Bottom line, eh?
1: So it's a bit difficult. Mara nonza joga nete before nete joga eh.
0: Hey. And hold on, now we'll talk.
2: I feel like you're going to be able to do something. I'm going to be able to do something. I'm going to be able to do something. I'm going to be able to do something. I'm going to be able to do something. I'm going to be able to do something. I'm going to be able to do something. I'm going to be able to do something.
0: Yeah, and Kopano says, just go to HR and confess your sins. Simple as that. All right? Ramsepana?
3: Good morning. Good morning.
0: Good morning.
3: Anonza. Resign on Zalaka. Resign with immediate effect in Zalaka. We jamele before Zalama thing. We know what could happen. Mara is a poor influence, you listen again. For Jari, a fraud, one of the heart. So, resign now, Jafaz in Zalaka.
0: Alrighty.
4: Jumelang, Jumelang.
0: Jumelang.
4: 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We start that business or something like that. Not what we talking how you fall back on your bum straight away. Let's hope what they won't find out. And when they do find out, maybe the consequences won't be as dire as we think. But just try your best. Try your best.
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1: Ke gore mo go nang le an improvement mo teng re tlhoka gore baagi ba rona including opposition parties ya ka ntse o bua le ntate Botswe ba nne honest, ba nne le tsepamo le bonnete go baagi, because this report eo MEC o na e saeta, it's a report of the auditor general, it's not a report of the ANC, it's a report of the auditor general of the past quarter in terms of performance ya dimasepala. Now we accept the challenges that the ANC has. But where there is good work, whether you are at the ANC, kana ga o rate.
0: Khabagare monna sitilo wa ANC wa EFF mono Northwest Matshidiso Botswe o ganetsane le ditlhabololo tseo di supilweng mo pegelong eo.
2: MEC had clear in terms of what we're going to do. And issue of stability. Since 1996 to date, 30 years, ntse go nna le di interventions in different municipalities. Ga re sibe re tsamaye re bone di close up reports of that interventions. Ga gona masepala in the Northwest province o e leng gore o kilwa nna le intervention e be re re masepala teng today o bereka sentle sengwe le sengwe sa diragala. Media briefing ya ga MEC it was misleading. 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
3: It is totally disgusting but not surprising that Kusila finds Commissioner Fanny Masemola guilty and accusing him of failing to uphold his oath by not objecting to an unlawful instruction from Minister Senzo Mchunu. We are asking, why is Kusila not condemning Minister Senzo Mchunu for giving Commissioner Masemola an unlawful instruction? Kusila does not hide her loyalty.
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4: I think Bafana Bafana is going to do well under Coach Pito Musimane. Coach Pito Musimane is a good coach, and Coach Pito Musimane calls up a player based on their performance, not because of their names.
5: Yaka Pito Musimane abuile mo setlhopheng sa rona sa Bafana Bafana. Ke solofela go tla nna le diphetogo tse di botoka yaka ya motshamekong wa AFCON.
6: And again, his selection of the young guys and the previous guys who played under Hugo. So yeah, I do believe we have a coach, we're going somewhere.
0: Farewetsa ka ntlha kgolo makoko a dipolitiki mono Northwest a tsibogela pegelo e rebotsweng ke mokhuduthamaga wa dipuso selegae. Dikalo ga jana tse dingwe di mo ureng latelang.
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0: That is Masego. Yeah, that's Masego with Don Toliver. Mystery Lady is the name of that track. It's 9 minutes after 10 o'clock. It is, of course, a beautiful Friday, and I'm hanging out with you. I love it. We're about to have a very important conversation with a man that I have been trying to pin down for about 3 years. Trust me. So I'm excited about the conversation that we're going to have. That is Kagiso Medupe, an amazing actor and a producer as well. So we're going to be having chats with him. And my question to you for this morning, seeing that, you know, he has played a character so well back in the day, most of us, but he played it so well to the point where we can't see Kagiso. Sometimes we see Mangi. And he's not alone. You know, there's many other actors, especially in South Africa, who have played characters for so many years and have played the characters so well to the point where we cannot distinguish between the character and the actor. So my question to you, which actor will forever be known to you by their on-screen character rather than their real name? Talk to me. 076-260-2815.
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0: 200 kilometers, or at least every 2 hours. 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
1: You know, I love my hometown, but for too long now, I look around and think, we deserve better than this. The water goes off for days. The streets are falling apart. Things never get fixed. I'm not asking for anything fancy. I just want the basics to work. And I know they can work. Because I've seen it where the Democratic Alliance is in charge. I want our town to work for all. So in this election, I'm voting DA.
2: This political advertisement is paid for by the political party concerned. 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

0: It is the Rhythmic Elements with a 2x2. Also played you music from Jazz World with Uzizwa Kanjani. Let me tell you, I'm feeling absolutely amazing. I'm loving the fact that it is a funky Friday and I get to hang out with you as well, right? So I want to know from you, like, which actor will forever be known to you by their on-screen character rather than their real name? So in studio today, it's Mangi, according to me. But we're having a conversation with him on the purple couch quickly after this break. Good morning, my darling.
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4: Okay, Friday. Yes, it is a Funky Friday, 22 minutes after 10 o'clock it is. If it is your first time tuning in, this is, of course, You Before Noon on UFM and Tune With You, my darling. So we're about to sit down and have a chat on the purple couch. And today, like I mentioned, we're going to be speaking with, Kagiso Medupe. You see, I have to think about it every single time. Listen, there are some people who become, on the screens that after a while we stop seeing the actor and we simply just see the character. And

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1: Wait a minute, this love started off so tender, so sweet.

0: It is a funky Friday on you before noon, and we're sitting with Kagiso Medupe. Kagiso, has anybody, so when people call you Mangi sometimes, do you sometimes correct them or do you just flow with it if they call you that?
1: I go with it.
0: You go with it?
1: Yeah, man.
0: You've never corrected them.
1: I'm not finicky about it.
0: Okay.
1: I think it's almost like a celebration of my work.
0: You know.
1: If people can remember, I mean, I haven't been on Scandal for how many years?
0: A long time, right?
1: Yeah, you know. Which means sort of the impact that I made there was really great. And that's one show that I really put my heart and soul into it.
0: Yeah,
1: I'm cool, man.
0: And it showed. It showed.
1: Yeah.
0: I mean, that's why you are still there. Yeah. You know, we're still there.
1: And the nominees are.
0: Kagiso Medupe. All right. So now you are entering into what I would call, maybe you would call that as well, a new chapter.
1: Yeah.
0: In your life.
1: Yeah.
0: So tell us a little bit more about Medupe Studios. What is that? Because at some point you were working with other people, right?
1: Yeah.
0: Okay.
1: Right. So Medupe Studios is a production house. Mm-hmm. Same. You know, it's just, you know, it's me now, you know, on
0: my own. Is it just you alone?
1: Yeah, it's just me alone. And, you know, there's no stress about it. It's part of growth.
0: Okay.
1: You know, you've moved, you've learned, there's certain visions that you want to push.
0: Yeah.
1: So it's always better when you're on your own. And I feel like this is the one that has God's voice in it.
0: Mm.
1: You know?
0: Love it.
1: For a really long time, there was a point where I couldn't hear his voice in my ears.
0: Sure.
1: And so I needed to kind of bring that. And before I started with Medupe Studios, I really did a lot of walking and hiking.
0: Yeah.
1: And meditating.
0: That helps.
1: You know what I mean?
0: Yeah.
1: And I've always asked, funny enough you say this, I've always had this voice where I'd pray for it. So when I'm becoming pompous, let me know when I'm becoming, you know, when this stardom and the celebrity thing, and sometimes you can be so caught up in it that khawiboni when usaboni motho.
0: Yeah.
1: And at some point, there was a point where I'm like, that voice is not there anymore.
0: Yeah.
1: And I needed to pause and pray for that voice to come back.
0: Okay.
1: And I got it, right?
0: Yeah.
1: So, Medupe Studios, that's what it is. I've just shot my first vertical film, and it's called Exodus 20. I've actually shot two. I'm gonna release the other one next month. You know, so
0: you release this one.
1: Gadi 15th
0: of September.
1: September.
0: And then you're releasing another one.
1: Yeah, in October.
0: In October.
1: Yeah.
0: That's like
1: it's called Secret Notes.
0: Secret Notes.
1: Yeah.
0: Okay.
1: So, yeah, that's
0: tell
1: just me.
0: Tell us more about Exodus 20, because, yeah.
1: It's quite a naughty film.
0: I've seen the trailer.
1: Yeah. It's quite a naughty film.
0: Okay.
1: But for me, I've always been like that, man. Whenever we're going to touch onto a subject, or when I create a film, I want, when people speak about a certain subject, to refer to that film.
0: Okay.
1: So if you look at Losing Lerato, there was a big issue about, you know, the fathers who wanted to see their kids.
0: Yeah.
1: And I wanted, when that subject came about, the people go back there. Tando, which was bullying. You know, Ingoma, which was, you know, a boy child. Mm-hmm. They must always refer to that. So this is almost like it's a cheating film. Mara, you know, I mean, we've seen so many cheating happening on television.
0: Yeah.
1: How do I make it different?
0: Uh-huh.
1: And so, Seki Storisa Ogabi. Exodus 20, do not envy your neighbor's wife.
0: Okay.
1: So it's a story, sa Ogapi, when they left and to go work in Johannesburg, they would babereka Ogapi. Horhenke Hobanale Reomung of Kang Abatajo Fahola Motsimunyahahe.
0: Okay.
1: He would get caught.
0: Okay.
1: You get it.
0: I get it.
1: Aha. And so then he would have to be called.
0: Okay.
1: Yeah.
0: Wow.
1: But it's quite interesting. There's a lot of like comedy in it.
0: Yes.
1: There's drama.
0: Uh-huh.
1: But I wanted, when people talk about infidelity, that they refer to the film.
0: Mm-hmm.
1: Yeah.
0: Yeah, no, if we look at City Ogapi.
1: Yeah.
0: that's quite memorable.
1: But what's interesting about it, it's a very short film, you know?
0: Yeah.
1: It's on a platform called Hectic.
0: Okay.
1: Hectic is a vertical platform. It's designed for the phone. So you don't pay a subscription like how you would pay for, you know, the other platforms where you're paying every month, whether you watch or you don't watch.
0: Mm-hmm.
1: With Hectic, you actually buy tokens. So watching a film is like 2 rand or something.

0: together with Bruno Mars and Anderson Paak with Smoking Out the Window. Also played you some Torture Soul with Enjoy It Now. Listen, we are very comfortable on the purple couch, just sitting with Kagiso Medupe, and we're going to be chatting with him even further after this quick little break that we need to take. So we'll be back, right? It's UFM in tune with you, darling.
1: 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And we know, Bo Andy, they have a lot to say.
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5: 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Turn it up and let me news. It's Funky Friday. You before noon. Okay.

0: Okay.
1: And yeah, yeah. And you
0: I've never heard of that.
1: Yeah, yeah, yeah. So it's out there.
0: Yeah.
1: It's on the phone. So, and if you don't use up your 2 rand or your 5 rand, you know, your money is still there. Your tokens are still there. You can come back 6 months later. Your tokens are still there.
0: What is it called again?
1: Hectic. It's H-E-K-T-I-K. I'm wearing the t-shirt.
0: Oh.
1: Hectic.
0: Okay.
1: App. Yeah. And when people are on Android,
0: mm-hmm.
1: they can go to the Play Store. Hectic.app, and if you are iOS, you can then get it via your browser and say hectic.app.
0: Mm.
1: You sign up, and I think they're giving 20 free tokens as you sign up.
0: Okay,
1: that's yeah, with your email.
0: Okay, that's very interesting. Mm. Before I let you go, because we have indeed run out of time,
1: Anytime, 2 hours. Ish. You spend 3 years trying to check me down. And then you come here and you give me 20 minutes.
0: Yeah, no, we needed 2 hours. You're correct. So tell us a little bit more before I let you go of that relationship with God that you've got. Tell us a little bit more about how the grounding and the importance of it, especially when you're entering into a space like this industry. Because before I entered into the space, I wasn't ready for it. I had to find God first before it actually, you know, opened up for me. So tell us a little bit more about that relationship.
1: You have to realize, Ori, all these things don't just happen.
0: Yeah.
1: They come through somebody. From the east to the west, for the seasons to change.
0: Mm-hmm.
1: You can't just really be that naive and say it's just magic.
0: Mm.
1: You know?
0: No.
1: Yeah. And you have to understand that, you know, and if I give respect to the person I'm looking at, despite their stature or their status in life, you know, then I'm respecting myself.
0: Mm-hmm.
1: So that's my relationship with God. Mm-hmm. Is I want Him to use me as a vessel to be able to touch people's lives, to change people's lives,
0: mm-hmm.
1: For the good. And I think that's why I'm in this space.
0: Yeah.
1: So even when I create and write films, you know, I'm aware that it's going to go and touch millions of people out there. So
0: yeah.
1: I don't just do things in jail.
0: Yeah.
1: So
0: there's
1: that's my relationship with God is in terms of this space. When you're sitting behind that mic, it's just the four of us in studio. But behind
0: but
1: this beautiful purple ball that's in front of this thing in our faces,
0: mm-hmm.
1: there's millions of people listening there.
0: Yeah.
1: So how do you impact them?
0: Mm.
1: How do you turn their lives into better?
0: Mm-hmm.
1: You could be sitting here and you could literally be preventing somebody from committing suicide.
0: Yeah.
1: By just your laughter.
0: Yeah.
1: Yeah.
0: The power of the mic.
1: Power of the mic.
0: Thank you so much, Kagiso. Oh my goodness. Yeah, no, it took 3 years. Rienze. After 3 years.
1: No. You just keep calling me and I'll be here.
0: Okay.
1: One tech. The producer of this show is from Mabupane, by the way.
0: Thank you so much. Let's take a quick little break. We will be back. My name is Belo Modjeha, and this is, of course, You Before Noon on UFM, in tune with you.
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0: It is Bonky Dube with Go Around. It is the Pod.Wave remix. 4 minutes to go before we get to the top of the hour. I would love to know from you which actor will forever be known to you by their on-screen character rather than by their real name, right? I know, you know, sometimes an actor plays a character so well, or maybe you've watched the show so much that the character's name, you know, becomes their name in your head, of course, right? For instance, Komovango, Chief Azundini will forever be Chief Azundini. I don't know what his real name is. You know, good generations, you know, and it will all forever be like that. There's also, you know, if somebody was to tell you the real name of this person, you're just like, oh, okay, no, it's fine. You know, so you already are so accustomed to that. I'd love to know from you, you know, which actor will forever be known to you by their on-screen character rather than by their real name. Talk to me, let me know. Yeah.
1: It makes sense.
0: It makes perfect sense. I get it 100%, man.
2: Good morning, Pelo.
0: Good morning.
2: The on screen, ne? Abona Syndicate, ne? She's forever known as Tandas.
0: Honestly, 076-260-2815. Which on-screen actor or which actor will forever be known to you by their on-screen character rather than by their actual name? Talk to me.
3: Dumela pelo modiga motlhagisi wa gago le bareetsi botlhe ba UFM. Actara e leng gore tla dula e le mo tlhaloganyong yaka ka nako tsotlhe ke Presley Tshwene ya gae. Each and every character a na e tshameka and I own a great actor. May his spirit rest in internal peace. O bua le Malava, the intellectual from Texas of South Africa. May God bless. Ciao.
0: Especially that one, Yago the River, like he can't escape it, you know. He will forever be that character.
4: Hi again, Pelo.
0: Hello, darling.
4: Listen, again, man. Suffocate.
0: Yeah, you can't see it.
4: Man. I don't even want to learn his real name. Suffocate. When I refer to him, Kisafo.
0: Yeah. I get it. Yeah, I mean, imagine you've played that. The thing is, they play that character for so long, and it happens a lot with the soapy because we see them Monday to Friday, you know, the same time we kind of have, you know, an appointment with them. So, how change character wari retsebyang? Because Renaru is only that person, and you will forever be known as that person. Anyway, it's 11 o'clock, and it's time for the news.
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6: The temperature mo Rustenburg le kwa Pretoria 24, Potchefstroom 22. 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

0: Nyathi o buile jana kwa Pretoria.
1: I want to thank the minister, the cabinet, the president for the trust they have placed in me. To be asked to continue as the chairperson of Eskom is not a formality. It is a responsibility I accept with humility and with clear understanding of what the country expects. There has been a significant public interest in whether this term would be renewed. That interest is legitimate. Eskom is not a distant institution. It is in our homes, it is in our businesses, it is in our hospitals. When South Africa asks about the appointment, they are not asking about the title. They are asking whether this country still has the will to fix what matters.
0: ANC mo Northwest ya relefa go santse gona le dikgwetlho di tlhabololo tseo di leng teng di botlhokwa. 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Seboeledi sa ANC mo profenseng Tumelo Maruping o buile jana mo UFM News Hour.
2: Ke gore mo go nang le an improvement mo teng re tlhoka gore baagi ba rona including opposition parties ya ka ntse o bua le ntate Botswe ba nne honest, ba nne le tsepamo le bonnete ko baagi, because this report it's a report of the Auditor General. It's not a report of the ANC. It's a report of the Auditor General of the past quarter in terms of performance. Now, we accept the challenges that the ANC has. But where there is good work, whether you are at the ANC, can have a right.
0: Khabagare mona setilo wa EFF mono Northwest Matshidiso Botswe o ganetsane le ditlhabololo tseo di supilweng mo pegelong eo.
3: MEC hardly in terms of go diragala an issue of stability since 1996 to date, 30 years ntse go nna le di interventions in different municipalities. 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
4: I think Bafana Bafana is going to do well under Coach Pito Mosimane. 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
5: Yaka Pito Mosimane abuile mo setlhopheng sa rona sa Bafana Bafana. 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
6: And again, his selection of the young guys and the previous guys who played under Hugo. So yeah, I do believe we have a coach, we're going somewhere.
0: Fa re konosetsa ka kganye kwa setlhoeng paka ya ga mthetho Nyathi ya ka monna setilo wa boto ya Eskom e atolositswe. Dikalo ga jana re kopana gape mo ureng latelang.
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0: It is Portia Monique with Grace, 8 minutes after 11 o'clock it is, and that is how we step into the third and final hour of the show. My name is Phila Mutega, and you and I are going to be tracing the tune in this hour because it is a Friday. It's all about that theme song from a show, from a movie, from a cartoon. And then, of course, I expect you to come through on 076-260-2815 and let me know the name of that show or that movie or that series. I'm looking forward to that. Listen, earlier on, we spoke about the actor that will forever be known to you by their on-screen character rather than by their real name. And I see somebody, Rorimo TV says, Senzo le Jayseni. One way. Jack Mabaso, definitely. I mean, he tried. He tried to find other work, but he came back to Jack Mabaso because he could not escape it, right? Achi Moroka as well. Yeah, that's a big one. That's a big one. There was even an advert around that. Karabo Moroka, Suffocate, there's Fats, Mamrubi, Chopa, Tau Mkhale, forever. Hey, the late David Gennaro. Yeah, and Baka Haynes. Baka Haynes as well will forever be Baka Haynes. Cole Breezy, definitely. Definitely, definitely. Let's get ready to trace the tune, my darling. Let's take a break. We'll be back.
1: Batung, nothing beats gathering kohai around a great meal. 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Yeah. 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
0: 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It's Funky Friday. You before noon. Okay.

0: It is the Soul Central with Abigail Bailey with Time After Time. Also played your music from DJ Khaled with Just Us. That one is featuring Cesar. It's 18 minutes after 11 o'clock. Can we please not repeat what happened yesterday? Zero. Yesterday we got zero for Tracy Chute. Can it not happen ever again? Okay, so all I need from you is the name of the show, okay? We scrambled the show. I need the name of the show from you. 076-260-2815. It sounded like this.
1: Can you trace this tune?

0: Okay, it sounds to me like they're being very nice to us today. It sounds to me like they're going a little easy on us today. Okay, so this is a show. So this show basically introduced us to a group of friends whose lives, relationships and careers actually became like a huge part of a pop culture. Okay, and it was set in New York City, and the opening sequence became almost as recognizable as the show itself. And the cast spends a lot of time hanging out in a coffee shop. The theme song famously asks whether you've got someone's back. That's our Tracy tune for today. I was thinking and the city, but no.
1: Can you trace this tune?

That's very familiar, eh? Very familiar. I'm loving this. So let's go ahead and trace that tune. 076-260-2815. So looking to stay active while you're here, join the Sun City Park Run, a free, fun and friendly 5-kilometer community event taking place every Saturday morning at the Sun City Resort. 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

0: 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The U Flashbang, taking
1: you back to that U moment. 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
2: 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Turn it up and let me. It's Funky Friday. You before noon. Okay.

0: It is Mafia Natives who added a little bit of some spice into an already spicy song. That is Kafet. Yeah, music that's in tune with you, my darling. Also played you music from Brenda Fassie with Weekend Special. And Keith Murray as well with Nobody Do It Better. If there's ever a person I trust, is you. Especially when it comes to Trace the Tune, okay? So that's exactly what we're about to do. Let's trace a tune together, the Friday edition. All I need is the name of the show.
1: Can you trace this tune?

I must say, this one is nice and easy. Eh? So we're looking for a show. This show basically introduced us to a group of friends whose lives and relationships, as well as their careers, became a very huge part of pop culture, right? And it was set in New York City, all right? And the opening sequence became almost as recognizable as the show itself. And the cast spends a lot of time hanging out in a coffee shop. And the theme song as well is famously basically asking whether you're

0: going to, oh, no, no, no. Whether you've got someone's back. I know you've got my back as much as I've got your back. So keep those guesses coming my way, please. 076-260-2815. We don't want what happened yesterday to happen again. For the first time on You Before Noon on Tracy Tune, we got zero. We got zero. We couldn't believe it. We got zero. So we're not doing that again, right? And it sounds to me that we might actually be on the right track here. 076-260-2815. What do you think it is?
1: Hello, hello, Pelu. Happy Friday. Arabataga 0 lama 100. You are looking for please. Friends. Friends. Ilinala show. It's a comedy show.
0: Okay. All right. All right.
2: Pelu, this one is very simple. It's Friends. Friends. That's my one of my favorite shows. I used to watch growing up, Friends. Ah, man, brings back a lot of memories, that song. It's gonna be this way.
0: Yeah, no, the sounds kind of gives it away. The clues, however, I actually thought it was like those four ladies from New York. Yeah, I thought it was them when it was mentioned that it is set in New York City. But then the sound just said it all. You know, it has to be Friends.
3: I'll be this way. I'll be there for you. Friends. Looking for Friends, Pedro. How about level up for going easy on us?
0: Please. Yeah, no, hey, Mavani, yo, Mavani was horrible, So I'm happy that they decided to go nice and easy on us. We deserve it. It's a Friday as well, you know? And again, long weekend. I get again long. Yeah, it is, eh? Yeah.
4: Can you trace this tune?

0: I'm even dancing in studio. That's how relaxed I am. That's how stress-free I am when it comes to this one. Alright, so same three guesses, 076-260-2815. I see a message here says the show is definitely Friends. All back where?
1: So no one told you life was gonna be this way.
0: Hey.
1: Your life's a joke, you broke.
0: Hey.
1: Your love life's the OA.
0: Hey. Come on.
1: It's like you always stuck in second gear.
0: Okay.
1: But when it hasn't been your day, your week, your month, so even your year.
0: Yes.

0: Yeah, kia ora, it has to be.
1: Hello, good afternoon,
0: good morning.
1: Good morning,
0: so.
1: Good morning, ke dichomi, friends.
0: Dichomi. Kia ora. Orbe.
2: Morning, morning, house pillow.
0: Hello.
2: Hamba 0%. Hamba.
0: Hey, never again.
2: Hamba 0%. Who's 100%? The name of the show is Friends. Thank you, London Lira.
0: Thank you. We'll get into the big reveal after this. Let's listen one more time.
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0: Mwanza okhuzekayo, hey? Yeah, no. Baradipunku nungu tapapa stone, growing up to be fine young woman, but kiri fat and certain, kiri frita. Kiri 25. Kisho bege ipagilwe. And there's going to be like temporary fashion sets springing up everywhere. Yeah, no. Spigiri and Stone, Mandoza Tokolo as well, coming in with a song called Fat and Sit. It is music that's in tune with you. This is You Before Noon on UFM in tune with you. My darling, you and I are tracing the tune, okay? So let's do the most. It's very easy today. We're cruising very nicely.
1: Can you trace this tune?

0: Atong kinay na di Virix. Let's sing along to it nonetheless. Eh? It is the one though. Come on now. Ay, uta. Ayan. It brings back such beautiful memories, I'm not gonna lie. And yes, today we are getting that 100% that we have been working very hard for. The whole week is finally here. 100%. Well done. It's not the lyrics, but I know that you were singing along. Yeah, we are sorted here. 100%, that's how we end off the week. Well done to you, and to you, and to you, my friend.
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0: Sì.
1: Ok. Che zekere, zekere. Inserisce ok.
0: Channel O, I like to believe.
1: Oh, whatever. Hey,
0: what?
1: Whatever. That is Dream Team. Yes, so with Big Nas, as well as AKA. It's the remix by Dolly Barre Tegere. 5 minutes. In 5 minutes' time, I'm going to be out of here. But then, of course, we've got Michelle, who's going to take over between 12 and 3.
0: Yeah,
1: harata, harata, guys, are between 12 and 6. Harata.
0: Yeah, hakiratile. We do win it, hakiratile.
1: So
0: long as Maria Liting. Yo, no more data, Maji. So long as Maria Liting, I am there.
1: Okay.
0: Yeah.
1: Okay, all right.

0: It's a countdown challenge on the Uconnect app so that we can play with you. I don't know more we can think of winning it, guys, like boosters. What people are about to pile, like 70, 80.
1: 100%.
0: 100. Ooh, 100 week, really.
1: Yesterday.
0: Mm-mm. Your producer, I guess you're okay.
1: What about my producer?
0: Why everybody scores that goal, Dimuyana?
1: You know, yesterday we got zero.
0: Zero? Good. I didn't listen yesterday. Good. Finally, this is zero. Yo, ha.
1: For the first time.
0: For the first time. Ne?
1: First time we got a zero.
0: Zero.
1: Yeah.
0: Hectic, hectic. So, boosters, do the right thing, Lewe. Now, send through the words, countdown challenges, so that we can play with the Ribule, the mystery box. It's been 2 months without opening up the mystery box. So, do the right thing. Tune in between 12 and 3. Bopper Flop is also coming up. So, tune in between 12 and 3.
1: All righty.
2: Hello, hello. I think the name of the show is How I Met Your Mother.
1: Oh, Tommy.
2: I'm stuck in between both worlds. Is How I Met Your Mother or Friends? Because they are both based in New York.
1: Okay. It's a good thing that you sent through your voice note after we had done our judging. Because what? I would have been so heartbroken.
3: See, no one told you life was gonna be this way. Feels like you stuck on second gear. What?
1: Yes.
4: At least a little bit.
1: Next time. You are right. Anyway, Salang Hantle, enjoy your weekend. Please don't do what I wouldn't do. And there's a lot of things. But yeah, keep it safe, right? Keep it cutesy. I'll meet up with you on Sunday. Sunday between 10 a.m. and 2 p.m. for the Purple Soul Train. Because on a Sunday. Have a good one. Bye.

0: Tona ya Motlakase Kgosientsho Ramakgopa o buisane le babega dikgang kwa Pretoria. Le go kaya fa leano leo le akaretsa go netefatsa fa dikgwetlho tsa motlakase di ya kwa bokhutlong. Kgaogelo Magolego wa bega.
1: Ramakgopa believes some of the costs consumers are subjected to are no fault of their own and should be carried by municipalities or Eskom itself.
2: The current arrangement or practice is that when municipalities and or Eskom fails to collect, that failure to collect is priced into the tariff. I mean, even the current tariff, there's a good 1 percentage point to 1.5 percentage point that is in lieu of municipalities not paying. So we say, no, it's not acceptable that you burden the same people who are paying.
1: The draft electricity pricing policy is currently out for public comment, and the government is urging citizens to participate. Kgaogelo Magolego, Newsnote, Pretoria.
0: Re salefo Ramakgopa o tshwaetse jana ka beng ba dikago bao ba duedisang baagi tlhwatlhwa e kwa godimo ya motlakase.
2: We also make the point, Kgaogelo, is that a lot of the middle class, they stay in the estates. The estate, the owners there, what do? They buy electricity in bulk and they put a surcharge. So you go to the estates, you'll see there's an additional amount that you can account for, over and above what Eskom is charging or over and above what municipalities are charging. We say that's not permitted. You can only do that if you are able to show that you added value.
0: Fare gatela pele monna setilo wa Northwest University Council Rene Genosi are ba gagamaditse mano a go samagana le tiriso dikgoka ya bong go ralla di campus tsa setheo seo. Se se tla ya kanaga e tsweletse go itemogela kgwetlho ya dikgetsi tseno pego ka koketso dikobe.
3: According to Genosi, the university has made progress through initiative aimed at protecting both students and staff.
4: We've made a lot of inroads in terms of initiatives that we have put in place, specifically around, again, stakeholder management, you know, working with the local police, working with the prosecutors in our areas, and also forensic pathologists, so that they are able to support our victims. We are, of course, some of the capital projects that are still currently underway in planning stages.
3: She emphasized that the institution will continue to strengthen prevention measures and law enforcement partnerships to ensure stakeholder safety. Koketso Dikobe, Newsnote, Rustenburg.
0: Kwa bokhutlong motshameki wa di Springboks Zachary Pothen a re batshameki bao ba akareditsweng mo setlhopheng go thulana le naga ya Australia. 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Pothen o tsibogile jana.
5: This is like obviously test rugby, and everyone that goes out on the field knows that it means a lot to each player, it means a lot for the country, so that in itself is enough to get you up for any game. And yes, we've had 2 weeks to get used to Australia and we didn't play, but a lot of the boys here, especially this week, since there's been a change of so many changes in the lineup, a lot of the guys are actually hungrier than you think. So although we've gotten some time off, the boys like are hungry to get back on the field to prove themselves and to show what this means to them.
0: Fare konosetsa ka kgang e itlhomileng kwa pele, puso e gatela maitlhomo a go tokafatsa seemo sa tlhwatlhwa e kwa godimo ya theko ya motlakase. 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
10: Hey, good afternoon. Hello, Booster.

Welcome to the show. You know, on the streets, I always get shocked by a lot of things. But today, I really got shocked by seeing a pink car. Pinky, not even dark pink, like proper pink, like light pink. Wow, you guys are very adventurous, hey? Anyways, welcome to the show. Do you send through the words countdown challenge on the Uconnect app? Also, tell a friend to tell another friend. Okay, so volume. Good afternoon.

It is the cool sounds of Afterlife with Let It Go, the Charles Webster vocal mix right here on UFM. October London is on the way. Busta Rhymes also on the way. You know, parents are going to hate me for this conversation, but let's have it. Let's have this conversation. I personally feel like when we were younger, parents used to embarrass us, man. Parents used to embarrass us, and I'm just like, yo, never tanya matlo. And the thing is, it's a thinking young, a young kid, onale, like, re santse re le bana ke re ga re tlhaloganye dilo tse dintsi ga ntse re gola. But one thing that my parents used to do for me that used to embarrass me, actually not my parents, my mother. Hi, mother. Mama ka na rata go tla di meetings a go gate, not even meetings, if there is something that is happening go skolong o phela batla go tla, why? And I would feel so embarrassed ke re gore yo and the thing is, for me it was the fashion. Not that my I'm putting my mother on the spotlight here. No man, but back then, not now. Hey, the way my mom used to dress was not the way that I wanted my mother to dress, man. I think the thing is, you are a wife, you know, and you are a mother. You dress a certain way. And I used to feel so embarrassed whenever my mother used to come to work. Not work, I mean school. Why? Why? Why are you at school? Huh? And that's a conversation that I want us to have on 076-260-2815. What did your parents do when you were young that absolutely embarrassed you? Could be anything. Could be the fact that, yeah, chakana, they came to school and you feel like, yo, my teacher ana apere go go phala mama, why? Why? Why are you here? And you feel like, yo, you feel so, traumatized by it. Yeah, I sound dramatic. Yes. Yes, I used to feel so traumatized by it. But what about you? Let me know on the UConnect app. Don't be a silent listener. 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

0: 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Oh parents, we love you nonetheless, but we are having a discussion about you. 0762602815. 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
4: You know, I love my hometown, but for too long now, I look around and think, we deserve better than this. The water goes off for days, the streets are falling apart, things never get fixed. I'm not asking for anything fancy. I just want the basics to work. And I know they can work. Because I've seen it, where the Democratic Alliance is in charge. I want our town to work for all. So in this election, I'm voting DA.
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0: 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Rihondalot Bona. It is Ebum Nandi right here on UFM. Acrophonic is coming up in just a few. Oh, look, Boosters, we all have that one childhood memory that we're like, yo, because your parents embarrassed you. You felt embarrassed ka nako eo. La khantso no le munyana. Ke tlhaloganya bo ngwana wa ntlhaloganya. And I would like to know that situation for me, for you. And for me personally, it was every time my mother came to school, guys, I used to feel so embarrassed. Like literally, I'd be like, Mama, why would you let's go long? Like you, because here's the thing. As kids, we're going to have a conversation about it. One talokan, yo, Mama, kona chile ko skolo, yo, inge. Oh, nah. 0762602815. What about you? What did your parents do when you were young and that absolutely made you feel like, hey, ke embarrassed it. Lefatsi, wule ha ke tsene.
1: 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Yo, kaba nna, one thing that embarrassed me ko gore ne ke cheese le ke na le ma jense kante ko ga e bona le location ya ka tle.
0: Yo.
1: Ka ra zanga ka tsena le ke matlhoyelo ka re nte ke cheese ma le leng khate mama go o ko gating wa go batla ke re. A ke to jiki baba ke yo ka fa re cheese re brile nama we have drinks kore yo that time a khono re nga iposa bone ore ka tshaba they know gore I'm here and I had to go. 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
0: ya. Yeah. No, I hear you. The other one for me is when my mother used to call me my government name. Like, what? Why are you calling me a government name? Why? Why my full name? Like, yo. Send through that voice note. Don't be a silent listener. What did your parents do when you were young that you absolutely, that made you feel like, yay, bo, lefatsi buleha ke tsene because I'm embarrassed.
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6: Yo, bangani, yo. Yo. 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Li bou la po chale ebe on point. Le gata ore. If it's for the first time listening to this show, you're losing your virginity with the best man, UFM. Tampo!

Bop of Flop is coming up, a brand new music on the playlist. You decide by sending through a voice note which song should stay on the playlist. Either it's going to be Kia's song or my song. But this one over here playing out, it is made together with the total What You Want From Me right here on New FM. Ha! What did your parents do when you were young that absolutely embarrassed you? You know, you

0: You are young and you want things to go a particular way. Mari, your parents were embarrassing you in your own state of mind. What is it, Kevin?
1: Afternoon, Gav, and afternoon, Michelle.
0: Hello.
1: Hope you're sharp. That has to be them calling Mika my pet name, Gustarati. Yeah, Bonda, Bonda. Oh, Bonda, no. And now everybody started calling me that.
0: Your name is no longer Kevin. You're Bonda, Bonda. Oh,
2: Hi, Marcelo Legia.
0: Hello.
2: Yo, nama maka. 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
0: Oh my gosh.
2: Yo, pilo yaka. But no, you're not going to get. No, she had to do it. We had to survive. Yo, but it was so embarrassing.
0: Oh man, I get you. And at that time, we were out here, we were shaving, and we were shaving. Mama was out here, and out here. Hey, we're not solo, fella. Die out, go, bala, change your fun. Oh my gosh, embarrassing.
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0: 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Yay! Which one is it, Gia? 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
1: 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All of this?
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0: seri dlala ha re se re iketlile ya nong ko monateng ya nong. Osun laid, am I pronouncing it correctly?
1: Osun
0: lade, kana ka uda lady ke feng ya nong. My reflection right here on a UFM. 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
0: Alrighty, let's get into the votes. You were choosing between two songs. We're choosing DJ Zinhle with Navy's Prayer. And then the other one was Heavy K with No Bad Vibes. Where are you with the voice? Hey, this one can go either way, Kia.
1: Yes,
0: it can go either way.
1: I feel like it's going to be a whitewash.
0: Really? Okay, let's see. Are you whitewash?
1: You are taking it.
0: Okay, let's see. Let's go.
5: Hello, Busweepi.
0: Hello.
5: Song number one
0: on the board.
6: All right. I give her song number one. Song number one.
0: Song number one.
7: Hello. The first one does it for me. Dumelang.
0: Hello.
7: Song number one.
1: Why?
0: It is the one watch that you were talking about, Kia!
1: I also chose this song, by the way. Just saying.
0: Why we keep Naga too? Congratulations.
1: Oh, congratulations.
0: Thank you.
1: Now you are 5 weeks. Five. This is six.
0: Warasa Kia, Rupele Pinaga. Okay, that's a volume booster.

0: What an inspirational song is the winner for today, your Bop of Love song. DJ Zin there with the young son on this one. Nave's Prayer. Oh, absolutely love it. Do you love it, Gia?
1: Yeah, it's a nice song.
0: It's a nice song, hey?

0: ke bona gona ba ibirisa go TikTok ga ba bontsha progress in life.
1: You know? That's what it's about.
0: So yeah, you will hear it again on a Monday.
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0: It is Zuma together with Sam D. Bologna. Together also on this track is The Blash. More songs that come your way in the next hour. Kilan is on the way. Ken Phonik also on the way. And also, don't forget to send through the words Countdown Challenge so that we can play with you. There's a mystery box that we need to open. Just send through the words Countdown Challenge so that we can play with you in the next hour.
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2: The temperature Khajana Rustenburg le Mahikeng 28, Pretoria 27 degrees. 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
3: The Specialized Commercial Crime Court postponed the case against Kat Matlala to 29 September 2026 for him to rejoin the 13 other accused linked to the Medicare 24 corruption case. His transfer back to the Pretoria Regional Court follows his withdrawal from the plea and sentence agreement with the IDEC. The IDEC will henceforth prepare an indictment for when the matter is transferred to the High Court for trial, with the dates yet to be determined by all parties involved.
2: Mapodisa kwa Gauteng ba ikwetse mo bataboging bao ba reng ba kgothoditswe megala ya matheka ka nako ya marathon e o neng o tshwerwe kwa bogareng jwa toropo ya Johannesburg go ikopanya le bone. 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

0: fela e butsweng mo morerong ono.
1: According to the case reported, the circumstances surrounding the alleged theft are currently under investigation. No arrests have been made at this stage. The public is urged to report criminal incidents to the police to ensure that such incidents are properly recorded and investigated. The public is also cautioned against sharing unverified information about incidents, as this may create unnecessary alarm and confusion. Information shared publicly should, as far as possible, be based on verified facts.
0: Activists and Citizens Forum e latofaditse leloko la komiti ya palamente e batlisisang ditatofatso tsa bonwenwe kgatlhanong le lephata la bosiamisi Khusela Diko ka go sireletsa tona e sekegilweng ya mapodisa Senzo Mcunu. 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
2: It is totally disgusting but not surprising that Khusela finds Commissioner Fanny Masemola guilty and accusing him of failing to uphold his oath by not objecting to an unlawful instruction from Minister Senzo Mcunu. We are asking, why is Khusela not condemning Minister Senzo Mcunu for giving Commissioner Masemola an unlawful instruction? Khusela does not hide her loyalty.
0: Forum for Empowerment of Women e thankgolotse 22nd Annual Soweto Pride March ya yona e ngokelang maloko a LGBTQI+ baagi le balwela ditshwanelo go akaretsa le maloko a semphato kwa Orlando West. 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Silva Sibiya kwa mogwantong o merulagantse pegelo eno.
3: Setshedi outlined some of the reasons why the march is held in the heart of Soweto in Orlando West.
4: So Soweto Pride started in 2002 rather, and it was started because there was a high rate of hate crimes that were happening in the townships where queer women have lived. So we wanted to create a safe space and also talk about the issues that queer people face with the lack of justice, the lack of public services as well, and the discrimination that they experience and the secular victimization that they also go through. So as you see with some of our partners, we are here, we work with them, we also try to capacitate them.
3: The event serves as both celebration and a political protest, with organizers calling for safer communities and an end to hate crimes against members of the LGBTQ+ community. Silva Sibiya, Newsnode, Orlando West.
0: Tla janong re di konosetse ka ntlhakgolo. 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
8: Motho o sa utlweleng UFM le motho o sa utlweleng show ya Michelle ke ga ke tsoge ke mmitsa mara ha normal. Good afternoon guys, I love you.

0: is Ken Phonik together with me, Uthando, right here on UFM. Zgibo is coming up, also Tear Gas with a throwback is coming up. Yeah, we need to, I don't know, remember when we, I think somewhere last year, when we were connecting boosters, man. Valentine's, last year.
1: Rinna the matchmaker.
0: Rinna the matchmaker.
1: I
0: think we need to bring it back somehow.
1: Do you think any of the relationships we put together are still standing?
0: I think so. I would like to believe.
1: I don't think so.
0: Yo, if you're listening and usanzo pusha le ne mu ntate mogolo ore
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1: hello
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1: so
0: to do the right thing
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0: jo wa gana re sametsa so
1: no haru metsi so ra go kopanya.
0: Amen. Let's do it again, Kia.
1: I think so.
0: Let's brainstorm again. Reconnect the boosters. We connect. We are the boosters. Are the
1: same. Are the mala. Hey, one time.
0: What? I don't know, we shall think about it and then hotlet tsa gala. Ke maline la, ke mo expose mo shimane. Stevovo.
1: A ke ga re ke nna tlhoka ile. A wa ro anonymous Brian.
0: Stevovo, re tlo go connect le motho wa go
2: ba. Ke le mashele we, le sanketsa so budali, budali.
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5: Di tshono dingwe o di bona ditlakwa dingwe ke tsinye e ka nna batho boiteko boitumelo mmogo di ka fetoga dikgakgamatso e ka nna thotloetso e e sa lebalegeng e e mo mading thotloetso ya bokgoni jwa gago o le esi thotloetso eno ke ya gago Northwest University.
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7: Let's get the party started.
1: What better way to have the best afternoon?
8: Yeah, Michelle, thanks. Combination I don't really lead to me. Kia and Michelle. I don't know who put you together. Marga but respect. But more I respect yes, you guys are radio people. You guys are killing it on radio. You guys are doing extremely well. Every time I listen to you, I gotta appreciate that guys. I hope by triple your salaries, man. Love us here. I'll be listening while I'm driving home.
9: Yeah, let me show you.

0: Finally! Finally! Here we go! Oh, we've been waiting for this for so long. Oh my word, Lebogang Heritage Day.
1: Yes, yes, no, it was a break they needed.
0: Yo. All right. Let's open up the box. Let's see what's inside the box.
1: Lot of the box open.
0: Alrighty. Should we do it together?
1: No.
0: Okay, go ahead, Gia.
1: Maybe we should.
0: Yes.
1: Should you want us to do it together?
0: Yes.
1: Okay. How many papers? There's only one paper. Yes, okay, let me take a picture and send to you so we can read together.
0: Alrighty. What is that?
1: Yes, I sent you a picture. There.
0: Okay.
1: You see the writing
0: this
1: under
0: one.
1: The blue writing? Yeah.
0: Okay. Alright. Andries!
2: Yes.
0: You have won yourself.
1: Let's go.
0: Is it the second word or the first word? The second one.
1: Let's read this.
0: Which one?
1: An end here where there's a letter and two numbers.
0: Okay. Okay, go ahead, Tia.
1: Andrews, what is your surname, Mr. Mabode? You walk away courtesy of the Midday Boost, the Countdown Challenge, and new FM with a Samsung A6 Dual SIM 15 gig immersive 6.7 inch display and seamless picture quality on the device. Congratulations!
0: Congratulations, it's been a long time coming. Oh my god.
2: I will never.
0: Love you, Andries.
2: Love you more, man.
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0: 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Fun will be had in the afternoon with Kia, Michelle, and you.
1: Hey, afternoon, Kia and Michelle. Hi, you guys. You always put up a good show every day. I like the way you tease each other. You make that show so much interesting. And now UFM is one of the best, or almost the best. I keep it up. Continue choosing each other. Yeah, opala lohuyan.

0: It is Gregor Salto with your friend, and my friend is coming up between 3 and 6. Hello, Jomo.
1: Hey, how you doing, Michelle?
0: Right. How about the phone? What's our call?
1: I did answer. It's like 6 seconds. No, sautwahale. Why you ngare outswari pile? Network ka itswari. Are you good?
0: Mborega. This is una kana tleba. Are you doing?
1: Is it? I'm okay. Is it something you can tell me on the radio?
0: No, I can't.
1: Anyway, I hope you're doing well. Lira Andris guys. Maro.
0: Andris win.
1: Yo, batonge. What a beautiful
0: win the phone.
1: Limuirang, because it's the weekend and you know he gets very excited over the weekend. So limuirang.
0: No.
1: Eish. Limuirang. Listen, I hope you guys are good. Hi, Kia.
2: Hello, Sugar.
1: How are you doing, Kia?
2: You so buena.
1: Nah, I'm good. That's cueing the music now. Well, I just wanted to check
2: what do you have prepared for 3 to 6?
1: Well, dreams are everything. Dreams do come true.
0: Right? No, I think we're the original music.
2: No, I won't pass up.
1: I but Michelle, we're not telling him. Anyway, guys.
2: Luciani.
1: Well, I want to know from you guys. Michelle, if you have a dream about something, does that change how you live? Do you take it so serious that, really, maybe something's going to happen? Do you take immediate action to say, I guess I hear something because I dreamt about it?
0: Yeah, I think dreams are messages from the universe telling you, Jorge, this is what's going to happen. That's why I don't have deja vu sometimes, you know. Sometimes you don't remember them, but you feel like, hey, this thing has happened before, you know, for me personally. Yeah. Kia?
2: I just live, man. I can not get like that from the stuff I watched, maybe.
1: Uh-huh.
2: I don't take anything as a sign. I just live. I get bumpy mo basang kopa. So let na gyaro dira sa
0: kanit.
1: Yeah, that's what we're doing. We're finding out about your dreams, and also we're giving away 5,000 rands, potentially 7,000 rands, petty mali on the drive. Yeah, that's what we're doing.
0: Otherwise,
1: bye. Have a beautiful weekend, yeah.
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0: is the Chronicle Deep with Murder, where we are right here on UFM. And that's how we say goodbye. Thank you for tuning in between, 12 and 3. We love you. We love you so much, boosters. How do we say, that is Jom, Momo Jom Lono.
1: Hey. Motharuin kamauto amararo ora makai ba kya coach
0: yo
1: kya kya right me
0: he o coach ngwana nkhonne
2: yo ke dio tsaka izinto zam
0: izinto zakho mfana wami. But anyway, thank you for tuning in. Jomo is coming up on you and the boys between 3 and 6. We are here. Thank you. Any last words here?
2: Last words? We'll be on Monday. Oh, Kausani!
0: Welcome to Cooking Wahe, come on, so
2: welcome!
0: Good afternoon!
2: Oh, goodbye!
0: Bye-bye!

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1: The temperature Khajana, Rustenburg 29, Mahikeng 28, Johannesburg 26 degrees. 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
2: The Specialized Commercial Crime Court postponed the case against Ked Matlala to 29 September 2026 for him to rejoin the 13 other accused linked to the Medicare 24 corruption case. His transfer back to the Pretoria Regional Court follows his withdrawal from the plea and sentence agreement with the IDEC. The IDEC will henceforth prepare an indictment for when the matter is transferred to the High Court for trial, with the dates yet to be determined by all parties involved.
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3: According to the case reported, the circumstances surrounding the alleged theft are currently under investigation. No arrests have been made at this stage. The public is urged to report criminal incidents to the police to ensure that such incidents are properly recorded and investigated. The public is also cautioned against sharing unverified information about incidents, as this may create unnecessary alarm and confusion. Information shared publicly should, as far as possible, be based on verified facts.
1: Batsanela kopano ya National Youth Parliament kwa kokwano theo molao ya Gauteng ba ikuetse gore go gagamadiwe maiteko a go tlhabolola thuto kwa dikolong tsa barutwana ba ba nang le bogole. 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
4: In our South Africa, we need to consider the 7 principles so that the spirit of CS policy will fulfill all of us as young blind learners.
5: The idea of placing a child in normal overcrowded school that does not have these things would furthermore be unfair and serve no purpose in the first place.

0: go nne sekai ngwana teng a ka tswa a dirisa setulo sa mabidi mme o tshwanetse a nne le sebaka se se siameng mme a bolokega gone go tsamaya sentle.
1: Foramo kgotsa Forum for Empowerment of Women e thankgolo tse 22nd Annual Soweto Pride March ya yona e ngokelang maloko a LGBTQI+, baagi, balwela ditshwanelo le maloko a semphato kwa Orlando West. 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
2: Setshedi outlined some of the reasons why the march is held in the heart of Soweto in Orlando West.
3: So Soweto Pride started in 2002 rather, and it was started because there was a high rate of hate crimes that were happening in the townships where queer women have lived. So we wanted to create a safe space and also talk about the issues that queer people face, with the lack of justice, the lack of public services as well, and the discrimination that they experience and the secular victimization that they also go through. So as you see with some of our partners, we are here, we work with them, we also try to capacitate them.
2: The event serves as both celebration and a political protest, with organizers calling for safer communities and an end to hate crimes against members of the LGBTQ plus community. Silva Sibiya, Newsnode, Orlando West.
1: Tla jaanong re di konosetse ka ntlhakgolo. 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
5: And watch your sports headlines. Banyana Banyana have announced their squad for the Olympic qualifiers against Madagascar. And Bafana Bafana face Guinea in their opening 2027 AFCON qualifier at Orlando Stadium tomorrow. 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
6: Well, good afternoon. Well, let's quickly take a look at your latest traffic. You'll understand that most people are also driving to the different destinations if already not there. So it is quite packed on the roads. We start in Mufftown. There's heavy traffic in the Mufftown CBD, specifically coming from the Freiburg Road, starting from Modirimulema. Heavy traffic as you get into Town Station Road, Carrington, Main, as well as Shepard. That whole intersection or that area has a lot of traffic. So you just have to be a bit careful if you are driving in that side of town. Then we move towards Klerksdorp. There's traffic that's been reported. If you are out in Klerksdorp, specifically on Joe Slovo Road, if you are driving towards Liam Hayes, the R30, there are some slight delays that have been reported there as well. Otherwise, it's free to move on other sides if you're out in Klerksdorp. In Botch, there's traffic that's been reported in the CBD. This is around the Mooi River Mall, River Street, towards Dr. James Moroka Avenue. There's heavy traffic there. Also throughout Dr. James Moroka Avenue, there's heavy traffic. Then in Rustenburg, heavy traffic that's on most sides of Rustenburg. I want to start in Swartregens Road. If you're driving towards Tlhabane, please just be careful there on the robot of Oxford. There are traffic lights that are not working there. In fact, there was an accident a bit earlier on that is creating traffic in that whole area. So just exercise caution on both ways, Swartregens Road, as you pass the Rustenburg Mall. In town, Nelson Mandela, there's heavy traffic, bumper to bumper traffic from Haystack right up until President Thabo Mbeki, as well as until Cropper Lane, as well as near the taxi rank. If you're leaving towards Buitikong Meriting, there's heavy traffic that's been reported there as well. 0762602815. Please keep us updated if we've missed anything. Keep your eyes on the road, ears on UFM.
7: Let's go home, ladies and gentlemen. Let's go home.
4: Chaisa Rivaye. 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

0: It's music from South African songwriter and R&B princess, global hit makers, Major League DJs. 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
3: 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You are the boys, weekdays, 3 to 6 p.m.
0: Yes, 3 to 6 p.m. directly, man. We are here. We are in studio today. Day, but we definitely promise you that it's going to be an amazing show. Galibi talking Nakatlego Monama, aka Jomo the Chubby Sexy Ninja. Agatha Mikey Wane, Jones Black Jesus is here. Morana Matsena is also here. And we're in charge of making sure that your 6 o'clock is not any nearer. Mr. Matsena, sir, how are you doing today?
4: I'm not in good standing, my brother.
0: Ivan, we agreed. We said yesterday that there's only one person who's not going to be in good standing.
4: No, it's not even about what I did last night or
0: okay,
4: whatever.
0: Right,
4: I was out. I'm not going to lie.
0: All right.
4: It's just that this day is so awkward, Joe.
0: Oh, yeah.
4: Like, what's going on? Why didn't we just get another holiday on this
0: right?
4: day?
0: Right? I passed.
4: It's so awkward.
0: I passed and I was like, why? It's like, it's an unnecessary
4: Bro.
0: Day. So unnecessary.
4: I know, as I'm trying to make calls, kere ke phone la ba ko officing e nngwe jutla bana in the background kere le kae ba re rona re ntlung kere what can we do? Nothing is happening.
0: I did say it to you yesterday, gore it's a long weekend to you, depending
4: where you were.
0: Bra Jones, it's not a long weekend for us.
5: Hey, Lampona Jones, not today, we like kere ka o manya ko ntlo ba tya mereko ka Saturday go bona ke mereko ka Saturday. Saturday ya ngutlo la radio ha kere go lutlo la mashe wa wa ka rwa. Yeah, I need to go. No, yesterday,
0: All right.
5: Yeah.
0: Okay. 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
1: Musi wa.
0: Ya musi wa ga le khola ga. 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Je motlali boko fa nyo boka boka. Yeah, thank you.
2: Listen, my day started off with a link that I got sent. It's like everyone at the office just always sends me really weird links, guys.
0: What?
2: I don't know. Okay, so from you send me this. I don't know how it's probably relevant to my life, but it is something that's there. So let's just take a listen to it, or Erin, because I also didn't listen to it. Agud. I don't know, man. Why did you send me that
3: cookie?
0: Jomowe, Jomowe, ki matata. Yo, Jomowe, Jomowe, Jomowe, o matata. Ke ne ke go rata wa mphoqa Jomo. 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
2: Ah
0: no, ke remix.
2: Sei la ya okay. Ke o tle wa ho pela pina.

0: His name is Davido. I Know Who I Be, Jazz World, also and GLCJ on this one. It's music taking us to the time 15:17. UFM is exactly where you at. We're getting into your salt or pepper, trying to find out from you gore wena o wela ko kae specifically.
1: South Africa's divided again. Two sides, one topic, zero peace in the group chat. Pick your side. Welcome to Salt and Pepper.

0: All right, gents. So today is not only an actual Friday, because yesterday seems like it was a fake Friday, but it is World Dream Day, a day in which we are encouraged to embrace our deepest aspirations and also to dream on. Speaking of the dream specifically, you wake up at 3 a.m., Morena, and you dream of something terrifying, or you dream of something that is not terrifying, something that that makes you happy, that says there's something that's coming. Are you want to change the way you live, Mopilong, because of the dream that you just had? Whether it's a serious dream, a funny, lovely dream, whatever dream it is, should you even take them seriously? Or are you wanting to say, my brain is just processing what happened during the day?
1: I think my brain is just processing what happened during the day. Ah. I never take my dreams seriously unless there's money involved.
0: Oh.
1: I can lot of kids say zaga matla sam samo katso wa check.
0: It's a bad idea. It's the most disappointing thing. Jones, do you also wake up and check for the money?
2: Hi, and I get to the more and I get comedian. You know, it's a holiday. We understand it's a holiday. My dreams, I take my dreams seriously. Jomo, your subconscious may notice things that your conscious mind hasn't fully processed.
0: Yeah.
2: That's number one.
0: Yeah.
2: Number two, rona ba bang redumela mo. Re dumela mo dilong tsa rona tsa setso ke motho e leng gore motho wa badimo a tlhaloganye.
0: Sure.
2: So ga ba tlile ba tlisa something mona ba bua le nna, I take them serious. Now my dreams, I take them serious.
0: Yeah.
2: Ke tla go tlhalosa go ya ko pele.
0: All right, yeah. We want to know, are you like Morena who just really never take them serious unless it's money, or do you take them serious, salt or pepper?
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9: All right, so Banyana Banyana have announced their squad for the Olympic qualifiers against Madagascar. The reigning African champions have named their players for the upcoming two-legged qualifier as they continue their push for the Olympic qualification. This is what Auntie Dez had to say.
10: You know, we haven't had a player from the HBC in a long time, but there's a lot of talent there. It's really, really important that we make them part of the camps. And I know sometimes you as journalists want us to just throw those players in there, and when they don't do well, then you say the coach threw them to the wolves. So we have to make sure that we get them ready for the next stage. Sometimes they'll come to one or two camps and then we unleash them. Sometimes they come to maybe longer, more camps and then we unleash them. Because we have to make sure that they are ready mentally as well as physically ready. I made a perfect example. We took Zoe October with everybody. Said she must play ahead of Linda.

0: the head of AMLO, the head of Refilwe Tshane, etc. I made a perfect example. The great R9 went to the 1994 World Cup. He never once put on his pair of boots. He was just sitting there. At the next World Cup, he was a superstar.
1: All right, so just looking at the squad, we've got the goalkeepers, Kaelin Swart, Andile Dlamini, Kobotseng Moletsane. Defenders, we've got Fikile Magama, Lona Themba Mhlongo, Karabo Dlamini, Antonio Maponya, Babanani Mbane, Sinekugu Zondi, Kutsopila. Middle fielders, we've got Bongeka Kamete, Nokolo Kasani, Gabriel Salgado, Linda Motolo, Simone, Refilwe Tshane, of course, Zoe October, Isabel, we've got also Amogelang, and with the forwards, Hilda, Tembi, Ronel, the gorgeous Ronel, Siam Tanda, and Bonolo. That's the squad, the way it's looking at. And now, Njabule Blom is back in the Betway Premiership. The 26-year-old has joined Stellenbosch on a season-long loan from Indonesian side Borneo Samarinda, becoming the club's 15th signing of the season. Blom says he's looking forward to working under Gavin Hunt and getting back to his best. His first big test could come against former club Kaizer Chiefs on the 17th of October. Oh, Blom, my daughter. Blom is back. Jones, if I were you, I'd be scared at this point.
2: I'm not even scared. I'm getting deep worried, Morena. I lost Kaele, I lost Blom. Those are the two middle filters. And they'll make sure they will slice me when I meet them. This one or two players that I thought Chiefs will take them further. I was happy when Blom was going overseas. Now he came back.
1: Now he's back.
2: And then, yeah, ah, man. But I wish him all the best. You know, Stelis Moske Mangio Washeni Warona.
1: Ah, okay. All right. Not when Gavin Hunt is still building, brother.
2: Leronaria building. Ritlavon or Gesa Mentes's fins are where I got that.
1: Ritlavon. And then big one. Peter Musiman has warned his players about Borussia Dortmund striker Serau Gersay, saying his physical and aerial threats will need special attention. Musimane has also backed new call-ups, including Thabang Matuidi, Luther Singh, and Cassius Mailula, as he looks to build a strong winning culture in the national team. This is what he had to say.
3: I feel the hunger in them. I feel that they want to show that they deserve to be in the team. And yeah, of course, it's pressure on them to say, pressure on Luther to say, could you remove Apollos who scored every time? And okay, just to say, can I play with Rela or can I take Rela's position? For me, it's exciting to see that. It's beautiful.
1: Narashi 320 Sports. I'm Morena Matena here, Batena on your UFM Sports.
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0: What seems to be a meltdown right now. Not pretty sure what's happening in the case of Tebogo G. Mashego, but whatever it is, I hope Makhrod Mane are there to really guide the young boy. Anyway, we're getting into something really interesting. We are giving away money. 5,000 rands up to 7,000 rands is what you can win in our Sunlight competition.
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0: 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That's exactly what we're doing right now. Jones, we have two people on the line, Nomsa as well as Musubuidi. They are the people that actually went and did the whole challenge.
1: All right,
0: thank you so much. Welcome to the show, Nomsa. How are you doing?
2: Hello, how are you? I'm doing great.
0: I'm all right. Thank you so much for entering. The first part is done. We're getting to the second part. Hi, Musubuidi, ukae kacheno? I'm very well. You guys are really excited. We're about to give away some money, so it's pretty simple. We're going to be getting into the 10-second challenge, all right? I will be giving you 10 seconds to answer a scenario elong gore ke tlo fa yona gona ba yanong, which utensils that you are cleaning first and why. But before we do that, we want to quickly get into the tori tse le rometseng tsona on social media. Jones, what did it, Nomsa? We'll get into that a bit later on. Let's get into the actual challenge that's there. So are you guys ready for the challenge?
2: Yes.
0: All right. Little feel the situation, Salena. Little Woody, so when did the ultra work for you? Now, I'm going to be starting with Nomsa. Nomsa, here's your scenario. You have 10 seconds to tell me, Jorge, which items are you tackling first with the Sunlight Ultra Power? Are you ready?
2: Okay.
0: All right. Here is your scenario. I will play the timer immediately after I say the scenario, ne?
2: Okay.
0: All right, here's your scenario. Mom's birthday was a success, but now there's 15 dishes waiting to be washed. 2 cake trays, 3 casserole dishes, 4 greasy pots, 4 dessert bowls, and 2 serving spoons. You have 10 seconds to tell me which items are you tackling first.
2: Well, first, I'm starting with the dishes, then pots and cake trays and spoons.
0: All right, you're done. You still have 4-1. There we go. All right, you did that really quickly. Musubuidi, are you still there?
3: I'm still here.
0: All right. Musubuidi, you heard what Nomsa did. Now we're getting into your same scenario. 10 seconds is what I'm going to give you after this scenario. So mom's birthday was a success, but now there's 15 dishes waiting, 2 cake trays, 3 casserole dishes, 4 greasy pots, 4 dessert bowls, and 2 serving spoons. Which items are you tackling first with the Sunlight Ultra Power?
3: Definitely the spoons, then the tray, then the bowls, then the casserole pot.
0: Right, you still have 2-1 seconds. All right, hey, you guys are really fast. So you all did it in less than 8 seconds, all right?

0: Right? All right. Okay. We have both of your entries there. Bra Jones, the first one, Nomsa are automakai.
1: Nomsa, usimulo tsefela are no simula ka di dishes, atleka di pots, atleka cake tray, abara di spoon. And then, musibudi no simulo tsefela are ketakadi, ka di spoon, ka tray, ka di bowl, le casserole pots.
0: All right. So, I mean, where do you start? Do you work harder or smarter? Where do we go? The other one is working harder, the other one is working smarter. Alright, I'm going to be doing a quick randomizer right now. Quickly also getting, it's the three of us. Yeah. This randomizer, Jones Utsamale, contestant one or two.
1: Contestant number one, and so for me, Osimolo saying, I got the dishes, a pot, a cake tray, I feel it, I got the spoon.
0: Alright, yeah. I feel it, I got the spoon. So she's working hard. Okay, no, you start from the hardest ones, you go to the easiest ones. The second one, which one are you going with, producer Ella?
2: I'm going with Nomsa.
0: All right, you're also going with Nomsa. Oh, so does that mean two over one? So it means Musubudi unfortunately doesn't make it, but Nomsa, you get yourself 5,000 rand.
3: Congratulations. You have now joined a long list of winners on UFM.
0: Yes, Nomsa, you've just won yourself 5,000 rand. Musubudi, thank you so much for being a part of the competition, eh?
4: Okay, thank you.
0: Thank you. Keep thank entering. You, keep entering. Keep entering. Sharp.
4: Thank you.
0: Thank you.
1: Nomsa.
0: Hi, Nomsa.
5: Hello, how are you?
0: I'm alright, Nomsa. Nomsa, listen.
5: Yeah.
0: Listen, okay, I need you to calm down. I have a very important question to ask you, ne?
5: Okay.
0: Did you buy yourself the Sunlight Ultra Power, and do you have proof of you buying that recently?
5: Unfortunately, I did not.
1: Nomsa. You just missed a 2,000 rand on top of your 5,000 rand. Make sure when you play the competition, you have yourself the Sunlight Ultra Power. Ka sleepy satirito ro serekile ro peka ka peka 2,000 rand on top of the 5,000.
0: But otherwise, you've won yourself the
1: 5,000 rand. Nomsa, our winner this week.
0: All right.
5: Thank you so much, guys.
0: Please stay on the line. They're going to get your producer's going to be getting your details, ne? Thank you so much.
5: Okay, thank you. Bye.
0: All right, bye. Listen, that is exactly how we do it every single week. 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

0: My name is Nelson Kesa, and I'm a human rights defender. Let your work reflect a world where dignity, safety, and respect are non-negotiable. The future is listening. Young boys are watching. Young girls are hoping. Use your light to show what true manhood looks like, not in domination, but in accountability and compassion. Don't call me brother if you are only present for the applause, but absent when it matters the most.
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2: Good afternoon, you and the boys. Guys, now I do take my dreams like seriously. We do. I'm sure okay, there are a few people, but most of us, we are. But ish, my guys, witchcrafty, boloi, guys, yo. Sometimes you turn a blind eye, ho. A guy who focus, ma only focus. Guys, you focus, you be focused. You follow your dreams. You work hard. You die. Yo, you die. We are even scared of chasing our dreams because of once you chase your dreams, you will die. Or you could. So, guys, since we're going to my words again, we will never give up. Modima Kero Umuhol, as born Kebekele Bek. Happy Friday, or the Isinator, San Jose Engineer, until families. The only handsome guy in Rustenburg. Say it all in Rustenburg, the only handsome guy, Wally Easy. Don't go.
3: Yeah, Wally Easy, all great, lots of not to go UFM. I'm not this wrong. Thank you so much for that one, man. A lot of people also do say that sometimes just follow the dream or, you know, do what the dream is saying. Or maybe research, find out. There's a lot of people in families that know how to interpret dreams.
4: Yeah.
3: So maybe speak to one of them and they might be able to give you a guide. Every time I dream, I speak to my aunt. She tells me, she's like, that means what? And also for her, it's her interpreting numbers some of China more than anything. That's also, I'm like, nah.
5: I even have a dream journal. And like dream the more you journal. Write your dreams, the more you see they're connected. And everything means everything. Yeah, nothing is random that you're seeing. And it even got to a point where, because some dreams are recurring, I realize that I'm dreaming and then I wake up in the dream. But yeah, I take dreams seriously. Yo.
3: The one dream that is very surprising, the deja vu one, where you feel like, Bona, this thing, I really have experienced this thing before. Kivone, I've done it before. Like, why am I? You even feel like, no, man, this thing. In real life, you're like, what's happening?
4: I love them because for me it's like you connect with them back to you. They say something to you, like my parents by passed away. So if you give a lore, I get so happy.
3: Yeah.
4: No, it's a crying mode. Oh wow.
3: Yeah.
4: Yeah.
6: Good afternoon. Good afternoon, you and the boys.
4: Hi,
6: good afternoon,
4: ma.
6: But to
4: me. Afternoon.
6: Yeah, no, I do take my dreams seriously. I do. Kidiza seriously because I'm a spiritual being holding in the process of alignment. So kidze single singwe serious and like Abutola Bule or you jot them down. So I do take my dreams seriously. Analyzing it. But anyway, little lesson.

0: Rata, rata. Rata tata lorona. Thank you.
1: Thank you so much for that one. We see, I'm not sure the pictures that you sent us, but I see there's a voice note to it. I don't know what is happening there.
2: Yeah, maybe Walora.
1: Maybe get on.
2: Maybe Motoro.
1: Yeah.
2: Honori Toro didn't happen to the same one at all. I want to hook a Laura X. You get Hata Hore. Well, X, Billy Loro, quite a little grand if you attack a motor. Oh, I got a
1: great,
2: yeah, and then you go for well, never register Moditoro. 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
2: 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The rest no lora machina fela.
0: Thank you. And I must say, man, whatever dream you're gonna have, if it's about someone, please also just let them know.
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4: The temperature khajana Rustenburg le Mahikeng 29, Pretoria 28 degrees. 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
5: Mohono highlighted the benefits of spring camps ahead of the final matric exams.
6: And in those camps, we'll get them thorough training and more experienced people who will give them a thorough training and better understanding where their sticky areas in their subject. We'll be having specialists who ensure that in those sticky areas they are being assisted so that when they get in the examination, they are better. Also to prepare their mind.
5: She implored all stakeholders to ensure a conducive learning environment for the class of 2026 during this period. News note, Rustenburg.
4: Kabagare mohono go tle barutwana go tsepamisa mogopolo mo isagong ya bone go setsewe ke monate le gore ba ile tlhoko letsapa la go ithulaganyetsa ditlhatlhobo tsa bofelo.
6: The reason why we have given them this break to go on school holiday is for them to take a break. The problem is they want to do many things at the same time. And Motswana are ngwana se lele le godi ba lela le godi most of them. So my advice to them ke gore monate ga o fele bongwanake nako e ke yona ya gore o ipolelele gore let me, even if you can start from chapter 1, this is the time. When you feel tired, go to sleep.
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7: In our South Africa, we need to consider the 7 principles so that the spirit of CS policy will fulfill all of us as young blind learners.
8: The idea of placing a child in normal overcrowded school that does not have these things would furthermore be unfair and serve no purpose in the first place.
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6: Entities have then done, particularly NAC and NFVF, and I believe National Heritage Council Chairperson also made reference to that, is to come up with those kind of roadshows. And NAC does those roadshows very well, but also the other entities, where they would actually go from province to province to raise awareness and make

0: sure that there is understanding with regard to the requirements for applications towards PES.
1: Tla jaanong re di konosetse ka ntlha kgolo. 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
3: And with your sports headlines, Amajita are through to the COSAFA Under-20 Championship Final. And former Bafana midfielder Lance Davids has taken the next step in football administration. 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
4: Well, good afternoon to you. Let's quickly take a look at your latest in terms of traffic. Hopola Khora, I'm relying on you to make sure that the traffic is accurate. So if Ulukamwara traffic, wherever you are, well, no matter how small it may seem, it might actually affect someone else's travel time. 0762602815, Kenomoro Kai Berikisang. If you are heading into Muff Town using the Freiburg Road, this is towards Dr. James Morocco Drive. The slight delays, N18, same road, Freiburg past Mudirimulema into town. There's heavy traffic on Shepard. Nelson Mandela, there's pockets of traffic throughout that specific road. So please be careful if you're driving there as well. We then move towards Klerksdorp. In Klerksdorp, you will be queuing specifically if you are driving on Joe Slovo Road. This is towards Central Avenue. There's heavy traffic where it meets Joe Slovo. Joe Slovo as well as Central Avenue. In the CBD, there's heavy traffic that's been reported on North Street. This is towards Oliver Tambo Drive. Heavy traffic also that's been reported throughout Emily Hobhouse Road. So please be careful if you are there as well. On Joe Slovo towards the R30, there is heavy traffic that's also been reported there. In Rustenburg, there's heavy traffic that will be keeping you for about 4 minutes if you are driving towards the Marikana Toll Plaza. This is specifically on the as you join it from the R104 in the Kroondal area. There's heavy traffic on the N4 towards the Helen Joseph Bridge. If you're heading towards the Waterfall Mall, there's also heavy traffic. Kamotropong Ahotamahe as much, specifically from Haystack towards Bayes Nodier Jobert. Nelson Mandela, starting from Loop Street up until the taxi rank, is also heavily backed up there as well. 0762602815. Please report any traffic updates there. Keep your eyes on the road, ears on UFM.
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2: Swaipa, me unnelutuni ya hoka kapa karule ya kakoya di biri watts the 3 million kwa boxa. 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

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So tonight you go do no no no. Of a pammy with a go guru. No be today with the go. Oh, but your body the full lulu. Yeah, but your body wanna tongolo. I find the money to do more.

0: Afrobeats guys overseas as well. Yeah, you know, definitely doing the most. It's music taking us to the time 16:15. So we were just talking off air, guys, and I thought, you know what, this can never not be in the radio. Because I was saying to Jones, we were speaking, and they were asking, okay, there's someone that sent a message actually, Ariana. I asked you, Jones, is that a good sign or not? And you said the coins?
1: It's not a good sign. It's a good sign when you understand that. Did you coin it?
0: So I was saying,
1: Let's get some money.
0: Jones are
1: getting.
0: Ah, guys, Marhelo Ramez, it means they want us. I know this cannot be a real
1: Marhelo Rabike Renyana Asha. Holo Rama Inchi will do no cow. Or you, I was crossing the river by myself. What am I?
0: Nagiko, if I'm not, it means that my dreams are. It means my brain was processing. I don't believe in that thing.
1: I believe.
0: Akiko. Anyway, well, thank you so much, Jones, for giving us that. We wrap it up in that regard.
1: Yeah.
0: But I was on the news. I mean, this week, a lot of things happened on the news. I saw a really interesting headline this past week where they were in court. And one of the person that's actually, you know, in court with Kat Matlala, Claudette Mashete, who is the sister of Vusi Matlala and former director of the company, says that, you know, she receives around 60,000 rand a monthly allowance from her boyfriend, which she uses to support herself. But the way she said it, guys, it was like, no, man. I don't know, you know, I receive a mere 60,000.
1: Why we're gonna get 370 Aruna? Why we're gonna get shelter to Aruna Zaramapos?
0: How?
1: A mere 60,000.
0: No ways.
1: It's not from a boyfriend.
0: I mean, bro, like, this is not even a salary. Yeah, how? But what fire on efforts are chinchinya, cheletanya, 60,000. It's a lot of money, 60,000. If you think about it, I mean, according to South Africa's latest figures, a monthly, and I don't know how, but you guys will tell me if we agree here. Barry, guys, I think a little bit of Barry na as a whole. Here, Takaniso, Nalwena Jones, who saw. But average year na Eric Reang as a monthly salary is 29,997. If you agree with that or not. But this person sees a mere 60,000. Bro Jones, we're criticizing her for saying a mere 60,000.
1: Okay.
0: Is she lying? Is 60,000 small money? I mean, if you think about it, how much on a monthly, you know, is a comfortable amount? That you could say, you wouldn't say it's mere. You know, on average, that someone can be comfortable. Think about someone that has kids, someone that works an average job. You know, how much is enough? How much money would someone or you maybe say?
1: Before you go to me, let me say, Claudette, again, naga ho ket matlal. It kala neda.
0: Yeah.
1: So, wa izoro tuma mo chelete. Horo ikra yang hai bate ron.
0: Yes.
1: So, ukimo tuwa chelete. So, a boyfriend ake emo fai mie 60,000 rand. Hora horo khrot manu kono mo kono paga mitanya
0: naga kumok.
1: Mo bege nyele ya W. So, it's fine. For me, not for me, chelete, enough for me. Hele kampa 80 million ike sharp. Yeah. Ke bua ka nna.
0: Yeah.
1: Yeah. Marano mie 60 It's one of the 370 hour my post.
0: Yeah, I know what you mean, right? It really hits differently depending on where you are or social life.
1: Yeah.
0: But the big question we're asking you is how much money is enough for you, you know, to live comfortably? You know, maybe you don't have to give us a figure. If you could choose an ideal amount of money that you would survive on a monthly, an amount where you generally say, I have enough, how much would it be, Morena? And what would that money allow you to?

0: also do. Don't tell us on a boat cruise on a level market.
1: So how much?
2: Hey, Marwa, no stop.
1: Yeah, Mara, how much?
2: 300,000 per month.
3: Oh yeah,
1: per
3: month.
2: Just a
1: mere. That's a mere. I want a mere on drunk hour. I want a mere. I can't see him ten hour. A mere.
0: You can tell. He must have a mere. Koro ro ko try to the big amount.
1: Yeah. And elu kona are lanza masola mfakele kona ke oneke ilu naike bonan likampayon. Sentence is over that.
0: Yeah.
2: No, sentence is over that. I've met people back holding the 800,000 per month.
0: Yeah, definitely. Oh boy. A lot of people in this country get paid.
2: Even in this province. Even in this town.
0: Yeah, even in the street. Maybe even in this room.
1: maybe let me go to the street. Sister, let's have a guy go.
0: What street is being Jones? I want to tell me.
1: No, the street.
0: Which street? Thing.
1: Okay, main street.
0: Which one?
4: You hear some moments coming. Others are smaller. It's the people, the effort, the joy. And together, these moments become impact. The impact you leave, carry. The impact only you can make. That impact is yours. With Northwest University, it all starts here.
0: 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And we're talking about that one thing that we as South Africans can never give up. Nagas Pato. Any day, give me Pato, guys.
5: Guys, boy, that one thing that I will never give up on. 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Grammy is a year late.
0: Yo.
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0: Bato, wait,
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7: All right, so former Bafana midfielder Lance Davids has taken the next step in football administration. The 41-year-old is set to undertake an internship at Bayern Munich during the FIFA break as he works towards a future sporting director role. Davids, who played at the 2010 World Cup, is currently studying football administration and is set to graduate next year. And then Saturday, Mind Games from Guinea ahead of their AFCON qualifier against Bafana Bafana. Head coach Paulo Duarte skipped the pre-match press conference, choosing to focus on his players instead. Assistant coach Mamadoubou Sailor took his place as Guinea prepared for Saturday's clash. Duarte has managed just one win in 5 games since taking charge, and Guinea will be looking for a strong start after missing out on the 2025 AFCON. Bafana face Guinea Saturday at 3 p.m. at Orlando Amstel Arena. This is what Williams had to say.
8: It should be second nature, you know, that Bafana Bafana qualified. You know, we've done it over the last few years. We've turned the corner, so now there shouldn't be any doubts. We have to set our targets very high, and that's exactly what we've done as a team.
7: It sounds like Siaba Sabana, Asiba Serbi, Siaba Foon. That's exactly what it sounds like. And then Amajita through to the COSAFA Under 20 Championship Final. South Africa's Under 20s have also secured their spot at next year's Africa Under 20 Cup of Nations. One more big hurdle remains, the COSAFA Final, with Amajita now chasing the regional title. Now, that's your 420 Sports. I'm Morena Matena, Kia Batena, on your UFM Sports.

0: Oh. No, you know what? This one deserves something a bit subtle. You know, it deserves a young... You know...
1: Oh, Ntate Monama.
0: How's
1: what? You can do it again.
0: Ah, the language that you want to speak. Like this one.
1: Oh, oh.
2: Banna, banna. King Karlam Pete.
1: What kind of love? Arohubitere, lead us. Lead us.
0: Take us to
1: the promised land, Morena.
0: Listen, we want to know. I mean, enough looks different for everyone. Can we agree on that,
2: yes,
0: one, right?
2: Yeah.
0: Enough looks different for everyone. Yeah. Depending on bopilo bobyang. I mean,
1: yeah,
0: one person could say 20,000 might cover the basics.
1: Mm-hmm.
0: Someone with children.

0: rent a car, family responsibilities, might consider, you know, might want more than that, you know, might be feeling comfortable with a much bigger amount.
1: Okay.
0: How much would you need to, you know, to say that this is enough? You know, if this lady is saying 60,000 is small, is it really small? Because I'm sure that someone listening would be like, ah, Jomo, 60,000?
1: Jomo.
0: That's nothing.
1: A gona batho ba ba ratang enough le tshelta batho entsi ya ka batho ba ba sa berekeleng tshelete eo.
0: Are you going to say anything after that one? We'll take your voice notes. 0762602815. They're speaking specifically about Claudette. Just enough to pay your bills, enjoy your life, or help where you can, and still have something left at the end of the month. What is your number? Is there a number that you can say enough? Is there a number that, you know, you could consider that this is the enough money that I want? There's certain people that also don't want too much money.
1: Yeah.
0: Yeah, because too much money comes with too much problems. Never know.
1: You said it.
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3: Kontseli latela mogaetso so rofela go utlwa fa le fa phala thuto mo North West le rotloetsa barutwana ba marematlo go dirisa tshono ya spring camps sentle le committee ya le fa phala botakile setso ko parliamenteng e bontsha tsholofelo mo matsholong a ditheo tsa yone tseletsedingwe mo ureng e latelang.
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0: Good afternoon. Let's quickly take a look at your latest traffic update. Let's start in Klerksdorp. That's where there's been traffic that's been reported a bit earlier on. You will be queuing specifically if you are in the CBD of Klerksdorp. This is on Oliver Tambo Drive. This is at Bishop Ndwandwe Road. There's about 2 minutes of delays is what has been reported there. There's moderate traffic on the N12 Joe Slover Road towards R30. Liam Hayes, there's heavy traffic that's been reported there. So just exercise caution if you are moving on that side of town. And we move towards Botch. There's traffic that's been reported specifically on Walter Sisulu Lane. This is traffic that's going over to Nelson Mandela. Then there's an accident that's been reported. This is at the Moy River Mall. Not sure if it's just outside of it or at the garage. But there's an accident there. It's creating traffic on James Morocco Avenue, also over towards Nelson Mandela. Then we'll move towards Rustenburg. That's where you will be queuing a bit, specifically if you are in the CBD. There's heavy traffic that's been reported if you are heading towards the taxi rank side. Traffic itoma mo Beosnodie, literally right up until President Thabo Mbeki Way towards the Yarona Hub. That whole taxi rank area next to the Rustenburg Magistrate Court, as well as by the taxi rank entrance. There's heavy traffic there. So I'd advise you to maybe find an alternative if you're heading towards Bitikong. I see most people using the President Thabo Mbeki towards the east and then joining the R510, either with Baton or with Reda Street. So you'll just perhaps choose an alternative there. Then you'll be queuing specifically if you're in the N4 towards the Marikana Toll Plaza. There are some slight delays that have been reported just after you pass Kroondal. You will experience some delays there as well. Then we're going to be leaving it in Mafikeng. That's where there is heavy traffic that's been reported in the CBD. This is traffic on Nelson Mandela past Molopo Road, as well as at Carrington Street towards the First Avenue. There is heavy traffic there that's been reported. 0762602815. That's where you can let us know of any traffic updates. Keep your eyes on the road. Ears on UFM.
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0: But nothing beats a gathering kohai around a great meal. 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

0: Oh man, what a dope tune this one is. It's music coming from Black Coffee. It's a remix. It's called Deep in the Bottom. It's a remix from Tuxin. It's taking us to the time at 16:45. And you know, every single Friday, we want to make sure that we keep you up to date, right? And something amazing that we've been doing for the past few weeks is speaking about an amazing telenovela that's just made it on our screens, reaching high numbers of the viewers. We want you also to come and watch it with us. But today's one is a very special one, man, because we're speaking to a gentleman that has moved beyond being in front of the camera from producing to now developing, you know, from being an actual person in front of the TV. To a person who's now developing television stories. He's currently the executive producer of ETV's Land of Mills and Money. And hey, man, his name is Thomas Kumede. I will tell you, I'm getting goosebumps already because this month my days have been made. I've met some of the best people that I you know, aspire towards. Welcome to the show, Mr. Kumede. How are you doing?
1: I'm good. Thank you so much for a great introduction. Sanbonani to Bonka Balaleli and everybody who's listening out there. What's up?
0: Thank you, my Tommy. Brother. Welcome to the show. You know what? Before we get into this amazing production that you are doing, I want to take you back, my brother. Just take you back a little bit. Do you remember this? Ah! Ah, what a time! What a time!
2: Wow, Jomo, this is one of the times, man.
1: What is that? What
0: was the
1: clip?
0: It was one of the clips from back in the days from the reality shows, my brother.
1: Oh, from Forever Young.
0: Yes. Yeah.
1: Oh, dope.
0: You know, I go back. I go back here because, you know, some of us, you know, we saw you there and, you know, you inspired us so much. You continue to do the same right now. How's life now, my brother, now that you're on this bigger, you know, on a much bigger pedestal than you were before?
1: Ah, man, you know, every day I'm just grateful. There's a line that Nasty C has on the Four Horsemen when he says, every day I wake up and I'm me, nigga, hallelujah.
0: Ah, yeah.
1: You know, it's just, I couldn't be more grateful to God. I mean, that Forever Young, we did that first season 2013. That's 13 years ago. You
2: know? Yeah.
0: Yeah.
1: And since then, it's just been production after production, hustle after hustle, you know. So just to be in the game, I mean, I started at 19 years old.
0: Yeah.
1: My first show, and now I'm 40. So to be in the game 21 years straight is just a real blessing.
0: it's
1: honestly, I can't say anything more than that. I'm grateful.
0: Listen, we're grateful for you to dedicate your time, you know, to empower people and to also be a part of the culture. You've moved now, you know, executive producer on ETV's The Land of Mills and Money. Congratulations and shout out to that, my brother. A beautiful production
1: Thank
0: that we've
1: so
0: been
1: much.
0: Seeing. In the last few weeks. So this production has an impressive cast, my brother. You've brought in Nelisi Wesbia, Winnie Chaba, Temba Ndaba, the legendary Zamani Mbata, who also spoke to a few weeks ago. What were you looking for when putting together this telenovela, and what was going through your mind?
1: Look, we had such little time to put it together. You know, I really must send a big shout out to ETV, the cast and the crew, the writers, everybody. You know, we literally had... let me not try to get too technical, but usually to launch a show usually takes about probably 6 to 7 months, even sometimes a year before it goes on air.
0: Yeah.
1: We had less than 3 months to write, build the sets, and get on air.

0: So yeah. It was a feat that, like, if we didn't have the right people, the right teams, if God wasn't on our side, we wouldn't be talking because the show wouldn't be on air. But everybody just really pulled together, and it just really feels good to know that in South Africa, we can still put out quality, fast, within budget, within all the scope of everything we have to do, because nothing's ever the same. You can't expect to get the Netflix budget or the what budget or whatever it is that you think you want. Mm. You always have to accept what you have in those circumstances and make it work very well. And yeah, just a big shout out to ETV for trusting us.
1: Yeah, you definitely have nienzile. When we almost done with this conversation, I want us to celebrate that number, because one of the cast just shared that number with us of viewers. We'll do that after this. So we're speaking to Thomas Kumede, the executive producer of Land and Money, Land of Mills and Money.
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4: 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I just want to say a little something. If you are the brother who takes advantage or abuse women, please do not call me your brother.
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1: Of course, it's initiative here on UFM. We still are in conversation with Thomas Kumede, the executive producer of the Land of Mills and Money. Brad Jones, you can tell the nervousness there. Meeting some of the best people. Now we're reading the name definitely wrong. I want to say this because I'm bringing you into the conversation. Bara Jones, Thomas Kumede is a comedian. You've been saying
5: now,
1: this.
5: Now, I remember him as the funniest guy. Now he says he's 40. I was like, oh, he comes long away. In the clip that you played, he was on Cheese Corp. Yeah. Mr. Kumede, how are you? This is Jones.
0: I'm good, Jones. How are you,
5: Veto? I'm good, buddy. I was just going to ask you, do you still have your comedic element in you? Because I know you're the funniest dude when you're doing your stand-up long time ago.
0: I definitely still have it in me. That's what I try and infuse in all my shows. Yonke into engiyenzayo nje, I always want to make sure that the people can laugh, can enjoy. You know, there's nothing better than laughing, you know. And I just want to also just mention that I'm not the only executive producer. I have a great business partner in the form of Ukhanyi Nxumalo.
1: Yeah.
0: She's a heavy, heavy, heavyweight in the industry. And to be paired with her and doing this project, it's been a real blessing. She's so good at doing everything that I'm not good at, and I'm so good at doing everything she's not good at. So siyafanelana ngempela on the project. Okay. And I just want to send a shout out to her.
1: Yeah.
5: Oh no, very big shout out to you. Let's get into the telenovela Land of Mills and Money. So we speak about Muzi now, who's been played by Zamani Mbatha. His character focuses on love, loyalty, and secrets. What makes Muzi different from typical male romantic lead we see in this other telenovela?
0: Look, with Umuzi, he literally has to choose the love of his life, even though she's not choosing him because she's trying to protect her brother.
5: Okay.
0: So we are sacrificing Ngempela at the same time. You know, he's literally living a double life. He's going through trauma. He's in love.
5: Mm.
0: He has to support. At some point, he even has to attend his own girlfriend's engagement party to his own cousin.
1: Yeah,
0: just so that she can keep protecting her brother. Mm-hmm. You know, so he's literally dealing with a lot more than all our other leads in the love stories deal with. Yangthola, and he's killing it. Like, his performance is so genuine, so authentic. Like, in fact, all the cast, all of them, like, I couldn't have been blessed with more great actors. They come to set and deliver.

0: over daily. So please tune in and make sure you watch their great performances.
1: Yeah.
2: No, we do that. We do that. We spoke to him the earlier time when he came to the studio, and then that is why we're asking this one. What a brilliant performer. Let's get in deep into it. Land and drugs are the controversial subject here in Mzansi, Thomas. Did you deliberately want us to engage the interest of conversation through the storyline of this telenovela?
0: Look, definitely. I mean, what we do, honestly, when we're doing a telenovela, it's just putting up a mirror of society to the people every single day.
1: Yeah.
0: And in South Africa, kunale clip lesi ithandayo sonke, I forget the gentleman's name, but with South Africa, it's a movie.
2: Yeah.
0: Each and every two weeks, there's something new happening. All we want to do is make sure that the people go through the suspense they go through when they are living their life, the fun that they go through, the love that they go through, and even the danger, you know, in a responsible way, not to promote it, but to say that if there is danger, somebody has to be on the other side trying to stop it. In our story is our Mkwanazi. And for a Mkwanazi to exist, there has to be the Big Five, the Katmatlalas, whoever else is. You know what I'm saying?
2: We got you.
0: It happened to be that what we are telling is exactly what's happening.
1: Listen, spoken like a true storyteller and a producer and a writer of amazing stuff. Listen, my brother, as we let you go, I mean, social media has really completely changed the relationship that we have with television, because me as Jomo, when I'm sitting there, I'm already tweeting, hashtagging, Wenzan, and you know, this is something that you can be able to see as someone that's working basically on the show. This couple of nights, did you actually watch what people were saying on social media about the show? And does it really also matter to you? You know, because I also imagine that you give us the stories and, you know, our feedback sometimes comes your way.
0: Look, I'll be honest with you, Fetu. It's very scary opening Twitter to check what people are saying about your work. You know, it's a place where people like to thrive on the drama. I won't say negative, but spice kakhulu.
2: Yeah.
0: But what I do enjoy is that whether you say something good or something critical, the fact that you are watching is what I'm chasing.
1: Uh-huh. Very important.
0: So I'm happy that people are watching. If they criticize, they criticize. You know, we artists, we're sensitive. We don't want to see criticisms every day. But I won't lie to you. Even when I do scroll, after taking a couple of drinks and fussy plug, I always find positive comments. You know, I'll see one out of maybe 50 or 100 that is like negative. But honestly, people have received it very well. So I'm not going to keep jumping in waiting for the negative ones. I'm just going to take the positive ones I've seen so far.
1: Definitely, my brother. Listen, it's been amazing to speak to you. We're going to be letting you go. As we let you go, I want to quickly step on it. Have we reached that 1 million mark viewers?
0: We reached 2 million.
1: That's what we're looking for, my brother. I just wanted to make sure we have that number correct. What are the words that you want to send out to everyone, especially the ones that haven't seen the show yet? Quickly.
0: I just want to say, please, Bafethu, siyazi ukuthi indaba zesiZulu, it's a viewing pattern that we all watch from when we were all very young.
1: Yeah.
0: But you can get the news anywhere. You can't get the Land of Meals and Money anywhere.
2: I love
0: so
2: this.
0: Please tune in every 7 p.m. every night, ETV, and you will not be disappointed.
1: Yes, never disappointed. Thomas Kumede, everyone, the executive producer of ETV's Land of Meals and Money. We'll see you on Monday, 7:30, my brother.
0: 7 o'clock.
1: We are there with you. Thank you so much.
2: Thank you, Tommy.
0: Thank you so much.

0: 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Tsekhu! What's that, Chico? 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
2: The temperature Khajana, Rustenburg le Mahikeng 28, Johannesburg 24 degrees. 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
3: Mohono highlighted the benefits of spring camps ahead of the final matric exams.
4: And in those camps, we'll get them thorough training and more experienced people who will give them a thorough training and better understanding where their sticky areas in their subject. We'll be having specialists who ensure that in those sticky areas they are being assisted so that when they get in the examination, they are better. Also to prepare their mind.
3: She implored all stakeholders to ensure a conducive learning environment for the class of 2026 during this period. News note, Rustenburg.
2: Khabagare mohono go tle barutwana go tsepamisa mogopolo mo isagong ya bona go setsewe ke monate le gore ba ile tlhoko letsapa la go ithulaganyetsa ditlhatlhobo tsa bofelo.
4: The reason why we have given them this break to go on school holiday is for them to take a break. The problem is they want to do many things at the same time. And Motswana are ngwana selele legodi, ba lela legodi most of them. So my advice to them ke gore monate ga o fele bo ngwanake. Nako e ke yona ya gore o ipolelele gore let me, even if you can start from chapter one, this is the time. When you feel tired, go to sleep.
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5: Now remember, municipalities are responsible for the compilation of list of beneficiaries. So it can be that we miss this important vulnerable sector within our community where you would later come back and say, we want your intervention. Yet at the same time, you have people who are not in need of houses being part of the list of the beneficiaries. So that's an area which I think we need to address and close, ensure that our beneficiaries are people who really, really, really deserve, so that we close gap in terms of people who are vulnerable.
2: Mokhuduthamaga wa lefapha la boitekanelo mo North West Sello Lehari a re projeke ya bulk water supply kwa Job Shimankana Tabane Hospital mo Rustenburg e ikaelela go tlhabolola mafaratlhatlha a bookelo a metsi le go netefatsa fa ditirelo di rebolwa ka thelelo. 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
3: John highlighted the importance of a reliable water supply in ensuring safe, quality healthcare delivery. He further notes that the project's significance extends beyond the physical

0: infrastructure, describing it as an investment in the dignity, safety and quality of life of the people of Rustenburg, Bojanala District and the wider province. The MEC also stressed the importance of protecting and properly maintaining the infrastructure to ensure that the investment continues to serve its intended purpose and provide a sustainable water supply for the hospital. Koketso Dikobe, Newsnote, Rustenburg.
1: Tlhajanang re dikonosetse ka ntlhakgolo. 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
3: And with your sports headlines, the Might Games have started ahead of Bafana Bafana's AFCON qualify against Guinea. And another injury blow for Bafana Bafana. 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
4: Good afternoon. Let's quickly take a look at your latest traffic. We'll start in Mufftown. That's where you will be queuing, in fact, as you get into Mufftown from the N18 Freiburg Road towards Modirimolema. In fact, there's heavy traffic towards Station Road as well as on Shepherd Street where it meets Nelson Mandela. Throughout Nelson Mandela at the First Avenue as well as towards Carney Street, there's heavy traffic that's been reported there. Remember, I'm relying on you to let us know if okopana le any traffic wherever you are in the province. We'll move towards Potch. That's exactly where you'll find traffic around the Moy River Mall. This is specifically on James Moroka Avenue. There's an accident that was reported earlier on. This is on Governor Mbeki. Not sure if it's at the entrance of the mall or behind it. You can just let us know if you have seen that accident and how far it is affecting everyone. Then we move towards Rustenburg. That's where you will see traffic specifically towards the Waterfall Mall. This is on the R24 as you pass Selly Park Primary School. There's heavy traffic that's been reported there. On the N4 towards Helen Joseph Bridge, there is some slight delays that have been reported as well. Around the taxi rank, there is heavy traffic from Nelson Mandela. I would advise you, perhaps if you're coming from the JST side, perhaps use Watsonia Road towards the Rustenburg Golf Course as well as Olympia Stadium because it is heavily backed up specifically on Nelson Mandela from Beyers Nodier towards President Thabo Mbeki, Leeds, Klopper, as well as next to the taxi rank R510. As you leave towards Betikong, there's heavy traffic there as you pass the east of Rustenburg. So please just exercise caution there. 076-260-2815. Keep your eyes on the road, ears on UFM.
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4: Oh yeah, listen man, this one is a mix called the Jomo's Classics, guys. You mix what Jomo's Classics? I'm not even lying. These are some of my favorite songs, alright? I'm sharing them with you on a Friday like this because Kiwi!

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1: 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Nage Sparkle. 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
4: Guys, boy, that one thing that I will never give up on. 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Grammy is a year late.
1: Yeah.
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1: Battle winner.
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5: Let's go, captains Sizo Pila Solonti and Unam Tose say the Bok women are determined to bounce back after last week's disappointing loss to Wales. Now South Africa beat Italy at last year's Women's Rugby World Cup, but Solonti expects a different challenge this time, with Italy in good form and ready to come back at the box. Now Tose says the Boks want to make better use of their backline while cutting out the mistakes that cost them against Wales. Italy vs South Africa, this is tomorrow at exactly 2:30 in the afternoon. And then another injury blow for Bafana Bafana. At this point, I'm asking myself, what is the tensity there by the training sessions? Taka Pito Mosimane.
6: Who has been on the twist now?
5: Now it's Nkosinathi Sibisi.
6: I knew it.
5: Yeah, he's been ruled out for tomorrow's AFCON.
6: Kemamo Rahili.
5: Koko training?
6: Yeah. Somebody mo Rahili.
5: Kilebo Hang Mabo.
6: He's
5: been ruled out, so he hasn't been going to training for the past 2 days.
6: Oh, that's
5: so
6: bad.
5: He still needs to go back to London Pirates, and then his doctor will determine for outside.
6: No, sorry.
5: I hope it just lasts for this FIFA break. After the break, we need to see him back.
6: No. Exactly after a derby. Thank you so much,
5: Morena. After the derby. So now, Sibisi joins Kaizer Chiefs midfielder Lebohang Maboe, who also withdrew from the squad earlier this week due to injury. Bafana now face Kenny tomorrow at 3 p.m. at Orlando Amstel Arena. And now, the mind games have started ahead of Bafana Bafana's AFCON qualifier against Kenny. Kenny coach Paulo Duarte skipped yesterday's mandatory press conference, reportedly because he was sick. It was actually today, not even yesterday. You know, but he was back on the pitch leading training just hours later. So he said, he is here for his players. He's not here to talk to us. That would be wasting his time. He needs to make sure his players are okay. This gives Pito more of a reason to whip Guinea.
6: Negere ha tlhaloganye gore re kwata yang rona ma South African na le dipelonyana.

0: dimetse o ka re motho a tshonne ya nong re go babetsa 2 not re di okeditsa nong ke 4-1
1: ke 4-1 I like it you have the prediction so it's 4-1
0: it's 4-1
1: 4-2 South Africa 1 for them
0: yeah
1: Chomo predictions
2: realistic guys 2-0
1: 2-4
2: South Africa winning yeah 2-0
1: okay I now it's a male 4-1
0: No, get 4-1 Rekwati. One year you go like player one go Borussia Dortmund because CBC high. I'm gonna take Nakomo Katela CBC.
2: All I'm gonna say is I can play the Kaizer Chiefs thing and you guys on
0: Joma. Enjoy your quite a mix or thank you so much, Morena, for the sports. This is Friday anyway, Ritumeti. Thank you, Kalimele Babanti by Longhora Ma Bani. Let's amele let's go the shipment and Karako skipping la periodia. 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
0: Good afternoon. Let's quickly take a look at your latest traffic update. If you are moving towards Mufftown on Freiburg Road, there is heavy traffic throughout that. In fact, there's moderate traffic. It becomes more heavy as you get towards Bray Road as well as Dr. James Moroka Drive. Also in town from the N18 towards Shepherd Street, Nelson Mandela as well throughout until First Avenue as well as through towards Aerodrome Road. There's heavy traffic that's been reported in that side of town. Then we move towards Klerksdorp. If you're out in Klerksdorp, you will be queuing specifically if you are driving from the Joe Slova Road towards the R30. That's where there are some slight delays that have been reported. Earlier on, there was congestions on Central Avenue. That is cleared. So if you are coming from the Matlosana Mall, then you will be able to navigate without any hassles. On Chris Hani Road, where it meets Joe Slovo, there's some hectic traffic that's been reported there as well. So just be careful if you're driving there. Then after you pass the R30 on Joe Slovo, there is some slight delays as you approach Ter Blanche Street. So please just be careful if you are driving in that specific side of town. We move towards Rustenburg. Heavy traffic has been reported if you are driving on Nelson Mandela towards President Thabo Mbeki Way. If you're heading towards the east of Rustenburg through President Thabo Mbeki Way, there's heavy traffic that's been reported there. I guess it's people trying to move towards Bitukong and Meriting because there is heavy traffic that's been reported from the R510. If you're heading towards Tlhabane, Swartregens Road, there are some slight delays that are reported from Oxford. The traffic light at Oxford and Swartregens Road isn't working. In fact, it is creating traffic on Hediera Road towards Dr. Moroka Drive. I'll leave it in Pretoria where traffic has actually picked up. In fact, if you're coming from the Brit side, Richter Street towards the R566, there's heavy traffic that's been reported there. If you're moving towards the north of Pretoria, SKM Patlele Drive, heavily backed up towards Mood Street. There's more delays on Mansfield Avenue towards the SKM Patlele Drive. This is in the Vonderboom area. Heavy traffic in that Vonderboom area as you pass the railway. 0762602815. Please report any traffic updates there. You'll get your full traffic update on Monday morning with Ororiseng Mafora on The Breakfast With You. But please continue sharing any traffic updates throughout the weekend on all shows.

0: from Oscar MBO. It's called Reasons, 1739. Oscar Mbo, if you like.
1: Batung, nothing beats gathering kohai around a great meal. 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
2: 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The water goes off for days. The streets are falling apart. Things never get fixed. I'm not asking for anything fancy. I just want the basics to work. And I know they can work. Because I've seen it, where the Democratic Alliance is in charge. I want our town to work for all. So in this election, I'm voting DA.
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4: Ndinabanye benza izimotions eNingizimu Afrika kulonyaka ka 2026 kufikele ekugqibeleni fundi ndiyaxelela wena. 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I am so focused. And by this one. 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

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I'm not sure. I'm not sure. I'm not sure. I'm not sure. I'm not sure. I'm not sure. I'm not sure. I'm not sure. I'm not sure. I'm not sure. I'm not sure. I'm not sure. I'm not sure. I'm not sure. I'm not sure. I'm not sure. I'm not sure. I'm not sure. I'm not sure. I'm not sure. I'm not sure. I'm not sure. I'm not sure. I'm not sure. I'm not sure. I'm not sure. I'm not sure. I'm not sure. I'm not sure. I'm not sure. I'm not sure. I'm not sure. I'm not sure. I'm not sure. I'm not sure. I'm not sure. I'm not sure. I'm not sure. I'm not sure. I'm not sure. I'm not sure. I'm not sure. I'm not sure. I'm not sure. I'm not sure. I'm not sure. I'm not sure. I'm not sure. I'm not sure. I'm not sure. I'm not sure.

Zinqumalo Awema, Dala Tutsin, what a year it's been for her. Guys, we're going to be wrapping it up in just a bit. I have found a church that I think you guys will actually be good inside of. When we come back, we'll introduce this church. It's something that you sent us a bit earlier on. So we'll find out this church.

0: that Magentia wants to introduce us. Oh, in fact, on Thursdays, every time we sing, Morena is always silent. So maybe Kereke Kamotswana. Yeah, the Kombe. The Kombe. Maybe we're Archbishop or something.
1: I give a net treasure or Kereketan is about the benefit.
2: 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Food going up. Yeah.
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1: 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Number 7, BK, Mona Lisa, Ona Le Rilo Zion, Le Jay-Z, D Music, Bare Kanyesa, oh, Leona Incha. 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Number 5, Mihlali, the guy, Ona Le Tanki Poil, Mr. Taylor, ah, Kiba Oche Konke. At number 4, Uncool MC, Le Monico di Scorpion King, Sona le DJ Maporisa, Lentswa ke, Seta, Seta, Iki my favorite. Right, Twala Tamakai, Onaka number 3, Bariketa Kona le Edmonds, Black, and Lizawadi, Amongo, Bari Umoya 2.0, Leona in Chan Chan Chan. Number 2, Team and Express, and Melon Sleazy, Bar Kupula, I remember, number 2, Incha. Oh, number 1, Foka, Optimistic SA. The one about Fitli, the one Kumba Fire.
0: Alrighty, thank you so much. That is the top 10 Shazam songs on UFM. Gents, we're about to wrap it up, Ivan. Where's the thing? Oh. Our brother,
6: which one is this one? Now,
0: anyway, so clearly Morena doesn't want to go to this church.
6: Yeah,
1: Taun 91.9. So long as I'm about to lead you, I'm also going to go.
0: Utile Kayo and now it's a little frequency.
1: No, not a very good fun.
0: Hey,
1: Morena,
0: okay, sharp. We're celebrating that day. We're going to one. You know, we're to one.
1: I'm a school.
0: What is the
1: I'm a school. I'm a energy. I'm a little more. Yeah, Ziras 93.5.
0: Hi, bro. Jones, you are going to be a
1: copy. I'm a miracle.
0: All right, here's the church I want to introduce you.
7: Have you ever seen a pastor open up a beer with his teeth before? Can you just tell me a little bit about how Gabola Church started?
8: The Gabola Church was founded in 2017. People were chased away from their churches of origin because of the love of alcohol. We accommodated those people.
7: I've seen quite a lot of people.
0: Nangi Shesh, recommendation. There is one that was sent by Jones in the group.
6: Yeah, but what are the songs that you guys sing at Gabola Church?
0: Aki, Tibo. Yes, Rala Show. Yes, Rala Show.
1: CDD say Monate.
6: Nope. I'm looking for a church that would sing songs like Remember, you know.
0: Okay.

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2: not Shella.
1: Obviously,
2: not Shella. It's about Team and Express, spiritual.
3: No, so we did Lamo Colon Hoya Kereke, Ronaldi Fela Tarona, then we can derive our own hymn and songs. So Kono di Dalan Sota Kereke, the house of Kereke.
1: We already have something like that. I mean, the gospel according to Artwork Sounds, is that not a launch of a church of some sort? I mean, that's like a deep house church or.
0: Yeah, even Mahu, even your, what's his name, Young Stunner, he took us to church. Kabza gave us a spiritual album where he took us to church all the time. These lyrics are gospel music.
3: Yes, they are gospel lyrics, and then the right place to time. That's why I go to groove or wall loud you hop like the lady hop at a kerek. I want a little fella at a kerek. I roll. Or Hono Copa Osma who at a village a pina go kerek and gas a paro and Hona live pinering belly belly at a village a pina.
0: But when you sit
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1: ba tsene ka mola bare he ba tsena ba e bolela pila bare
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3: we tsore kereke ya tswa
1: we living it. Sydney is going to be joining us between the hours of 6 and 7 and 10 o'clock. Gents are it's one limo.
0: We miss you, Sydney.
1: We miss you, Sydney.
0: You know the voice, you know the vibes, but in a batena, get batena. I can raise all the big money bands, but I don't raise her like Fisa, Jiggy, Pelepe.
1: My brother?
3: No, Robert, I'm Papa.
1: Bulela, Moratuala.
3: Ora tswala.
1: Hey.
3: Okay, thank you check out the birthday they are in today. Go pene go gola Edi Latino, Edi the instructor wa gola Edi. A happy birthday Edi no ke body guard yaka. Edi Latino wa gola instructor Edi tunya tse di tona mo North West. Happy birthday Latino. That's my bro. Happy birthday. We'll see you Monday ba gholo e chaile ya rona fa. Akela go le ndi shweshwe tseo.
1: Of course, man, it's been a lovely one. Thank you so much for joining us this week and allowing us to come into your houses, into your cars, and definitely do the most. But that's Ozama. 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

0: Rolo a go le ikuela go baagi go netefaletsa bana tsireletsego ka nako tsotlhe. 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
1: Now remember, municipalities are responsible for the compilation of list of beneficiaries. So it can be that we miss this important vulnerable sector within our community where you would later come back and say, we want your intervention. Yet at the same time, you have people who are not in need of houses being part of the list of the beneficiaries. So that's an area which I think we need to address and close, ensure that our beneficiaries are people who really deserve, so that we close gap in terms of people who are vulnerable.
0: Mokhuduthamaga wa Lefapha la Boitekanelo mo North West Sello Lehari a re projeke ya bulk water supply kwa Job Chimankana Dabana Hospital mo Rustenburg e ikaelela go tlhabolola mafaratlhatlha a bookelo a metsi le go netefatsa fa ditirelo di rebolwa ka thelelo. 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Pego ka koketso dikobe.
2: John highlighted the importance of a reliable water supply in ensuring safe quality healthcare delivery. He further notes that the project's significance extends beyond the physical infrastructure, describing it as an investment in the dignity, safety and quality of life of the people of Rustenburg, Bojanala District and the wider province. The MEC also stressed the importance of protecting and properly maintaining the infrastructure to ensure that the investment continues to serve its intended purpose and provide a sustainable water supply for the hospital. Koketso Dikobe, Newsnote, Rustenburg.
0: Tona ya Lefapha la Tlhabololo lwa go Dina Pule o ikuetse go batsadi le batlhokomedi ba bana go baya bana leitlho go netefatsa fa ba bolokesegile jaaka dikolo di tswetswe. 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
3: Parents are encouraged to know where their children are at all times, exercise caution when children are traveling or left at home, and ensure that they are not exposed to unnecessary risks, including abuse, abduction, sexual assault, and human trafficking. Anyone who suspects that a child is being abused, neglected, or is experiencing violence can contact the Gender-Based Violence Femicide Command Center. The service operates 24 hours a day, including throughout the school holidays. Parents and communities are reminded that protecting children is a collective responsibility.
0: Kwa bokhutlong palo ya ditaelo tsa kgotlatshekelo tsa semmuso tse di lebisitsweng go batho ba ba kolotang ile kwa godimo ka 3.9% mo dikgweding di le tharo go fitlha ka Phukwi fa go bapisiwa le ngwaga o fetileng. 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
4: The total number of civil judgments recorded for death increased by 7.6% over the same period. The largest positive contributor was the other deaths category. The total value of civil judgments recorded for death rose by 12.6% in the 3 months ended July 2026 compared with the 3 months ended July 2025. The other deaths category was the largest positive contributor.
0: Tla jaanong re dikonosetse ka ntlhakgolo. 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
7: Sydney.
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0: Dear Friday, I am so glad that you and I are back together again. I'm sorry you had to see me with Monday, Tuesday, Wednesday, and Thursday, but I swear I was thinking of you the whole time, like every day, every day. Happy Friday, happy Boom Shakalaka Day. Yes, to all of us who made it through another week of, you know, faking adulthood, right? Right, UFM, in tune with you is called Bappy, coming through from Professor featuring Speedy. It's got 9 minutes after 18, after 6, 25 September 2025. Bahotse, hubi zimorastembeke, kya hubolella. Yeah, get Friday, what a Boom Shakalaka Day. Welcome to the show. Thanks to 326 Avenue Boys. They are back again next week. Did I say 326 Avenue Boys? You and the boys, man. They are back again next week, Monday until Friday. And it's not because Kilo Nalebo, no. Dumelan, welcome to the show. Arere Titi.
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The most fascinating fact about this song, Everybody Wanna Be In Love, is that it faced widespread and viral allegations that its vocals and instruments were entirely generated by AI. Yeah. But hey, Calvin Fallow came out to the public to say, listen, there's no such. This is how we got to arrive to this production. Right, your family, chilling with you. Everybody Wanna Be In Love. And before that, we had DJ Jaivan Ibele with Zimasa. Right, in no time, Gogo Miske on the ones and twos. My name is Sydney Nation. We're here until that 8, 10 p.m., boss. The weekend, boss.

0: Masambeni, right to FM, inching with you. It's gone 20 minutes after 6 o'clock. Happy Friday! Happy Vumshaka Laka Day. Today, one thing for sure is that I say Mampara weekend. I don't know if you're going to Scalari Libal. 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

0: Started off with the music of Goldfish, This Is How It Goes, followed by He Is, the second best band, and Still Vibe featuring Stephanie Rhee and Chris Dawkins, After Hours, thanks to Quentin Harris with that mix, and Quentin Harris also with Margaret Gray's My Joy, At Joe's featuring Sadie, Listen With Your Soul, DJ Kent and Rilo, Falling In Love Again, Ngoku of Busisa featuring Oskido and Uhuru, and in the background, Guru Josh Project, Infinity. Aish.
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0: Danke Gogo, Miss K, right, UFM, in tune with you. She's back again next week. Next week Friday, here on the Weekend Switch Up. We're here until that 8, 10 p.m. My name is Sydney, Sid Nature. Okay, all right. Ereke pote ka hapele ke ba akanya khanye.
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0: And this one is called Mali Mali, coming through from Black Motion. It's gone 13 minutes before 7. My name is Sydney, Sid Nature. It's time for us to check the New Music Friday songs that dropped today. Mali Mali, Mali Mali Mali. Hey, but Mali 25, you can never tell what I'm this song more than anyone else, right? But sorry, Mali Mali, Mali Mali Mali. Classy, I'm a high school, high school, 25. Okay, quite a number of songs that came out today. In fact, plenty of songs that came out today. The Rose with Tycoon, Nyamezela. Another one coming through from Busta 929 with Liora and Civil Soul. It's called Ola. A brand new song by Leandra Vett with Kintone SA, plus Banzo Sinas SA Kamukaba. It's called Murabaraba. Yeah. Inkiziyo Yam of Mashudu and DJ Vino. Another one that came out this week, today, the Africa Deep with Lyric Shogzen. It's called My Side. Who else this week? TNK Music with Mel Music and Dali plus Civil Soul with a brand new song called Isikalo. DJ Jaivan with Tots SA and Wesley Keys and The Rose. It's called Paula. Lady Zama, a brand new one called Spells, dropped today. Imo with Mr. Taylor and Venga Boys. Ubumnandi, Ebumnandini. Venko with the original mix of Wolf, FKA Mesh, with a brand new so called Make Believe. You also have another one coming through from Semi T with M Keys. Yadimnyama, Yadimnyama, Amusa. Yeah. Who went through the ranks of South African Idols with Imizwa on that one with Tapelo Esau. There's Youngstar Nabalinde, the brand new one that dropped this week. Another one, Todi Live, Kindly. The music of Oliver Mtukuzi. DJ Zinhle dropped the brand new one with Youngstar as well. Plus Navy Umkulo. It's called Navy's Prayer. Blackie with Lex with a brand new song called Lonely. And we also have Masterpiece YVK with Focalistic, Melon Sleazy, Optimist, Music ZA, and Fake Well with a brand new one called Skanso Kodisa. Yeah, it reminded me of that song, yeah. Lexion, yeah. Oh, who's yarring? Yeah, one very pizza. Yeah, Scotland very pizza. Scotland so codisa. Yeah, right. Taylor Swift with Patient. I see also from Nigeria, Nini Ola. Dropped a brand new song this week. Yeah. I told you, musical galore this week. So yeah, right, you a fam in tune with you. My name is Sydney, Sid Nature. Let's go TT Port. It's now 10 before 7.
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0: Niniola's song is called Tika. Ngeke.

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Because

0: Listen, if there's one province that I know that also produces great producers and deep house DJs, has to be Mpumalanga. Well, he's based in Joburg, this man, Earful Soul, but he is originally from Mpumalanga. Go to Lamahash. Papta Swing with the Zaps and Cubs at a Small. And before that, we had Oskido, Tiki Tiki 2.0. Boko le Salima Chika, Banale Argento Dust. We started off 1, 2, 3, 4 play with Ngege of Nzako, with them Cool MC, Sean 101, and Scott Mapuma plus Chico. And in the mix, we had Jack Umoya 2.0 with Edmos Black, Zawadi Yamungu, and Tycoon featuring on that one, Soulful Disciple. Right to FM, in tune with you, is gone 7 minutes after 7. My name is Sydney, Sydney Nature, 076-260-2815. That's our... the green app, yeah. The blue one has to be Facebook UFM 898, as well as the black one X, otherwise the more you connect app, the purple app, right? Eric Utorense le ringa ko before kiyako go quite a trivia. Eric is simule ba ke tsore tata batho ba di 25
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3: Yeah. Ye ni Mr. Man.
0: Yeah.
3: U signature and the radio.
0: Yeah. 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
3: The bro, I got weekend, thank you.
0: Yeah,
3: good.
0: Ke tsore tso di opelang go you and the boys kwa.
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0: ke
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0: Danki keke. 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

Listen, I'm still in love with the original of this song, Besame Mucho, coming through from Lisa Ono. And thanks to Dark Horse with that remix on UFM. In Tune With You, it's now 15 minutes after 7. My name is Sydney, Sid Nature, and this is the Weekend Switch Up. Bona Remo Friday, Rona. I don't care if Mondays are blue, Tuesdays are gray, Wednesdays too, Thursdays, I don't care. It's Friday and I'm in love. That's it. Yo, right to your family in Tune With You. My name is Sydney, Sydney Nature. We're here until that day. 10 p.m. my boss. Quite a trivia, Yaro. Now, as always, we're only dealing with a song, not an artist. That is why, in most cases, the name of the artist or the band. So this one was a breakout song that helped solidify the presence of Chiscop in the Kwaito scene. They originally appeared on the 1996 debut album called Akusheshi. Yeah, that song. It's actually a sample of a deep house classic, Call Me, by American house music duo Moot Stu Swing. Yeah, it's a breakout song from their 1996 album or debut album Akusheshi. Yeah, Chiscop. It's the song that helped them solidify their presence

0: in the Kwaito scene. This song is a sample of a deep house classic named Call Me by the American house music duo Mood 2 Swing. Lines close at 7 p.m. or 7:30 p.m. I beg your pardon, and voice note 10 seconds or less if you know the song that we're talking about. 076-260-2815. Yeah. Let me see what's happening on Facebook. Dumelan Tlunko Hatlhegong Sabuka. Okay. Erepele ke ya go yone ge. Ke ngande. Hi.
1: Hi, sweetheart.
0: Hello.
2: Happy Friday.
0: Happy Friday.
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0: Hello.
1: Sweetheart.
2: Welcome. To the last back. Friday.
1: To the last Friday.
2: Of the month.
0: September.
1: Of the month.
2: You are the best.
0: Thank you so much, Carol. My regards to the young man, Matapelo Mkabani. Hashtag the weekend switch up, Mr. Letsapa, all the way from Freedom Park, Teboho, Rapulana, in Soweto, Mapetla Extension. Right, I see Itumeleng Mutobi as well from Budibe. 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Oh, because Brian Given Walekosi Makusha out in Pretoria. I see Thabo Mutlwane as well. Here in Rustenburg, Sunrise Park.

Now in Soweto, Mapetla Extension, right? 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Oh, Nkosiam. Brian Given Walakosi Makusha out in Pretoria. I see Thabo Mutlwane as well. Here in Rustenburg, Sunrise Park.

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1: O ya ba. 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
1: Sujuyane. 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
0: Yeah, go re ke ipotsa hore how do you win all these competitions, Kevin ko? 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Wa utla o tsi di lyrics, mara hanga be go tile competition e be dlala bo. Let's go. Sugoya claim. And I tell you, we simula go say simula, but it's okay. Right to FM, ancient with you. Yeah, we were looking for claimer of Cheese Cup sampled by from the song called Call Me ya Mutu Swing. You tell the song, uta uta fa gore re bua kae. Right to FM, ancient with you, my name is Sydney Sit Nature. Aru ke gore ore malebe.
2: Data signatures.
0: About
2: nature. 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
0: Yes, man.
2: Up by himself. 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Ke already tsimolotse ka note e ko godimo. 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
0: Thank you, Malava. 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
3: dumela Mr. Mosino
0: amboza depositi
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0: happy Friday
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0: yeah
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0: Yeah.
3: Kona ke na lo ena anti no ko. Fana ndi ko miss ke le ko le roba.
0: Yeah.
3: Ha beri bizira ja e papa. Thank you. 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
0: Thank you pose. Yeah. 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Dumela.
4: Wait, Siknana.
0: Hello.
4: I couldn't ask for a better moment. I couldn't ask for a more better moment, Ibona.
0: Yeah.
4: Kiro Tsurika 97.0, Moma Tosana, Sunnyside, Lexdorp.
0: Yeah, man. Kalibona Sonza. Happy birthday.
4: Bona ke tirile marapo a le a KFC a ke a tsena monate gore ke ntse ke re fafa bev. Music wa go hona ntse. Ah, you know it. 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
0: Maki hlena. 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
5: 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Hello signature ke na Bianca Makati mo Saizarane.
0: Mwana ga Mado, re a leboga Bianca. Right to your family, tune with you, let's continue the great music. So leb now, it's called Fear.

0: Right, you are fam in tune with his call. Bring on the night, coming through from Sooks and featuring on that one King Dash Note. My name is Sydney Sydney, and we had before that music of Soul Lab with Earful Soul. It's called Fear. They are with Reginald. Yeah, can I give man Reginald? And I only found out what Reginald did. Okay, it's fine. I know. It's fine. Reg. Right. Fala gore go tsa mo tseleng ya R565 between Gautswa mo Phokeng le bile ko Bosuk just after circle wa bona mo tseleng e tlhagang ka ko etsa mamphokeng ka montle. Please be careful mo there's an accident bar e very bad. Please be safe when you're driving. That's between that's on R565 just after the circle at the the circle of R565 and Ottoman Road intersection when heading to Bosuki and Rustenburg. Please be safe on the road. Masambu. Hi.
1: Hey Sid.
0: Hello,
1: it's been
0: Tyra.
1: A minute. I'm just marking the register as always from Coalview Marketing. I'm enjoying my
0: new
1: holiday
0: home
1: since yesterday.
0: Yeah.
1: It's Mrs. UFM.
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1: Sugar.
0: Tyra Sugar. Welcome home.
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0: Well, you can hear that this song explores love, confusion, and deep emotional pain, featuring Beverly Brown, coming through from Dave Anthony, I Don't Know Why, remixed by Manu. I don't know. And before that, coming through from Cat Bew and Kana, One by One, right to your FM, in tune with you. It's gone 8 minutes after eight. Happy Boom Shakalaka Day, happy Friday. Thanks for having me. Bajadi Pesa Bon. Yeah, Honda Nabadi Jela Mola Ping, Havana Strese, Raria Lore, Lirona Harna Strese. Weights. More life facts. I told you that today we're looking at tricks that can save your life one day, you know, like one day. Yeah, because and stuff like that. So we're looking at some of the tricks maybe you are not aware of, but yeah, they can help you or save your life one day. The first one says you need to touch something cold when panicking. Yeah, how panic? This is a real grounding technique. Cold grabs your attention and can pull you out of panic. How to wear ice? You go panic about to wear ice. Attention here shifter from panic. So yeah, count backwards by sevens. Yes, it works as a distraction, so your brain cannot spiral and do math at the same time. So how now openika or something yana anxiety, count backwards by sevens, and also exhale longer than you inhale, like 4 to 7 breathing. Yes, longer exhales help you your body relax and can help with sleep as well. So if you want to sleep, yeah, 4 to 7 inhaler, it's like a two-star. Right, UFM in tune with you. It's gone 10 minutes after 8.
1: 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Not for persons under the age of 18. Don't drink and drive.
2: Normally, you'd hear that at the end of an alcohol ad. Today, we've put it first. Because at SAB, responsibility isn't just a message. It's our commitment. SAB Sharp, forever committed to responsible drinking.
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0: coming through from Sapta featuring Ginger Stone in No Time. Avenue DJ on the ones and twos. We had Kid Funk. Before that, with Johnny Miller, Chinela featuring Kenzie and Fernando Damon, FKA Mesh. 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My name is Sydney, Sid Nature. Yeah, Dumela.
1: Me.
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4: And we're talking about that one thing that we as South Africans can never give up. Like Spatu. Any day, give me Spatu, guys.
5: Guys, boy, that one thing that I will never give up on. Yes, South Africa. Grammy is a year late. Guys, go fasa the Zulu girls.
4: Battle winner.
5: I'm the Zulu girls. I say, oh.

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0: Luda Vendros, Never Too Much. Thanks to KQ Soul, Visitors Mix. And before that, Letambulu, Not Yet You, Uhuru. The same guy, KQ Soul, who did the same of Gregory Porter and started off with Mika Mia of the man himself, right? He got the spotlight today. Listen, Avenue DJ says this one is a tribute to Mrs. Prudence Ramotlatsi, who lost her life due to lupus this week in Mufftown, and she will be laid to rest tomorrow out in Mufftown. She never missed this show, and may her soul rest in peace. Right, you FM, Ancient with you. It's now 20 before 9.
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0: music coming through from Griffith Mello featuring Jun Jezing. Save us. If you want to know Jesus, right, you have 5 minutes with you. It's gone 14 minutes before 9. My name is Sydney Sid Nation. This is the Weekend Switch Up. This is someone who loved this song, man.
1: I want to know Jesus. Aish. Have you ever seen Jesus? Aish. Save us. Oh, Signana Barak.
0: Yeah, man.
2: Yeah,
0: Ricky Robatele, Mutuakanyuayo, Naki, KQ.

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1: hello,
0: hi.
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1: Oh, Signature.
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0: 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Yeah.
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0: 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Well, I got buddy. Hi.
4: Hi, wish I am when I go. Wish I am when I go.
0: Thank you, boss.
4: Signature.
0: Yeah.
4: Hey, what's my favorite part about this shoe? That part, yeah. Ibile utwere signature.
0: Sagnana.
4: When it comes to that, I know a palamela one is.
0: Yeah.
4: You can't know me.
0: Hey, sad.
4: Thank you.
0: Hey, it's a
5: horror. On 90 weekend, yeah. Sagnana.
0: Ona Mr. Letsapa, kina luena ntilo chaisa. 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

0: Umfernenye. 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

0: track is in Molly. I think she was there, or he was, I don't know if it's a guy or a woman, was so fortunate to have the AI track go viral that way, to a point where they decided to do 2.0 with Ginger Stone and Mahu. Yeah, well, utla ga etsena fa Mahu ka le le mela se Zulu man. Right to your family, tune with you. Pele ga fa o di trotsa Jack Lem Tunzi Ariang with Junior SA featuring Musa Keys and Leandra Vett. We had also Tyler Fairy Tale with Liquid Deep, and started off with D General, praise him, with Earful Soul and Vienna Ground. This is UFM in tune with you. Sydney, Sydney Nature is my name. Yeah, man, it's gone 8 minutes after nine. We are into the fourth and the final lap of the weekend switch up. So it was just a question in yana marikiboni hore ikrile khatlego so ne ke botsa gore because ke itse gore relationship is edincha, you get to spend a lot of time on the phone, can go even for 2 hours, and in most cases it happens at night motho kona phone just before 12 le bue, and let me tell you what ne, when the relationship is new you have a lot to say. Like ha se khanya gore lo bua 2 hours go sna dikha di dintsi mane o molela ka khanya go ya go sekolo gore go gontsi wa itse gore ke bua ka
1: signedem signature di again.
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0: Yeah.
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0: Yeah.
5: 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Just yesterday is up.
0: Yeah.
5: Ke phone se ka 4. 2 hours on the phone.
0: Yeah.
5: Ke tshulamela ke tsoga ntse ke bua le phone.
0: Yeah.
5: So ha ero ba sinyi la
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5: go ina boroko ka 1240 se go thogobala leng o ga o rapeli sikini ke ma

0: Your Time, coming through from Chronicle Dip. This is UFM, in tune with you. My name is Sydney. Sydney Nature. It's gone 18 minutes after 9. We're here until date 8. 10 p.m. Boss LR will be here taking over on the Party Starter, the Friday edition of the Party Starter. Many and I. Rider. I see a lot of people have a lot to say about new love and, you know, having to sleep late. The wee hours. Mr. Let's Up, Ola Sir. 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
0: Okay, hi. 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So that means you sleep early. 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Yeah, de hi.
2: Mr. Tapaska bua ka lagato le letsha. 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
0: 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O ke tele o na pina yo. O go robora re pina ya rona ya la. Yeah. All right. Eric, say before we get back to music.
3: Hey, Siki Nature.
0: Hello.
3: Yo, na go gopola kana go tsa teng 2019 kwa ka o di COVID-19. 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
0: Yeah.
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0: Yeah.
3: O sa batle gore a ba trope phone mosiking.
0: Yeah.
3: Well, Mamiki Slide, go with the extension 8.
0: Thank you, Mamiki. 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Take me back
4: to that moment. 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
5: 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We

0: Uhambe Rongo coming through from Bandras with Calvin Momo, Smash SA, featuring on that one Mr. Maker, right? UFM in tune with his gone 25 minutes before 10. Sydney, Sydney, nature. Eric Bonne Horns, the go Facebook, because I give all the commented a lot of heights. Tell it, Horlovalat, can say the relationship is a dincha. Freddy Batista, hashtag the weekend switch up Sydney, Jairo, Rope Radio, Kinalwena, more 91.8, Mufftown, Simon Ramasodi, Komututun, 103.9. Doc Mokatsani from Botterville doing night shift. 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
1: Classic Nell
0: Abut,
1: the ring, Kitisio, Alexabu, Sigmi, Leado Lincha.
0: Yeah,
1: and they went cast made up can a police. Tumble hot like Plumelo Manco and Sebastopinia. You were singing guitar, guitar, or Miss K would say, go up my character. Yeah, yeah, get on. Not the children, Lagna Limonata Marie, the dog, the hoops at all. And Nashu, thank you.
0: TC break. Why get out the phone? Or how about them is Kia Hood? Kia Hood, but go to all affair, brave and may man. Really, boy, how you Motalipule Molebats. 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Go Pepper City. 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Really, boy, how you Hi, Dumela.
2: Hey! Signature
0: about
2: I get in Mumma Pitti the Brian. Better than Tau.
0: What Tau, Brian?
2: And on a couple of Romana shout out to Ferrabo, Majitimba, Abacoli Tabile.
0: Yeah,
2: Bakuaranku, Bakurastenbeck.
0: Yeah,
2: Antaloy, Bum Macau,
0: Yellow
2: Macavitua, Nebu Jericho.
0: Yeah,
2: yeah, Kamo.
0: 01 4 5 6 7 8 9 10 11 12 13 14 15 16 17 18 19 20 21 22 23 24 25 26 27 28 29 30 31 32 33 34 35 36 37 38 39 40 41 42 43 44 45 46 47 48 49 50 51 52 53 54 55 56 57 58 59 60 61 62 63 64 65 66 67 68 69 70 71 72 73 74 75 76 77 78 79 80 81 82 83 84 85 86 87 88 89 90 91 92 93 94 95 96 97 98 99 100 Shout out to all my UFM listeners. One of the latest is really lovely. Keep pulling, moleleki, aleko.

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0: yeah
1: anytime that we decide to sleep is we decide to sleep no one says ayi akulalwa akulalwa no sicontrolana nje kahle nje
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1: 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So, utando lethi hlala lelusha as every day, bro.
0: Hey,
1: so that's the thing that you should know about us.
0: Yeah.
1: Siyabonga.
0: Once more, how long have you been together? Yeah. Madume Sydney Jake, Peter Motse o nageng mo majema, he o like skare siora. 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Miss Kate, nah, gitse, maybe we're ready to grab your rockola pen. 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Then I get some Christian.
2: That's it, Nala. 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Then blah hot like Plumelo Mango. 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Not the children, Lagna. 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
0: Ke go re ke tlhologang ya are ga Miss Kea le go re ge o tla tsa re bona o ira go ya ya gae ya gae. 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Yeah, yo go benitile mpeo. All 6 years ka ofela and every time they feel like whatever kopana. Now congratulations man, you're doing so good. Hello Sydney Chambester, let's up. I can sleep at 3 minutes after 12 midnight, sometimes at quarter to 12. Imagine I'm watching TV and I'm sleeping on the sofa and I hope to be up at 6. Okay, let me tell you one second. Right, Ru FM, ki junior. 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
4: Hare retse o poreng re gatogo accelerator because re mono hela ai re mono hela coming through from Shimza it's called fire fire what's the kasango on that one remixed by the couple banale a ko We had Uhuru and Speedy, Unguwami, right here FM in tune with you. It's gone 11 minutes before N, 11 minutes before LR. She will be taking over the Friday edition of the Party Starter on a beautiful Friday night. Boom shakalaka night, 25 September 2026. Nani Presidente Yamonati, Lelote Yamonati, Rikogori Titi, Pote.
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0: 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Yaleboha Hazel Refilwe are Adi Roraki weekend, Deborah. Spanning, Kanaboha Mado Moya, Lekum Zuera, Jaka Hale, Kibonilim Pile Shongwe, all the way from Eswatini, Goodwill Malinga, Arbona, Kitumela Tulahanyo, with my twin Muramaleta, Tilkota Hola today. I hope for it, Otrozem Nati Yano Halo Kitunila, Horahorana no Holara. If so, then happy birthday to you as well. 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
0: yeah
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1: signature chairman mo so se modiche mara no kilo bolang kwa rimfan levelo ninza
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2: Hey, the Sydney sash, your music rocks my brother.
0: Thank you.
2: We're chilling with Vegas Kopoch. Aish, tomorrow ke letsatsi le lengwe le slega ke kgone le go robala vandag.
0: Yeah, mathata.
2: Tomorrow I'm leaving Potchefstroom for 2 months, eh bra. 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
2: sole. But what can we say? Work is work. We have to live. The partners tsa rona di alla ma Sydney, se ke Spanish sa rona, se sa go phela re le motseleng.
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2: ra? What can I say?
0: Evan.
2: Work is work. Ya kere ke dumedise bone ba gamalope ko le hurutsi
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0: ya
2: bone botlhe ke ba dumedise kere shout out to you guys, enjoy your weekend. 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Are bona gore re go goroga kore yang teng kore go phelang
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0: Yeah.
2: Dangu.
0: Roha bui gore a ka o gore re tseneletse fela gore di tlhologanye tsa rona di ne busy. A o le soler. Me re a leboga. Next time o fokotse the length ya your voice note. Re bere ka 30 seconds o le seltona lak. Ke bone Kevin, I thank you so much for the dope show. God bless. I'm hoping to see you on Sunday, Kevin. I'm coming to Klaxop, bra. 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Thank you, signature. 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
3: Hey, Tami Auti. Nke sa batle go comment about the way o dala music ka teng. Ai man, I can't keep my mouth shut. Nikere, I must just mark the register.
0: Yeah.
3: I'm in tune with you, my brother. As always, you are doing us great. I'm a number one listener of UFM. Thank you so much. You are speaking to Malava from Texas of South Africa.
0: Of South. God bless. South. Ciao. Thank you, man. Thank you, Zala. Right, UFM, in tune with you. Let's meet again tomorrow between 6 and 10 p.m. Smack on the door. It's now 10. It's time for LR. Kitswile.

0: That's Black Motion on the Lazy Song, released in 2014. I almost lied to you, say 2017. They sang that Lazy Song. Before that, I gave you House of Ultra, bass and drums. Good evening!
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0: She's the lady who wanted to, who made me want to be a DJ. She was flawless in everything she did. She's been in the game for almost 30 years. It's DJ Sind on this one. And this one was taken from 2012 with the M19. But before that, I gave you Stereo P. Say, keep me. It's 18 just after 10 o'clock here on UFM. It's the party starter. And I am the Platinum Princess. LR is with you all the way up until 2 a.m. So tonight, you and I are going to party all the way into the morning as you and I start your morning. But we're going to start it off with nice and easy. All you have to do is let me know where you're partying from. Hi, Tisetso. Hi, Mish. Hi, Sibongile. I hope that you are going to part with me all the way till we hang it. A big thank you to Sydney as he was with you between 6 and 10.
1: It's a U flashback. 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

say whoever's on the plate of whenever Skazma Boom is on a song, I just love that person down. It is a song taken from last year. It is Kabza the Small. You must heard it from Poco, but Kabza the Small. He's not alone. He's with Ezra as well as Lhleza. And they are saying Upumapi. It is exactly 16 just before it hits 11 o'clock. Well, this mix was a three-step mix and it was courtesy of QB, the DJ. And there's still three more to go before you and I say Paku. You need to tell me, where are you dancing from? And one song that got us big last year, it had to be, it was so good, it had to be played and remixed twice. It's a song that was released in February of 2025. And if I tell you that this song put this young man on the next level and it put the rest of the crew on another level. These two men, Tukutela as well as Jazzwell, just came back into the country from an international tour. Obviously, there was with GLC, but this song gave us multiple songs, including an album titled Most Wanted. Here is Isaga, the remix with Tims as well as Omalay.

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Under the code, we are committed to broadcasting news that is accurate, comment that is fair, and programming that is not harmful to children, does not amount to hate speech, and contains no gratuitous violence or explicit sex. 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

If you were to ask me, they are the next Distraction Boys. It is Camp Must on this one, and they are with Gold Max in Golden Camp. Before that, I gave you The Deep House, and they sing A Dark Room. A very important info that I need to tell you, especially for those who are in the streets. There's something very important I need to tell you, because what do you mean? I honestly forgot. Ooh, child, I honestly forgot that this weekend is a big weekend, and he did say it way beforehand.

0: Like, honestly, if you were to ask me, Kilibet, it is a very important weekend for those who got money. But it's quite simple. Iwaki is 076-260-2815. I honestly forgot that it is a very big weekend. Besides being it a long weekend for those who were and not going to work. Kit 25. 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

I'm honestly obsessed with Mahou. Any song that she's on, please give me the score. I am going to give a 10 out of 10. It is a mix coming from Kavoza. And it's leading us to 23 just before it hits midnight. It is a party with you. I am LR, and you and I are partying all the way till 2 a.m. this morning. You need to let me know, where are you partying from with me so that you and I can dance into the night. It's a very good one because weekend 25. I always tell you, it's a big weekend, and not just only because it's a long weekend, but it can be 25.

0: With 12 million views on YouTube, it is Shims, a release in 2025. He's not alone on this one. He's with the Cabo as well as Native, and they sing Fire, Fire. Before that, I gave you Chico Chip Lily, and they were saying Shout with Leo. It is 13 just before it hits midnight on UFM. It is Party with You, and you and I are partying all the way up until 2 o'clock. I almost said midnight. I don't know why, but all the way up until 2 o'clock. So coming up, it is a mix, and this time around we're going a bit off of a piano, because I have given you 2-3 steps out of 4, but now it is time to become the cool kids of the town, and let's go a bit piano.
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1: My name is Nelson Kesa, and I'm a human rights defender. 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

It is Julian Gomez on this one, as well as the remix of Ed Jazz Love Song 28. It's leading us exactly to 1 minute just before it hits midnight, and you and I will be 98 days away into the new year. This year went on so fast. Honestly, I can't believe that you and I are 98 days into the 1st of January 2027. I have a question for you. Did you actually achieve what you thought you were going to achieve?

0: It is Mafia Natives on This Side, Me, Myself, and I, taken from Beyonce in 2003 when she said Me, Myself, and I. She actually had a beautiful year, hey, in 2003. It was a great year. This year was the year she released Crazy in Love with her husband then, her now husband then boyfriend Jay-Z. It was one of her successful years. After that, she then released Naughty Boy, Speechless, and Baby Boy. If you remember that album, that is the album that actually took Beyonce from one step to the next. It was beautiful. And after that, she gave us B-Day. Can you remember B-Day? It was one beautiful album. And honestly, if you were to ask me, oh man, B-Day was my album.
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It's music coming from Fish Go Deep, basing The Cure and The Cure and The Curse and Leading Us. And before that, it was music coming from So Africa, Heaven Only Knows. John Legend was sampled there. It's 18 just after midnight. And coming up, I promised you a mix that is our piano. You and I need to dance.

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1: Setswana sone o se batla se batla o se ile tlokopile a ka se tlabe se re maruping go a boela mole ga se tso boetse se go bontsha di flames o bo utla se bua se re poela yanja.
2: 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We

0: It is Bugala from this one with the Arrow song. Everybody needs somebody on the retouch. I don't know if you heard it, but you know, the beats speak a lot of my brr. Winkett special. It's leading us to 11 just before it hits 1 o'clock here on the party with you. I am here with you, partying all the way up until 2 o'clock. Coming up, we still have one more three step to close off the show. It's a mix. And Fake World is also on the lineup. Jazz World is also on the lineup, and the Bishops are also on the lineup as you and I say goodbye into the last hour. And honestly, we need to get a party starter. There's this one song that drives everybody crazy. Everybody is in a circle and they're just going forward. You just don't know what to do, but you've seen the dance move on the socials. That's still coming up.
1: Every single day in South Africa, a woman's life is cut short. These are our mothers, our sisters, our daughters, and our friends. Our country is supposed to be a safe home for all of us, yet our women are living in a state of fear. And the hard truth is, it's all being done by men. It starts with the jokes in the corridors, our failure to call each other out for sexism. We cannot claim to love our women while staying silent when other men are destroying them. Real strength isn't about power or control over someone else. It's about calling out your inner circle before a joke turns into violence. If you choose silence when women are being disrespected, violated, or killed, don't pretend we are on the same side. Don't call me your brother, because I'm not your brother.
2: 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It's a UFM initiative against GBV and child abuse.

0: money. Walls over there. Yo,
1: Ice Fred, listen again. Hey, Baba, siyangena, Baba.
0: Ice
1: Fred, listen again. Gena, Baba.
0: I was trying. Ooh, aye. Ah, maspala da baba, ngithi sizovele sizingenele. Hi well, yo. Yeah. Hey.
1: See you, baba.
0: How we are?

And it's just Wild as well as Tukutela GLC. I told you these three gentlemen just came into the country almost 2 or 3 weeks ago, and they were on an European tour because of their album Unwanted, which they released last year in November. It did exceptionally well, with 5 songs in and charting in the country last year and becoming number one. If you remember, in December we were dancing to their song as well as Umakhathi Umoya as one of the songs that came out, and it came close to be song of the year. It was third in the most charting platforms. It is absolutely amazing. Before that, I gave you a bit of Fake Well. It's two gents from Pitori, one gent from Pitori and one here in Rustenburg, and they're saying again and again. It's Scott's Mapuma, and they're leading us to 9 just after 1 o'clock at UFM, and it is your party starter. I am LR, and the party's about to end in the next 51 minutes, unfortunately, but we kickstarted off from 10 o'clock, and coming up between 2 and 6, it is Nomsangwe, and she is taking you all the way till dawn on You Before Dawn. But one thing about me, right, is that I always bring in the dancing shoes into the mix. There's no conversation without you and I dancing to something. So there's still one more mix that I need to play for you. And one thing I love about these mixes is that they make it go through nostalgia.

Yeah, you'll go through feeling like I want to go to back to the piano days, and you still want to entertain a three-step and all the fusion and Afrotech that's happening in the country. But for now, here's the Bishops, and they are saying Obongo.

0: With just a month old, the song is almost at a million views. It's Elaine teaming up with the Major League DJs as well as Umpa Wave. They sing One More Night, leading us to 18 just after 1 o'clock. It is Party With You with LR. And you and I are almost there, 42 minutes just before I hand over into the ropes. And the party is tying up. I promise you one more mix before we end everything off. And one thing about me, I always deliver. It is time for you to take out your last dancing shoes and let's dance all the way till 2.
1: And we're talking about that one thing that we as South Africans can never give up. Like Sparkle. Any day, give me Sparkle, guys.
2: Guys, boy, that one thing that I will never give up on. Yes, South Africa. Germany is a year late.
1: Yeah.
2: Guess who fasa the Zulu girls?
1: Battle
2: oh,
1: winner.
2: I love the Zulu girls. I say,
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0: One thing about me, I told you I do deliver, and it's time for you and I to wrap up the evening with one last mix. And one thing for sure, it is time for you and I to become the school kids. And let's dance.

This song is used to be the backbone of house back then, and it still is, if you were to ask me. It's music coming from Imani saying Found the Light. Before that, I gave you a man I absolutely adore. It is Sanal Musician alongside Critical Deep, and they sing Bring Me More Bass. It's 11 just before it hits 2 o'clock. Unfortunately, my time with you has come to an end. But I leave you in the capable hands of Nomsangwenya, as she is with you between 2 and 6 on You Before Dawn. I am the Platinum Princess. Still, we'll do it again next week. No, I'm lying. Yes, next week, Friday, between...

0: 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It's love_LR46, both on X and IG. Kirikile. Bye.
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2: We talk a lot about brotherhood in South Africa. We stand together for sport, for culture, for building the nation. 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It's seeking help when your own mental health or anger gets out of control. It's realizing that an abuser doesn't deserve a pass, a cover-up, or a hand on the shoulder. If you abuse, violate, or stay silent while women suffer in this country, you are no peer of mine. 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
1: Don't call me brother is a UFM initiative against GBV and child abuse.